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tsa gore di podcast tsa ding na le juice so. You are busy having palm trees at the back, no food. Like I'm irritated at that piece of meat I can't get in the corner. The Bible says I can do all things through Christ. Hello everybody, my name is Rorisang Tandekiso from Jesus This, Jesus That, and we have a word for you. Today we're reading one short scripture, but that is loaded with so much gems in it that I believe can change the way we look at things, particularly time. And it reads as follows. It's Luke 12:56. It says, "Hypocrites, you know how to interpret the appearance of the earth and the sky. How is it that you don't know how to interpret this present time?" I'm going to stay with the first word that he comes in with. It's a bold word. If somebody calls you a hypocrite, it means that you are a potential liar. But more than a liar, you are a pretender. I'm going to stay here a little bit. Is that majority of us assume the position not to know what God requires of us. So this message is not speaking to people who don't know what's happening, who are lost and confused and still need some deep revelation from God to know what to do. No, it's talking to us who know exactly what God is saying, but choose to pretend, choose to be indifferent, choose to be nonchalant, choose to be aloof to the truth of God. So you know you're not meant to be in that relationship, but you pretend. You know that that's not how you're supposed to be spending your money, but you pretend. You know that's not how you're supposed to be treating your parent, but you pretend. You know very well that's not how you're supposed to be treating your colleague, but you pretend. See, you and I are living in this world where we pretend. Now, here's the message: that how is it that you know how to be truthful in other areas, but lie in others? How do you know to tell the time of the sky? Look at the sky. The clouds are here. It's partly cloudy. It's amafu. Then you know that, hey, it's going to rain tonight. But when it comes to holiness, you all of a sudden pretend that you don't know what God requires. How is it that you know what the earth is doing, that it's spring, it's summer, it's winter, but when it comes to the truth of the word, all of a sudden you're unable to apply yourself? It's calling us to a place of realization that, one, you and I know. We know what time it is. We know those areas where God is requiring us to show character, to be filled with integrity, to be honest and truthful, to be holy and righteous. We know those areas. But yet we choose to sit back and pretend and wait for some earth-moving revelation to come that will shock us in our bones to make us do the right thing. God is simply saying, I know that you know. Now, I don't know if you've ever been in a position where you tell somebody a lie, but you can see as you're talking to them that they know the truth. God is saying, I know that you know. What's baffling me here is that why do you pretend not to know, but also why do you pretend not to know the consequence? Friends, I just came to say to us today that we can't afford to pretend. I think God is open and close enough to us to allow us a level of vulnerability and truthfulness. So if you are struggling with an area, God expects you to be truthful about that area of your life. But he does not require you to pretend for it to go away. If that was the routine and the system, it means repentance would not exist. The importance of repentance means repentance would not exist. The importance of repentance is to be aware of who you are, the things that you do, and how desperately you need God in order to make it. So I'm going to leave it here. I know. You know. God knows. So why do we pretend? Let's pray. Father, we thank you for your word. And Lord God, we don't want to be hypocrites. We don't want to confess one thing, do another, but in certain areas of our lives have absolutely no regard for you. We know that that's not a true reflection of being disciples. It's not a true reflection of being your children. And Lord God, it exposes that our heart is not fully yielded unto you. And today we just want to pray that, Father, if there's any area of our lives that is far removed from you, that is disconnected, that is living in a stream of pretense, Father, we call those areas out right now in the mighty name of Jesus. We want to live holy, righteous, full, thriving lives of abundance with you, Lord God, filled with joy, peace, your nature, your love, your covering,
We no longer want to be one way another day and then completely different on another. Father, we want to be exactly how you've called us to be. We know how to tell times. We know when it's going to rain. We know when it's going to be a hot day. But we also know the difference between holy and unholy. We also know the difference between righteousness and unrighteousness. We also know the difference between pleasing your heart and breaking it. Help us, Lord. Have mercy on us, even as we go about our lives, to forever be conscious of your presence and be mindful not to live hypocritical lives. Our salvation is true. Our salvation is powerful. It's redeeming. It justifies us. We thank you for that, Lord God, but we avail ourselves for the transformation and the sanctification. In Jesus Christ's name we pray. Amen.

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1: What do you want?
0: 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You've been ignoring me, and I need to know, was it something I said? Was it something I didn't say? I keep wrecking my brain trying to figure out what I did, and did we try hard enough?
2: Your life is a movie, fam. It deserves a finer soundtrack.

to the King of all kings, the Alpha and Omega. 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I'm thankful, Father, for the life that you've given me. Though life itself has inflicted so much pain on my soul, when my parents left me behind, I will still not question your doings, Father. 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

0: 11 years old, I school in Ituteng. 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
1: What are the pleasures of playing table tennis?
0: First, I was afraid to even talk to someone. And second, I was afraid to play with people. 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
2: My name is Sofa Sobisanya, 11 years old, Bundlen Primary School.
3: How do you win the medal?
2: Monate ke tumetse thata ke batla ipara ke le ko mahatseng ke le mo TV ke le mo di newspaper ke metse le fatshe la Botswana ke na le me medal le trophy tse dintsi.

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0: Heavenly Father, Lord Jesus, we come before you this morning with grateful hearts. Thank you, O God, for the gift of a new day, for the breath in our lungs, and for your constant love and mercy that sustains us. Lord Jesus, I lift up every listener tuned in today. Bless them, O God, their families, their work, and their endeavors. Father, fill their hearts with peace, joy, and strength to face whatever lies ahead. For those who are struggling, who find it hard to wake up and get going, whether from exhaustion, stress, or any burden that they carry, Father, I ask for your grace to renew their strength. Remind them that you are close to the brokenhearted and that your power is made perfect in our weakness. Lord, I pray that you guide those who are feeling weary and overwhelmed. Be their comfort, their source of hope, and give them the courage to press on. Surround them with your peace and refresh their spirits today. Father, we commit this day to you, Lord Jesus. Bless every moment, every conversation, and every decision we make. Lead us in your ways and help us to shine your light in all that we do, Lord. We give you all the glory and praise, trusting in your grace to carry us through, Lord Jesus. In Jesus' mighty name we pray, and amen and amen.
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1: 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Tsoga Motswana. Good morning. How are you feeling today? Are you ready for your Wednesday? I hope you slept well, and I hope that when you prepare for your day, you'll be nice and warm because it's a bit chilly today. Gaborone wakes up to a cool 17 degrees Celsius, and it will be 22 degrees Celsius at its peak, while Francistown will be a bit warmer. It's 18 degrees Celsius currently in the ghetto, and it will be 29 degrees Celsius at its peak.
2: Dude, what's going on?
3: We hot, man. The Bunny Army is hot.
2: If you're hot, you're hot.
3: If we are hot, we are hot. The greatest team in the world is in the Champions League final.
2: Dude,
3: we hot, dog.
2: Hi.
3: That was a terrible. You know, I sometimes don't know what they use. You know, Atletico Madrid is like an appendix.
2: Yeah.
3: You don't know what it does.
2: Hey, but it should be there.
3: But it should not be there. Sometimes when I wouldn't see you, it can kill you. But it's just there.
2: Dude,
3: Atletico has
2: They were not up to scratch. When did Arsenal start playing like Stoke City?
3: I think right now, Ateta is just basically telling those guys,
2: and I just want wins. Mm. I don't care how you go about it. Mm. Yeah. And trending news in Botswana, the forensic audit report is finally out. It's finally out. We'll talk about it as the show progresses. The little that we got in the 70 pages.
3: Apparently, there's that, and there's another one that the president got.
2: The one that they gave us, they have watered it down.
3: So it's like when you prepare like a big, big document and then you create a summary. So they gave us the summary.
2: It's sort of like when Lord of the Rings, Return of the King came out. That movie was almost 4 hours long.
3: Mm-hmm.
2: But the action attractions obviously have to be just 3 minutes.
3: Okay.
2: So they gave us the 3 minutes.
3: That's
2: And also trending in Botswana, rising global fuel prices threaten to burn an 8.5 billion hole in Botswana's economy. So that's something that we should worry about as we go about our days. What is the world celebrating today? International No Diet Day, promoting body positivity and rejecting harmful diet culture. Who celebrates this? Other observances include National Nurse Day, National Beverage Day, Occupational Safety and Health Professional Day. And our Bible verse to start our Wednesday, Isaiah chapter 40, verse 31. But they who wait on the Lord shall renew their strength. They shall mount up with wings like eagles. They shall run and not be weary. They shall walk and not faint. So it's okay to wait on the Lord. But the waiting is over. The show starts with a triple play. Kiss Daniel with Booga, followed by ATI with Homo and Lati and Kalimija featuring Wake with Aftermath, leading us to news from across the continent on This Is Africa. And this time around, they found it in a cruise ship.
3: These rat bastards.
2: Aish!
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0: 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This is Africa.
1: Two cases of hantavirus have been confirmed after three people died and another was left seriously ill in a suspected outbreak on board a cruise ship crossing the Atlantic Ocean. A Dutch husband and wife and a German passenger died, with the Dutch woman testing positive for the virus, the ship's operator said. The rare virus was also confirmed in a 69-year-old British national who was evacuated to a hospital in South Africa for intensive care. The vessel was due to dock in Cape Verde on Tuesday, but local authorities have barred passengers from disembarking on safety grounds. Some 149 people from 23 countries remain on the vessel under strict precautionary measures. You can learn more by logging onto the website bbc.com.

0: 6:15 on Nyaruna FM. Good morning, Tao. Good morning, Bonington. How are you feeling today? Are you ready for your Wednesday? Coming up on the other side of 6:18, Solo Fellow by Psych Koisen and Vex 99, followed by Spiza Valentino featuring Amantha Brown with Tafita. And then
1: the good morning voice note. So what happens on the feature? You record a voice note, dedicating it to somebody that matters to you. You send it to our WhatsApp line, +267 391 066. It could be a birthday message, well wishes, or anything. We'll play that voice note out on radio. Also, you can make it a text. Yeah,
0: you can make it a text. We'll see what you do.
1: Yeah, a WhatsApp text, that is, +267 391 066.
0: Happy, the biggest night in sports is here. 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
5: Good morning, Yaron FM. My name is Tata Jeremiah. The school that I go to is Mopani. Mopani is in the building. Po-po-po-po. Nyao, nyao. Lala is on the roof. And the roof is on fire. I'm answering the question whereby you said, what did Tata Jeremiah find in the cave? The answer is a drum kit. And thank you.

0: 6:26 on Nyaruna FM. Good morning. At the bottom of the hour, we have the news headlines with Warabile Pambuka. Let's find out gore go supile mang, go fingerile mang mo forensic audit. But before then, the good morning voice note.
1: The good morning voice note, you send a feel-good, happy message to our WhatsApp line. Well wishes, man. Look, we just want to start the day off with the right vibe. Good energy.
0: Positivity.
1: Positivity, dog. So what we do is we will play the voice note. If it's a message, we'll read it out. Unfortunately, we can't call. Grand, we need to be calling. But we can't. So we're trying to make a way with what we have. We need to start paying these things. Ghana, we've borrowed car. Maizaga, we've borrowed gas maga, we've used orange bite. We need to pay all these things.
0: Yeah,
1: so we need to pay this money as a country. Anyway.
0: Hey, good morning, Arsenal fans. Good morning. How are you feeling today? The boss of Zarona, the Brazil. Kantele, the happiness is going to be put to a halt. I get about the balibelets, whoever they're going to face at the final. And above all, you know, taka onslaught. You know, as Atletico Madrid, you taka throwing everything and the kitchen sink.
1: Saw comments, most people saying, I would prefer Arsenal to face Bayern. And the rhetoric was PSG has already won it.
0: Mm.
1: And also, PSG is the same one that were beaten in the Club World Cup by Chelsea.
0: Mm-hmm.
1: You know, so Arsenal might take a leaf out of that. But Bayern is more unpredictable. I don't know.
0: And I think they're equally dangerous, eh?
1: Yeah.
0: But I'm going to give it to Bayern simply because they're home. And scoring the four goals that they scored at PSG shows how lethal they are.
1: Yeah.
0: But it's very hostile. Kojemi. Or hostile. Blind. And also, you know, I think both camps complained about the refereeing in the opening semi-final.
1: Yeah.
0: I think this time around, so that we enjoy the football. But I don't think it's going to be as free-scoring as it was in the first leg. If it's free-scoring, it will be Bayern scoring a lot of goals.
1: Absolutely cannot wait for that game. We got a good morning text here from Miss T. Miss T, unfortunately, we can't call Meke Bonye, but Miss T, Nari, good morning, guys. This is Tato, a.k.a. Miss T.
0: Tato!
1: Anare Kibonye lost her sister a weekend. May her soul rest in peace. This is a belated birthday wishes for Kibonye as well. She's a colleague, a sister, and a mother. She's a special rare breed, a person no one can find these days. She's full of love, courage, and umita naga. 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
0: re skara ho ketsa re skara ho kotsa.
1: Yeah,
0: happy birthday me ke bonye.

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0: 2 on Yaruna FM. Coming up on the other side of 6:34, Makelwane by Isa Sizdo. And then...
1: Just kidding.
0: Kidumela gore most schools opened yesterday. I believe Khaso International School in Palape has opened, which means a few other private schools here in Gaborone and just across the country are back in business, right?
2: They are back in business, was in one of the shops yesterday, so... But I'm like, King Leperadu, what's back to school late? Can I pepe on a simon like agent? I think that is him. Or can November for back to school? But I saw back to school stuff going up, so you really, really know it's back to business, second term.
0: Can I pepe on a we have to buy the warm clothes, right?
2: Absolutely.
0: They are going to lose their clothes. They are going to lose their clothes. They are going to lose their clothes. They
2: are going to lose their clothes. They are going to lose Hey, dog.
0: Eish, yeah. Eish. So we want to find out if you are back, and you can send us a voice note on our WhatsApp line, plus 267-391-1066. Yano karo kola boraru ribuya Setswana. 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
1: Hello, I'm Nathan. 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I school at TLCS. TLCS is in the building. I'm answering question one. He found a talking drum. Bye.
0: Starting off your morning the right way. 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
1: Just kidding. A huge part of what you're doing as a teacher isn't imparting information. Books do that more effectively. What you're doing as a teacher often is setting the motivational frame and dramatizing the process of being engaged with the material.
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3: I think it's Acacia.
2: So di cine di baesekopo tsa rona di gone ko go phakalane le mo CBD.
3: Awesome stuff. We got a message from Audrey. Audrey says, beautiful people, we've been back di kolong tse di butse since the 21st of April. Government schools are schools too. Hashtag government schools matter.
2: Re dumalana le wena. Government schools matter so much that every morning re bua le Michelle ko le Sedi Primary School re na le nana ko Galaletsang Primary School re na le bana ko Camp Primary School ba ba re sendelang di message ga gona le ha ile molato ga re score ba segele ko thoko le Thato Jeremiah ko Mophane. In fact, the movie ticket said in the winner during the school holidays. Ne di winner ke bana ba rona ba standard 7 ba ba neng ba sa tswala le ba ma form 3 ba ba neng ba sa tswala ko bo boning teenager.
3: The whole of April, Audrey. The whole of April. So yes, they do matter. All the schools matter.
2: Nte re go bontsha gore di matter ya re tsa me ke voice note e tswang ko le Sedi Primary School.
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5: government schools matter. But there's nothing that matters more this morning than the Arsenal Football Club.
3: Okay, now I'm starting to get it. Because maybe I've been... I get it now, you know, I keep to myself and I'm not tapped in, as the young ones say it. Because I did ask, I think about 2 weeks ago, I was like, why does everybody not like Arsenal?
2: Now you know.
3: I think in true voice notes this morning...
2: Now you know.
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2: But to mama sele ka mo go maso kana masina le itlhele ba bua ka ka re ba ne ba le mo le ba leng ba tsameka
3: gape ba re the team tsedi ya go palelana and then Arsenal will be fresh
2: utologiki ate
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3: O siame ko Marula Mantsi is a very good school.
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2: no,
3: primary?
2: No, there's a primary. 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
2: 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Ko ere ngotsana teng e bo gona le three way e tena mo lefting ya ko Western bypass.
3: The new one.
2: There is a new school on your left.
3: Sadiflete.
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1: Just kidding. A huge part of what you're doing as a teacher isn't imparting information. Books do that more effectively. What you're doing as a teacher often is setting the motivational frame and dramatizing the process of being engaged with the material.
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2: It's 6:50 on Yarna FM. At the top of the hour, we have the news with Warabile Pambuka. But before then, we have H featuring the MXC with Suka. So keep it locked. This is Yarna FM, where we lift the music 24/7, 365. And the biggest sport night in Botswana is here. The 45th Botswana Sport Awards, happening on the 9th of May 2026 at the Gaborone International Convention Center, GICC, rewarding stripes and enforced champions. Tickets are 750 per person, or you can book a corporate table for 10,000 pula, that's 10 seats. For RSVP, email tapiwatlharupi@bnsc.co.bw or nametsomudiko@nmudiko@bnsc.co.bw, and don't miss the Botswana Sports Awards, where greatness shines.
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4: I miss the old kids by Kagiso Fox Patsimo. I miss the old kids like Taimani Moduka. This year I haven't gotten any voice notes from Puka. Kana okaena lady lebana bako khaswe. The new kids have taken over this year. Umaswe. I miss the old kids. Please bring them back. An entire week without Pakang is work. I need to calm down. I need to let go. I need to hear Lebone say ba ba ba ba. I miss the old kids. Lira wa Chevron. When schools are closed, I swear, my days are long. Ketwafa letse wabo, lesami, bakai, and the students that used to call bakole hai. I miss the old kids. Their humor and laughter. The smart way they reason when they give us their answers. Remember what Kato said about being a snitch? That kid is extraordinary. Her mind is rich. I miss the old kids, like Tato Jeremiah. Bring your drums to the studio. Let's make fire. Broadhurst Primary School. I miss your choir. Your sweet melodies through the microphone wire. I miss the old kids. Arefa GIS. Get back in touch with me. Lensanya stress. To those who go to Newton, where is Umuhulu? Lesango sameka gan nabana. Kimuhulu. I miss the old kids. Like Rorisa Makara. Used to call us on his way to school at Anekara. There is Naledi Komasa. There is Abale Monkatso. Come back to me, Lefebo Selo Jametato. I love the new kids, but man, I miss the old kids.
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5: Hello, NFL. 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It's the talking drum. Thank you. Bye.
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1: Rwandan President Paul Kagame to arrive in Gaborone today, and the greater Gaborone area experience prolonged water supply challenges.
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1: With Yarn FM News at 7, I am Warabile Pambuka. Good morning. Rwandan President Paul Kagame is expected to arrive at Seseretse Khama International Airport today to undertake a two-day working visit to Botswana in a move aimed at further strengthening bilateral cooperation between the two countries. The visit, at the invitation of President Duma Boko, will provide an opportunity for the two leaders to assess the state of relations and explore new areas of partnership. International Affairs Ministry earlier indicated that the visit marks an important step toward advancing high-impact economic cooperation as part of a broader framework for deepening bilateral engagement. Several agreements are expected to be signed during the visit, focusing on trade and investment, including institutional collaboration between the Botswana Investment and Trade Center and Rwanda's Development Board. Beyond traditional areas of cooperation, discussions are also expected to highlight Rwanda's growing ICT and artificial intelligence sector, which has become central to Kigali's economic transformation agenda. Water supply challenges in Gaborone and Mutshudi worsened this morning, with taps running completely dry in many areas. The two locations have been experiencing intermittent water supply since Saturday, following a pipe burst on a major pipeline that supplies both Gaborone and Mutshudi. Water Utilities Corporation Manager Huizone Tsiamiso says that although repair works have been ongoing, the situation has been exacerbated by recent heavy rainfall, which has completely stalled progress at the repair site. And finally, President Duma Boko says there's a growing need for stronger education systems that effectively support both teachers and learners across the continent. Speaking at the ongoing 13th Teaching and Learning Conference on the Africa Federation of Teaching Regulatory Authorities, President Boko called on educators from across Africa to renew their commitment to improving teaching quality through continuous professional development, better resourcing, and modern regulatory frameworks. The president stressed that education systems must adapt to rapid global changes, including the integration of technology and evolving labor market demands. He added that improving learner outcomes should remain central to education reform efforts. The conference has brought together education stakeholders from across the continent and is serving as a platform for sharing best practices and exploring new approaches to education governance.
4: This gathering is a critical mass of experience, policy insight, regulatory wisdom and foresight. The question to answer is whether the teaching profession in Africa has what is required to realize the future Africa proclaims. It is a moment of strategic reflection in which the teaching profession should pause to reflect on itself. This conference and the reflections that will come from it are an act of revolutionary courage. We will examine our vulnerabilities.
1: And now a recap. Rwandan President Paul Kagame to arrive in Gaborone today, and the greater Gaborone area experience prolonged water supply challenges.
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1: And in Yarn FM Business News, the Botswana Investment and Trade Center is expected to sign a memorandum of understanding this week with Rwanda's Development Board, aimed at strengthening trade relations between the two countries. BITC Director of Brand Management, Thuso Palai, says the agreement will formalize ongoing cooperation between the two institutions and help accelerate bilateral trade, which has historically remained low. The signing coincides with the official visit by Rwandan President Paul Kagame to Gaborone today at the invitation of President Duma Boko, with trade and investment featuring prominently on the agenda.
5: And then later in the week, to formalize the relationship between Botswana, the Rwanda Development Board, and Botswana Investment and Trade Center, we will sign an MOU which basically talks to enhance the facilitation of trade between our two countries and always ensuring that there is collaboration and there is cross-border trade across the two countries.
1: And in currency exchange rates, the pula is trading at 1 rand 21 cents, 13 pula 76 tebe against the American dollar, 15 pula 14 tebe against the euro, and finally 18 pula 69 tebe gets you the British pound.
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1: And the maximum temperatures expected today: Gaborone reaches a cool 17 degrees Celsius, while Francistown is slightly warmer at 21. Up north, Kasane is the hot spot today with a high of 29, and Maung will see a comfortable 22. Looking across the borders, Johannesburg stays chilly at 13. Windhoek comes in at 17. Cape Town will see partly cloudy conditions with a high of 18. And further north, both Lusaka and Harare will enjoy sunny weather, each reaching a warm 27 degrees Celsius. Do make sure to catch the next Yarn FM news at the top of the hour. Good morning.
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6: 7:07 on Yarna FM, and Squash Camp reignites Moeti's passion for the sport, while Arsenal edges Atletico Madrid to secure the Champions League final berth. Good morning, let's kick off with local sport. Kai Moeti says Elite Squash Academy's recent training camp rekindled his love for the game. The camp was held in Gaborone's National Squash Center over the school holidays, and it concluded with a tournament on the 1st of May. The five-week program was aimed at educating the new players the fundamentals of squash. Moeti, who's 14 years old, told Yarn FM Sports that despite recently starting the game, he expects to stick with it for the long time.
7: Last year, November, I came to squash camp just to have fun, and then I started liking squash more. I might play as a sport, maybe. It's active, it helps with my core and my strength.
6: And how does it feel when you win a game? There was a training camp here during the school holidays. Were you a part of it?
7: It was actually really nice, though. I think I was there for like 5 weeks. It was fun. Like, I got fit, really fit, and now I'm gonna play squash for like a hobby.
6: And Arsenal have advanced to the Champions League final after defeating Atletico Madrid 1-0 at the Emirates, resulting in a 2-1 aggregate win in the semi-finals. Bukayo Saka's decisive strike sent the stadium into raptures, delivering a night of history for the Gunners. The win carries special weight. Arsenal's only previous final appearance came back in 2006 when they fell 2-1 to Barcelona. And since then, the club has endured years of missed opportunities and rebuilding. Now under Mikel Arteta, they return to the grand stage after 20 years of waiting, and it's a chance to lift their first ever Champions League trophy. And after the game, Arteta stated that it was a nice sensation and a great reward for his players.
8: Well, it's an amazing night to live this kind of moment with our people, our players, everybody at the club. It's just an incredible feeling. It makes sense, a lot of the things that we do and we go through, when you just see so many happy faces and so many people proud of what we are doing. And it was unbelievable right from the beginning. The manner that our supporters waited for us outside the stadium, the energy, the passion that they put in, it was just great to witness it.
9: Who wants to bet that if Arsenal wins both the league and the Champions League, there's going to be somebody who's going to quote the line God restores. You want to bet?
10: They're probably going to do that.
9: Yeah.
10: Ebotus.
9: So yeah.
10: They're going to start all of a sudden reading the Bible.
9: The Bible. Anyway, so still on the Champions League, which team owns the record for the fewest goals conceded in a Champions League winning campaign? I asked this because Arsenal has only conceded 6 this season, but it's not the lowest. Which team actually holds that record?
10: It's going to be a team coached by Mourinho.
9: Absolutely not.
10: Oh!
9: Yeah. Crazy stuff, right?
10: Can you at least give me the season?
9: Nah, man. Okay, let me do this. The great, great, greatest record is from 93-94. But in the modern Champions League, it's 2020, 2021, as well as 2005-2006.
10: 2020, 2021.
9: Yeah. 2005. You can mention 3 teams. There's 3 teams.
10: 2005, 2006. You know, I get 2005. Yeah, Liverpool go Istanbul. I hate Liverpool. Kare, eh? No bala one. How bala one? We are going to see the. No, I'm talking Liverpool. We had them. Real half timing. Any 3-0. Loud. Half time. We're not going to team talk because we had them. Nero pela Forza Milan. We had those guys. Bonne. Kante ba strategize kakwa. 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I hate that koko. Wauto. Ke habo ha koko. Vladimir Smith se ke hatsa abono kone ho. Kante is the start of our ending. Rajo agi timi hele sinya sep. Le koko rwani li win the Champions League 2005. Wajuri, siki para sa tensene AC Milan sa para sa opele. 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Kiba tosu tsu.
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1: Good morning, Yarana FM. My name is Matthew Mulete, and I school at Kelly Todd. Kelly Todd is in the building. Pop, pop, pop, pop. I'll be answering question 3. What did the drum teach Tata Jeremiah? The lesson is that music can bring peace to the world.
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3: Dude, in our 2 minutes, 32 seconds. I don't know what happened. Why, bon? Tabi, bo, libele. Can I, how it
4: trust? Oh, 2 minutes.
3: Tau.
4: Emo, 2 minutes.
2: So, this song, you know what's crazy? Let me tell you. So, this song is 2 minutes, and these guys are from a place called Cork. No, then.
4: 16. It's my
2: So it's an Irish duo from the small village of Cork in Ireland. Fish Go Deep, hanging out with Tracy K on Yarna FM Lifted Music. I don't know why it's 2 minutes, but yeah, I guess that's why. Mm. From where it's because of that, from that place. Mm. Yeah.
3: Muliva pulo mo yo kisa itzugaro nsalitse morago. Are Fox over Noska wa hisa ntlu how to be skipper say.
2: No, I think it's
3: only fireplace tamana go ntunya.
2: I think it's what? It's 15, it's 21 years. I'm sure you're over it now.
3: Hmm. Mm. Do you get over stuff, Sasposwe?
2: Absolutely.
3: Nah, I hate that game. Like, I hate, you know how we sometimes go back to games and watch them?
2: Yeah.
3: Like, the game is our Champions League, the game is our World Cup.
2: Mm.
3: I never go back to that game.
2: Sports is it's a measure of how somebody reacts to situations in life. So, in life, well, and then you don't forget. Which, why, chest hell?
3: No.
2: Your chest is.
3: Forget.
2: Stomach in, chest out.
3: I can forgive you, but not forget.
2: Uh-huh.
3: Hey, at the once beaten twice shy. Why should I forget you? This is Yama.
2: Hey, you are a shy person.
3: Hey, like a shy blade. Like, I look at my tongue, and then I forget. It's going to happen again.
2: Uh-huh.
3: Hey, so now I forgive you, but forget. No.
4: Because my question was, I remember it's a bang of babo, that's why we're not getting names. Why are we getting figures?
2: Nelibata ekwale gore skebo 200 million
4: offshore account to mo emoji
2: less money. Okay,
3: no me kana ka hintsing ka teng ibuile maina cause ha ibuile scope sa tiro from here to here ebe bare director le permanent secretary o ka boela ko mora go a kere wa bona e mane le mango le ho
5: ji wa la khole se pina mo tseleng.
2: Mm.
5: Oh my God, you are the cure and cause. Oh, I remember I killed my Western by a passing camera, single cab at 2.7, retarded storm. But anyway, today came at the PTA meeting.
3: Oh, Mam. Oh, Mam Berry, I remember what was a stomachy.
2: Oh, it's a stomachy.
4: They get a gamble boat. One of the drinks.
3: Oh, stomachy, Bev.
2: Stomra, bo Mam Berry. Ne, what I list Tomo, list Pini.
3: Eh, list
4: me not.
3: Now, how is Tomo? Is it a tiger? He tiger out of like smart.
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0: coming up on the other side of 720 on today's Freedom Square. Pula ya Setšhaba is under threat, Madia Rona, because fraud, corruption, billions have been lost. The audit reveals it all. From procurement scandals to governance breakdown, Botswana, it's time to reform, and accountability and action have to be at the forefront. But let's have a look at what, in short, the audit that we were given yesterday, the report says, and what it means for our country going forward. I'm sure lo yena o kile wa e bala o kile wa utlo dikhang tsa teng o re bolelle gore what do you think about that document and what was shared on our WhatsApp line +2673911066.
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8: What's up, Poet Agapuso? It's Calabella. Has there not a million? What's up? On a Baidera. No one of a moon. You rule.
9: No, what is shared of the forensic audit is just the table of contents. They've got the real thing, Bone. Hey, bye, it's all Mamu since, but. 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
0: Conversations that matter to a Motswana.
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2: 7:23 on Yarn FM. Good morning and welcome to a place of human interest stories where we inform and educate. The moment we've been waiting for is finally here. But if we got what we were waiting for, that's another story for another day. So we want to talk about the Forensic Audit Report 2026 that was issued by the government of Botswana yesterday. The report that is put out there will be sort of like a modified. It's not the final report, so some of the things that the president and the government knows, you will not know. Some of the names that the president and the government knows, you will not know. But ya ka utlule voice note ene re tsameka gore ke table of contents. E ntse jalo e ka re table of contents. So we want to find out from you, is this what you were expecting? And if you've gone through it, what did you learn from that report so that we discuss it and the way forward? We were to host the president of the Botswana Congress Party, Dumelang Salishando, who's also our leader of opposition in parliament. Time and again, the importance of opposition leader abone ke gore ha government e bua sengwe ke bone watchdog ya rona ko parliament. We have to start with them ba re bolelle gore a lutlwe gore a reng gore mente lona le bona dio tse jang, because it's their profession to guard and to provide oversight for Botswana, not necessarily for their parties. So we were set to talk today. Unfortunately, something came up overnight and we have postponed our conversation to Monday. But the conversation will happen. Yano Diamond Kukule no send a voice note. Our WhatsApp line is +267 391 1066.
3: 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MOG. Fox, skipper zero. Can I say now?
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3: Upload 3. Nna tota Fox ke se bonang ka forensic audit. 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Thank you Fox le MOG, ke le reditse ka tlhamalelo ke le mo 106.6 Mopane, Diamond Cook at Mopane. Thank you.
4: A big shout out to you, Diamond. Okay, Efo, before you give us sort of like a breakdown of the numbers that we are talking about, for me, this is my point, right? I think, let's start here. It's one of the most aggressive anti-corruption moves in our history as a country, right? And I think for me, it's sort of like a defining test, Efo, in terms of whether government will truly clean house or whether the findings will just end in theater, dog, without any convictions. I think the mood around the report, it's intense and it's striking, because there's this growing concern about how us as Botswana, we've been the poster child, praised for stability and low corruption, but now could be facing these deep allegations of systemic leakage, public money being misused. So here are a couple of things. I think what I'm seeing from us meaning you and I and the listener out there, is the first thing, the biggest thing that we want is the naming of those publicly, of those implicated. You know, I think that's a thing which most people want. But now I'm here, FO. Now I think this thing is going to, one, lead to deeper criminal investigations, right? And then the recovery of assets, dog. That needs to happen. The possible arrest obviously will come once those things are done. And then court battles are another thing that's going to happen. So I think as much as we could want Hore Batuban Siwemain, we now have to understand that I think more criminal investigations will happen. There will be more back and forth court things that will happen, whether Rebona or Sabone. And I want more than anything. You've spoken about this and I agree with you. Dog, recovery of assets, dog.
2: So tell me one thing. Do you think, say, it's day one of the forensic audit? And day one, because these people who are doing the audit are so-called professionals, the best in the game. Say day one, Fox, day one, they have all the evidence in the world. Do they wait 12 months later to hand the report and then...
4: See, that's what also I think we need to get an explanation of. And I think we spoke about this yesterday, Harnale Re Rabasimane from Bofepusu yesterday, when I asked him, okay, in terms of transparency and laying it down, this is how things are, then this is what we're going to do. I think even with this, they need to tell us, okay, this report actually... it came with investigations where Ritsang FO immediately. Or this report was just us understanding now we are going to conduct other criminal investigations. They have to tell us because they are not Rao Hopolis. So they have to tell. I don't know.
2: 729 on Yaruna FM. We are continuing with our discussions. We are discussing the table of contents.
4: It's like can't that appendix better get moving? I know, so it's like in the body. We talked about this earlier. It's like there in the body, you need it there, but you don't need it. You can survive without it. So we got an appendix.
2: Another thing with the English language, you can talk and talk, but not say anything at the same time.

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2: The real story.
3: Sure.
4: Should we ever experience an instance whereby people go for days basana metsi in an urban area? Can the scientist measure measures to put in place in case there is a disaster? Can I bear a pipe? Elongor Matsula Runaba, Rabele Moyone Pipe. Could dangerous Obama tell her no more pipe in here, because if something happens to this pipe, we are in trouble. Therefore, I, the scientist, decide or suggest that
3: or
4: we
3: the
4: do this. Hey, the engineer, what's the difference? Person, I like the scientist. Suggest our rear and our pipe. In case we need to work on this pipe for 7 days, people should still be able to have water in their houses and businesses. Isn't that what engineers do?
3: There's a great word. It's called contingency.
4: Contingency plan.
3: Mm.
4: Isn't that what engineers do? What sort of engineers do we have? Babas na contingency plan. So what are we going to do? We're going to need a little bit of
1: Yeah.
4: 2026. In an urban area.
3: People had 3 days.
4: Laka what are you doing? This is your finger. More forensic auditing.
0: Touch it up.
5: What's up, Alcohol?
6: Waste of energy, waste of our money.
7: What's up, boy? Take a puso. It's Kalabelae. I saw another Tamilim. What's up? On Albaidira. No one got a common. Hero.
4: So yesterday, when we were handed the table of contents, there was a press conference by the Ministry of State President, Nele Mweti Muhasa, the Honorable Minister Abu Adlim Media. We're going to play that interview, and then we'll give you just the nitty-gritties of the table of contents as we discuss the report, forensic audit that started 12 months ago.
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4: And the biggest night in sports is here. 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
6: Yo, F.O., my man. Wait till you can hear forensic in the Bible. Panya forensic in the exposes our bats. One hour, wait till you go into our. Basically, what you are expecting is a good thing from a wrong process. An audit is not to expose individuals per se. It's not a witch hunt, as they always say. It's a way of looking at or assessing the processes and procedures, so that within those processes, if there are any malignant or any impropriety, this impropriety happened because of the flaws in the system. Being the subject or the main thing, auditing, it can't happen. Audit the hyperkija. So, the question you're asking, folks, is this what we expected? Now, this is what I was expecting. Most of that, this thing is in the hands of the politicians. If you think a politician will give you the absolute truth, will an ordinary person, forget it. So, basically, that is that.
7: Thank you so much, Bantu. So, yeah, just basically what I was saying, F.O., as well. Because I think, for me, this thing, like Bantu is saying, it's going to look at things like Bonobo emergency procurement processes.
8: Okay, Emma, before I tell you, how do you say that? Every rating forensic audit is in the results. Is there anything in that paper, we did not know. Wow. So what about the director? Wow, I never knew that the director had seen. Wow. So the procurement system here in Botswana is wrong. If you want to lead the loophole, wow, I did not know. Oh, so what about during COVID, we had the direct appointment favorable to some people and not some. Wow, I did not know this.
7: Let me tell you what's going to happen. Let me spoil it for you, F.O., and more, which is going to piss you off even more, including the listener as well. You know what's going to happen? It's going to happen. Maybe 1 week, 2 weeks from now, we're going to be told, and you're going to be told, that, all right, we found this from the forensic audit. Now, what we're going to do is reform our structures. So our procurement oversight, our governance and financial controls, that is what we're going to tighten. Yeah, let me spoil it for you.
8: Ha re ka boela go morago mo di auditor general reporting. Even if you pick the last three known, say the publishers saying, they've been saying that. Nna nkile ka bua nna yo ke sa itseng sepe kere ha ke tsena mo sekolong wa utlwa ha ke tsena in a school, junior school, primary school, senior school, ha ke tsena the nicest car e drive you ke motho o procurer, the nicest car in school, ha bona benzi e phekile hale in tsinta in tsana le S500, you know, ha se a headmaster ke ya motho yo procurer. 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notebook. Dinner Lobana at the start of the year. Midnight you are the June. Kerala, you do not need a rocket scientist. How busy motu from another country, Muduela Madia Mansinsu, to know that the system is our Nakwan with our flawed. Penny, Elon Horo, Conathan fixtures, Erekisua one pool. Hormenta, we reka 21 pool. This is known information. Linna, can see Kissimoto, Kirutulan forensic. So, how long are you about to walk? I need a day in the rain. That's exactly what you are supposed to do. Everybody, let's say, incinerate seeds.
7: For me, I think, like with the listener here, and we are all agreeing, we didn't need to go this way. I think Botswana has institutions and structures that have been saying this information.
8: And guess what? Those very same institutions, 100%. There was a comment yesterday on social media after that press conference that we are going to play right now. Those who obtained anything illegally are urged to come forward. What those who obtained anything illegal.
7: Who said that?
8: The Minister of State President Moeti Muhas. I go to say, Otawa Kanyarki Puelahel, Utarnare Maba.
3: Freedom Square, conversations that matter to a Motswana.
9: The second phase involved in depth audits of these entities supported by the Project Steering Committee, the Technical Working Group, and the Project Administration Team. The audits primarily covered the 10-year period from April 2014 to March 2024, while also taking into account relevant developments beyond this period where necessary to assess ongoing risks and identify matters requiring further action. The scope of the work included examination of governance arrangements, procurement and contract management, budgeting processes, operational delivery, regulatory performance, fraud prevention mechanisms, whistleblowing frameworks, and the effectiveness of internal and external assurance systems. Distinguished ladies and gentlemen, the forensic audit was conducted and completed and was formally handed over to the President on the 30th of April 2026, openly, where the media was also invited. Also promised, government is today releasing the summary report of the National Forensic Audit. This report consolidates and synthesizes findings and recommendations arising from the program of 30 forensic audits undertaken across selected public institutions. It identifies recurring patterns, system weaknesses, and underlying drivers that enabled misconduct and institutional failures, and provides a structured framework for remediation, investigation, and reform. This summary report does not replace or duplicate the underlying entity-specific forensic audit reports. Those reports contain detailed factual findings, supporting evidence, and material relevant to potential investigative, recovery, disciplinary, or legal action. In order to protect the integrity of these processes, the entity-specific reports are not being published at this stage. Consequently, this summary report does not identify by name any person or entity suspected of involvement in fraud, misappropriation, corruption, collusion, or related misconduct. It is important to emphasize that the forensic audit process was not intended to target or its purpose is to establish facts, expose systematic weaknesses, and provide a credible evidentiary foundation upon which lawful processes can proceed. The findings highlight not only isolated incidents of wrongdoing, but also broader structural deficiencies in governance, oversight, and accountability across sections of the public sector. Suspected cases of corruption, fraud, embezzlement, and misconduct identified through this process will now be referred to the appropriate investigative and prosecutorial authorities for due process in accordance with the law. Government will therefore proceed on two parallel tracks. Firstly, all matters suggesting potential criminality or misconduct will be subjected to further investigation, verification, and where appropriate, prosecution through the relevant structures of the state. Secondly, the recommendations contained in the report will inform a comprehensive program of public sector reform aimed at strengthening governance systems, improving procurement integrity, enhancing financial controls, and reinforcing institutional accountability across government. This forensic audit program is the first of its kind in Botswana, conducted at the scale across this number of public bodies and within this timeline. It reflects government's deliberate decision to move beyond isolated reviews and undertake a broad, systematic examination of governance, procurement, financial control, and corruption risks across the public sector. Government further recognizes that recovery of misappropriated public resources is a critical component of this process. In this regard, and as emphasized by the President, those who may have unlawfully acquired public resources are encouraged, in the interest of the nation, to come forward and surrender such assets to the appropriate authorities to facilitate cost-effective recovery. In line with the UDC government's commitment to responsible governance, the public is urged to allow investigative and prosecutorial processes to proceed without interference. At the same time, citizens are encouraged to cooperate with authorities where required, including providing information or acting as witnesses, so as to support the administration of justice. The fight against corruption must be embraced as a sustained national effort and a shared responsibility across all sectors of society. These initiatives form part of a broader governance reform under the current administration, anchored on a promise to the people of Botswana to restore accountability, rebuild trust in public institutions, and ensure that public resources are utilized in a manner that directly benefits citizens. The forensic audit is therefore not an isolated intervention, but a foundational step in strengthening the integrity of the state and improving the effectiveness of public service delivery. The completion and release of this report demonstrates the current administration's resolve to act on its commitments even under challenging economic conditions. It signals a significant shift towards a governance culture that prioritizes transparency, accountability, and evidence-based decision-making. We as government reiterate our firm commitment to corruption, to fight against corruption in all its forms, and corruption will not be tolerated. All actions arising from this report will be undertaken in accordance with the law, without fear, favor, or prejudice. As I stand here today to release public this report, it can now be accessed on www.gov.bw. I thank you. I need to emphasize that we will not be taking any questions. What we'll do is we will avail copies of the report to yourselves to allow you to go and study it, after which you will be free to submit questions to our communications department for responses.
3: Arebueng, Freedom Square until 8 a.m.
10: So first of all, we have a press briefing, and press is not allowed to ask questions.
11: Yeah.
10: Secondly, more than 60 million was spent on the audit.
11: Yeah.
10: Does the forensic audit need auditing?
11: It's still early days. I don't know.
8: Yeah. So the scope and objectives: 30 forensic audits conducted across ministries, SOEs, regulators, and public bodies. This is from 2014 and 2024 period. It focused on governance, procurement, financial agreement, oversight, and operational delivery. The aim was to identify systematic weaknesses enabling fraud, corruption, waste, and misuse of public funds. And there were 814 findings in total. 72% 70% of them, which is 585 findings, were very high.
12: Serious.
8: And then e bogo nna letse di high tsa di le 495 major control weaknesses, increasing risks, and the nature of the issues concentrated in procurement, governance, and the common problems that were found: non-competitive procurement, tender manipulation, weak justification for direct awards, poor contract management, unopposed unsupported payments, and weak oversight. Fraud indicators: corruption, collusion, conflict of interest, and abuse of office. Waste: stalled projects, unused assets, non-delivered services. So, one of the 80 referrals from the 26 audits, the gross value ya risk is 160 billion pula. Estimated potential loss: 33 billion pula. And this involves 80 plus senior office holders and 150 contractors or suppliers, local and international, supported by evidence for criminal, civil, disciplinary, or regulatory action.
7: So Efo, okay, let's not be too negative. Let me be on the other side for a bit. All right. Mm-hmm. So here's the report. The report is out, right? A big shout out to Alvarez and Marshall. Keep on, I guess. Those are the guys. Alvarez and Marshall. Big shout out. So, money lost. A conservative estimate of about 33 billion. You say, overpricing. You know, unsupported payments, diversion of funds, contract procurement manipulation. You know, widespread abuse of direct awards, emergency procurement, contract splitting, you know, all those things. So at the end of the day, what I'm getting...
8: Unused assets.
7: Dude, so at the end of the day, guys, so this thing... pointed out all these things, I get, and the system investigations, special investigations are going to be ongoing. Let's just say then maybe this gives the investigative organizations and people the sort of roadmap and framework to sort of do their special investigations, which, like Remo Hasa was saying, prosecutions will be the defining outcome of this audit. So maybe, let's just say, maybe it gives a better roadmap of how the special investigations will be done. No? Yeah?
8: No, it will.
7: Sure.
8: But Nakari, when all is said and done, and you go back to the Auditor General, a lot of the things that will be done and implemented, Auditor General, salary, holo way.
7: We didn't need to spend 60 on Alvarez.
8: No, according to me.
7: Yeah.
8: According to me, we could have high lower Nerakanya or Auditor General Lehana Meno, Rekaburumi said in Tisti. High lower Rakanya DC, EC, Railome, Rekaburi di Lebo Halo Railome. One Sora Runza. Eh. That's not that Haki when I'm cutting, kissing with Zianape, Kilimotano and Urdu, Zidiamo Consan, Abilena, or Batawala Talatarloja.
7: But I'm sure now, one of these organizations, but DCECFO, now they'll have, yeah, it's already there. I guess we can't go back. The money has been paid to Alvarez and Masha.
8: Yeah, no, gotta here is the cash.
7: So they'll now do.
8: There are some instances where you see these offices oversight, they'll say, di fingeri
13: ithanda ra bagarona di a loga
14: re bue
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14: Freedom Square.
13: Freedom Square.
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2: 7:55, we have the news with Warabile Pambuka at the top of the hour, and the 30th Business Botswana Northern Trade Fair is happening from the 27th to the 31st of May 2026 in Francistown, and expect more than 200 exhibitors engaging in the Zambia Business Forum, fireside chats, B2B and B2G meetings, plus powerful networking opportunities. 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
16: Yaruna FM. Kana folks, I think this audit kia batuba. But that's something that can teach them how the system works. So they have to do it so that they learn how the system works, how these government organizations operate. Lokoro kono kira galain. Ono do tokuma misappropriation of funds. Kuta kutsero madi ko ko disaster relief. Kuto bangong ipo do. That's I think that's what is happening here, man.
17: WhatsApp e tsaka puso e ska lebela e ha se rona re thamileng WhatsApp ona le ba idira me gore gore go mono ke rona.
18: Morning FOX, morning MOG, morning the rush, morning Pambuka. 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
19: 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This is Tao from Bonington. Bonington is in the building. Popo, popo. Nyo, nyo, nyo, nyo. Being gentle in life yields good results. Thank you. Bye.
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0: La chava y a Butuana, Cacucano, Licarri, Salo, ese pelenque, mojo, Tuhan, Tuhan, Bana, Tuhan, Emma, Basari, Se, Manca, Bafalan, Rico, Paneo, Rivera, Lifasila, Runa, Pula.
1: Rwandan President Paul Kagame to arrive in Gaborone today, and the greater Gaborone area experienced prolonged water supply challenges.
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1: With Yarn FM News at 8, I am Warabile Pambuka. Good morning. Rwandan President Paul Kagame is expected to arrive at Sir Seretse Khama International Airport today to undertake a two-day working visit to Botswana in a move aimed at further strengthening bilateral cooperation between the two countries. The visit, at the invitation of President Duma Boko, will provide an opportunity for the two leaders to assess the state of relations and explore new areas of partnership. International Affairs Ministry earlier indicated that the visit marks an important step toward advancing high-impact economic cooperation as part of a broader framework for deepening bilateral engagement. Several agreements are expected to be signed during the visit, focusing on trade and investment, including institutional collaboration between the Botswana Investment and Trade Center and Rwanda's Development Board. Beyond traditional areas of cooperation, discussions are also expected to highlight Rwanda's growing ICT and artificial intelligence sector, which has become central to Kigali's economic transformation agenda. Water supply challenges in Gaborone and Mutshudi worsened this morning, with taps running completely dry in many areas. The two locations have been experiencing intermittent water supply since Saturday, following a pipe burst on a major pipeline that supplies both Gaborone and Mutshudi. Water Utilities Corporation Manager Huitswane Tshiamiso says that although repair works have been ongoing, the situation has been exacerbated by recent heavy rainfall, which has completely stalled progress at the repair site. And finally, President Duma Boko says there's a growing need for a stronger education system that effectively supports both teachers and learners across the continent. Speaking at the ongoing 13th Teaching and Learning Conference of the Africa Federation of Teaching Regulatory Authorities, President Boko called on educators from across Africa to renew their commitment to improving teaching quality through continuous professional development, better resourcing, and modern regulatory frameworks. The president stressed that education systems must adapt to rapid global changes, including the integration of technology and evolving labor market demands. He added that improving learner outcomes should remain central to education reform efforts. The conference has brought together education stakeholders from across the continent and is serving as a platform for sharing best practices and exploring new approaches to education governance.
3: This gathering is a critical mass of experience, policy insight, regulatory wisdom and foresight. The question to answer is whether the teaching profession in Africa has what is required to realize the future Africa proclaims. It is a moment of strategic reflection in which the teaching profession should pause to reflect on itself. This conference and the reflections that will come from it are an act of revolutionary courage. We will examine our vulnerabilities.
1: And now a recap of our leading stories this hour. Rwandan President Paul Kagame to arrive in Gaborone today, and the greater Gaborone area experienced prolonged water supply challenges.
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1: And a look at Yarn FM Business News. The Botswana Investment and Trade Center is expected to sign a memorandum of understanding this week with Rwanda's Development Board aimed at strengthening trade relations between the two countries. BITC Director of Brand Management, Thuso Palai, says the agreement will formalize ongoing cooperation between the two institutions and help accelerate bilateral trade, which has historically remained low. The signing coincides with the official visit by Rwandan President Paul Kagame to Gaborone today at the invitation of President Duma Boko, with trade and investment featuring prominently on the agenda.
4: And then later in the week, to formalize the relationship between Botswana and the Rwanda Development Board and Botswana Investment and Trade Center, we will sign an MOU which basically talks to enhance the facilitation of trade between our two countries and always ensuring that there is collaboration and there is cross-border trade across the two countries.
1: And in currency exchange rates, the pula is trading at 121 cents, 13 pula 76 tebe against the American dollar, 15 pula 14 tebe against the euro, and finally 18 pula 69 tebe gets you the British pound.
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1: And the maximum temperatures expected today: Gaborone will reach a cool 17 degrees, while Francistown is slightly warmer at 21. Up north, Kasane is the hot spot, like the Audit, with a high of 29. And Maung will see a comfortable 22 degrees Celsius. Looking across the borders, Johannesburg stays chilly at 13. Windhoek comes in at 17. Cape Town will be slightly partly cloudy at 18. And further north, Lusaka and Harare will enjoy sunny weather, reaching a warm 27 degrees Celsius. 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
7: 8:07 on Yarn FM. Squash camp reignites Moeti's passion for the sport, and Arsenal edges Atletico Madrid to secure Champions League final berth. Good morning, let's kick off with local sport. Kai Moeti says Elite Squash Academy's recent training camp rekindled his love for the sport. The camp was held at the National Squash Center in Gaborone over the school holidays and concluded with a tournament on the 1st of May. 14-year-old Moeti says, despite only recently starting the sport, he expects to stick with it for a long time.
8: Last year, November, I came to squash camp just to have fun, and then I started liking squash more. I might play as a sport, maybe. It's active, it helps with my core and my strength.
7: There was a training camp here during the school holidays. Were you a part of it?
8: It was actually really nice, though. I think I was there for like 5 weeks. It was fun. Like, I got fit, really fit, and now I'm going to play squash for like a hobby.
7: Arsenal advanced to the Champions League final after defeating Atletico Madrid 1-0 at the Emirates, resulting in a 2-1 aggregate win in the semi-finals. Bukayo Saka's decisive strike sent the stadium into raptures, delivering a night of history for the Gunners. The triumph carries special weight. Arsenal's only previous final appearance came back in 2006 when they fell 2-1 to Barcelona. And since then, the club has endured years of misses and rebuilding. But now, under Mikel Arteta, they return to the grand stage after 20 years of waiting, and it's a chance to lift their first ever Champions League trophy. After the game, Arteta stated that it was a nice sensation and a great reward for his players.
9: Well, it's an amazing night to live this kind of moment with our people, our players, everybody at the club. It's just an incredible feeling. It makes sense, a lot of the things that we do and we go through, when you just see so many happy faces and so many people proud of what we are doing. And yeah, it was unbelievable right from the beginning. The manner that our supporters waited for us outside the stadium, the energy, the passion that they put in, it was just great to witness.
10: Ah, awesome stuff. Speaking about happy faces, I have a hugira meno kana tete kana meno awa na ikitora rilembra. Dentist, you spend that hat. So he's gonna do that anyway. So we're asking in the trivia, which team has conceded the fewest goals en route to winning the UEFA Champions League? Arsenal this season have only conceded six. So the record, okay,
11: since the group stages till now.
10: Yeah. So AC Milan in 93-94.
11: Of course. But for I give a whole.
10: Conceded only four in 12 matches. Real Madrid did it in 17-18, four goals. Manchester United did it in 2007-2008, only six goals. But another crazy statistic, these guys also did it. Oh, how am I going to forget that name? I think Chelsea did it in 2001-2002, four goals. And then Arsenal also, when they were beaten by Barcelona that season, if they had won it, they would have also held another record. They only conceded, I think, four or six that season as well.
11: So AC Milan, again, 93-94.
10: Yeah.
11: AC Milan, he started playing for Milan when he was 16 years old, retired at
10: 37.
11: So, worry, he will retire. So, Milania thing, 1992-93, they were at the final, they were beaten by Marseille 1-0. Can 1993-94, they were at the final, they beat Barcelona 4-0.
10: Yeah.
11: Can 1994-95, they were at the final and lost 1-0 to Ajax. So imagine going to three finals in a row.
10: Yeah, and imagine if they had won, they would have been the first treble in Real Madrid. Yeah.
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12: 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My name is Tata Jeremiah. The school that I go to is Mopani. Mopani is in the building. Po-po-po-po. Nyao, nyao. Lala is on the roof. And the roof is on fire. I'm answering the question whereby you said, what did Tata Jeremiah find in the cave? The answer is a drum kit. And thank you, Uncle Fox. You really made my day today about this story. I'll make sure I bring the drum some in a few months or when I'm closed. Bye.
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0: lines, metaphors, and rhymes. You know it's about that time.
1: It's the Goon Cypher. That was fresh.
2: So we're taking a journey back in time, MO to the Genius, with today's Goon Cypher. We're going back to the year 1998, the 9th of June to be exact. That's when DMX released his classic from his 1998 debut album, It's Dark and Hell is Hot. It features Faith Evans and Tsaha Mamokora singing. It's called How It's Going Down. How did I remember this song and decide to play it today? So today, while I was waiting for the show to start,
3: J. Cole,
2: but my boy Cole here, we are singing DMX.

0: So that song by J. Cole is called Life Sentence. Super nice song. And we would love chorus, ke chorus ya ga DMX, how it's going down.
1: So I'm reading an interview a situation. So Swizz Beatz, you know that time when Kanye West was going crazy? Swizz Beatz,
2: Kanye was crazy!
1: Yeah, I was watching, it's actually part of a documentary. So Swizz Beatz says to Kanye, the people around you don't have enough money to tell you that you're doing nonsense.
0: Ah.
1: But I'm going to tell you, Jorge, we're ma ad.
0: Hey.
1: You know what I mean? But my thing there, I sat there and I'm like, you know what, Swizz Beatz, you grew up with DMX and you produced most of his hits. When DMX was going through all of this,
0: where were you?
1: Did you try? I don't know. I'm speaking from a place where I don't know. But I think if you have the guts to say that to Kanye, you had to have guts to say that to DMX. If he did, shout out. Maybe it was just X's demons that were overpowering him. But if he didn't, yeah, I would judge.
0: Am I allowed to be your friend and just let you be?
1: No, you can't. It's his life. No, we don't do that.
0: But we talk about Tubansang. Why you right now? I don't think in the history of the world there's ever been a generation they don't answer to anyone.
1: No. This generation, Yone, for me, I don't give them advice. They don't listen. That one, I don't.
0: How do we know? My DMX was that type of guy.
1: You know,
0: sometimes the bubble that you were raised in will pin you down. Sometimes you are not able to grow above that bubble. Kana DMX was a street kid for some time. Stayed out in the streets. That's where he got. He actually shared a story of how an OG introduced him to drugs. Without him knowing. And the thing with these things called they're addictive. Once you are there, and you have the money and the means, and kemoto ino kore na ale hyper blind, so you can expect kore they gave him that high. It's very difficult for you to live that life. So mpulele, if I'm his friend, what type of advice do I give him?
1: I don't know. I'm watching a special, the latest Dave Chappelle, my favorite comedian of all time, Dave Chappelle. It's a Netflix special, his latest, and he's telling a story of his mentor, who he regards as the greatest comedian of all time. So,
0: Richard Pratt.
1: No, not Richard. Hey. Another guy.
0: Okay.
1: But this guy, what made him special is that he only performed in the streets. You know, so he would like, say, I'll give an example, Yago Main Molo. He'd be at the Main Mall and just perform his
0: at Diamond Square.
1: You know, and just kick
0: proper comedy.
1: Comedy there. So he was a crack at it. You know, but he was mentoring Chappelle. So what he did is he would never ever allow Chappelle
0: to try it.
1: To try it or to see him high or to take it. Chappelle, I knew, but he did everything. One, to guard me against it in terms of doing it in front of me. Me seeing him in that state and also just talking about the dangers of that. And look how Chappelle turned out. So sometimes,
0: there was a guy who was a member of the Wu-Tang Clan called the Old Daddy Bastard. So ODB, Nasa Rati Inspector Deck. Inspector Deck even talked about it in a recent interview. Or ODB Nasa Morat, because Deck every time I would tell Mori, you need to calm down. You need to stop with all this nonsense. I will tell you this. Like, no, this person does not deserve to get this award.
1: He was being an Old Daddy Bastard.
0: Yeah, so he was being himself. Yeah. So I understand what you mean.
1: Yeah.
0: But, you know, at the end of the day, it rests on the person.
1: Absolutely.
0: I mean, at the end of the day, when all is said and done, oh, look at Fox. He's a great man. And it's all because of the advice that he was given by MOG. Look at Fox. He's a great man because he put in the work. And part of putting in the work is, don't try this nonsense. It's not what you need to be doing. And I think, in closing, when I right now listening to this, who do you account to?
1: Life gives you the tools. Now guess what? The forensic audit is a tool. How do we use it?
0: Last hour, it's OP
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6: Hey, folks, one hour we got a live story on DMX. Ah, that one is a painful one, but it's very painful. But for like the moment, I want to know it's good. It's starting from his mom, kind of what lady I was saying, and you're looking at lady I was kind of get to, and she just walks away. To a friend who don't want to fade, she lays with the alcohol, drugs without you knowing, so that you can get addicted. To you being only friend to a dog, stories are like the Elizabeth show. But when it comes to advice, melt. Mongolomong, all I will worry, and then woman rate. Taking for example, now. But you know, generally, people talking. But out of what they say, I want to listen to those selling as an advice. Not necessarily that somebody should sit me down, I want that, or, you know, this is what you're doing, this is how you need to change things, and I'm giving you an advice so that maybe you could improve yourself. No, I don't take advice in that, I don't know, in that perspective. I take advice different. I usually tell people, or I do good when I listen to myself. So, if umpiano and Augua Fox generally allow Guaga sing where to honor the Pika sing more, and then it's related, you know, where I'm having stumble blocks in life or where I'm having challenges in life, and I can improve from there. Not necessarily Lord Ugua and Nagana Guaga. Cheers for
7: what's up, where's the Capuso? It's gonna be like, has there not tell me what's up? On a Vidra, no one of Homun, Kiro
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8: Hello, I'm Knife, and my name is Abele. I school at TLCS. TLCS is in the building. I'm answering question one. He found a talking drum. Bye.
1: Starting off your morning the right way. The

This is GEE with Dimo on Yarona FM at 8:30. Naratsonetse re bua le BNSC Botswana National Sports Commission about the 45th Botswana Sport Awards, which are happening on the 9th of May 2026, and they'll be at the Gaborone International Convention Center GICC. The Botswana Sport Awards MOG is an annual event that recognizes and celebrates outstanding performance and contribution to sport in Botswana, honoring the athletes, the most important, the coaches, the administrators, as well as officials, as in umpires and referees. So we were to talk about that, highlighting where the ticket is ongoing. Single ticket ke 750 pula, a corporate table which accommodates 10 ke 10,000 pula. Unfortunately, our friends from the BNSC could not make it, but the information is here. And if you are interested, hona lebo Colin Kibina Tsipi, hona le di athletes tsotlhala mo di bona mo TV, mo di supporter tso batlang go bona, we interact le bona, get an opportunity to talk to them in person, take pictures, and also cheer them on when they win those awards on the 9th of May. You can simply RSVP by emailing tlhagupi@bnsc.co.bw. Ghana BNSC could not make it, but the information is here. And if you are interested, hona lebo Colin Kibina Tsipi, hona le di athletes tsotlhala mo di bona mo TV, mo di supporter tso batlang go bona, we interact le bona, get an opportunity to talk to them in person, take pictures, and also cheer them on when they win those awards on the 9th of May. You can simply RSVP by emailing tlhagupi@bnsc.co.bw. Kana ka email

0: at bnsc.co.bw. 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You know the story.
1: And no, I didn't swallow a rock, and no, I'm not as tall as Dimo, so no. The voice just came natural.
0: It came natural.
1: Came natural.
0: Nothing about you suggests Dim.
1: Nothing.
0: How se nye ba atu?
1: No.
0: How mutuna tuna?
1: No.
0: Hey.
1: Do you believe like say Matieng, right? What they existed?
0: I do. Nah, I believe giants existed. I mean, the giant didn't know to le mobile go re go kile ga nal di giant. O itse go nal di giant tsene go gate ke ha di go logala mo planet Earth di tla kwa di batla go jola. Gate they were just looking down din tsere. Man, the women down there are so beautiful. And then they came down here and then they married these women and they had kids. Bana ba teng ke ba tla ile di giants. A ke go rara bana ba teng le half man half amazing.
1: Yeah.
0: Eh,
1: I think that's where Shaquille O'Neal came from then.
0: When I say killing, when I kill a radan, can I go my tuba boy with glasses splattering all over the place?
1: I think sometimes there are things, dog, talents and positions that God will put you in.
0: Mm.
1: It could be anything.
0: Mm.
1: And I think the best thing that you can do for yourself is to make the most out of it.
0: I think me for Shaquille O'Neal, for the giant and the demo that he is, man, the guy is such a sweet person. Such a sweet person. Karare, if you follow his page and what he does around the world, around charity, and even along his way, I think he has a soft spot for bana. And growing up as a kid, I think it touches his heart when he's able to make a kid's life.
1: Absolutely. Also, something very exciting quickly. The NBA is in the playoffs. The Lakers made it to the second round, though they lost last night. So yeah, I'm excited. When NBA gets to this point, I get super, super excited.
0: That's when we take note.
1: But also,
0: so regular season ibusu.
1: Regular season ibusula. But also, it's another lesson. We gave this lesson yesterday, giving and talking about football. But another lesson just from basketball is that the regular season, yes, it's boring. But don't when you get to the playoffs, right, and it's game and it's seven games, try to play throughout the seven games and make sure that you keep your players fit throughout. Don't overexert yourself. Don't get too excited. Yeah, just play the whole seven games and try to win the whole thing with the same squad. Don't get too excited about lose a deal or hell, it's a lose a game.
0: Happy at the same time, hell, even when things are going well for you, be humble.
1: Yeah.
0: What are words that?
1: Hey.
0: Happy. Retara moses in the playoff. Ah, Maruka kana kutsabikolo bogo.
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1: Never mind the talking drum. There are songs that talk to me. And one of those songs is by Brandy. Come a little closer. Ah! Ah! What a jam. It'll be followed by Ezra Nivings featuring Thato Tladi with Somebody.
2: Quick one. Guys, I tried that combo the other day. You will come closer to your death if you don't leave it. Francistown, no.
1: Magunyan energy
2: drink. Guys.
1: You tried it.
2: Dog, that thing is terrible. That thing will bring you closer to death than anything else.
1: Mohamed, you need to understand one thing.
2: I was trying.
1: Let's super. 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
4: 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My name is Matthew Mule. They're at school at Kelly Todd. Kelly Todd is in the building. Pop, pop, pop, pop. I'll be answering question 3. What did the drum teach Tata Jeremiah? The lesson is that music can bring peace to the world.
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0: right, Brandy and Come a Little Closer on Yaruna FM, Lift the Music. I mean, before the song, I talked about the combo of energy drinks and Magwinya and how I just think it's the worst thing of all time. I tried it. I'll never do it again. I think it will bring you closer to the grave. But also, Efo, on a serious note, you know, I think a lot of Botswana sometimes resort to energy drinks because, one, cheaper alternative, they keep you fuller and give you energy for longer. And we can a lot of sometimes a simple thing for like a good cup of coffee is a stretch too far for most people. And I think most people, how can lemoga the buying habits, it's because of that lack of financial stability. But hey man, I just think and I wish we could reduce, man. Yo, cause Botswana drink energy drinks, dog.
1: Yeah, no, think about it. Mm. Say you are in your mid-20s.
0: Yeah.
1: Or a span.
0: Sure.
1: And you've been drinking Reboost
0: yeah.
1: for 5 years now.
0: Yeah.
1: Right now, because you are young, your body will not complain. Again. Mm. But later on in life, you are going to pay a heavy price. Holwala, Ogra, Honna Lady NCD. On now, the medication and well, or sonsor own every day. How costly! It's even more costlier than home to forego lunch or let me forego lunch on a daily basis. I'll eat a healthy meal at the house. SMO, we don't tell a mahura le di reboosti every day. And we have nothing against the drink itself. We are saying, I know a sinth. SMO, we don't tell a mahura and not only once off, you do that every day.
0: Yeah.
1: So let's learn about what it is that we are eating and how it affects us. I'm going to stop drinking coffee for the first 2 months tsa mariga because hagole mariga ke consumer dio tse di bollo di le dintsi and ha lo so ke coffee gona re ke coffee entse le sukiri entse. So I'm going to resort to drinking tea and I'm going to buy a whole lot of honey instead of sugar. So we need to think about the future. What does the future hold? What am I doing right now? Tamana, imagine when you've been working all your life. And then at age 40, 45, you hit the jackpot. Life is simola go tamala, ona le madi and everything that you've ever wanted. Again. And then you die. And then you die. Obola iwa king, or in your 20s and 30s, you did not eat right. You did not drink right. So, arbono gurira ya. Hone, go costly, go jasint. But why would not even more expensive if you don't try?
0: Looking to the future, Champions League semi-final tonight.
1: Arsenal Dumela.
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0: It's 8:45 on Yaruna FM, and we want to talk about the Champions League. The semi-final yantla eletse e samaraisitswe mabane as Arsenal advanced to the Champions League final after defeating Atletico Madrid 1-0 at the Emirates, resulting in a 2-1 aggregate win in the semi-finals, which means for the first time in over 20 years, Mikel Arteta and his boys are taking Arsenal to the Champions League final. The last time they were there, 2006, where they fell 2-1 to Barcelona. Kena kwa gore Thierry Henry a rekiwe ke fene ya Arsenal live mo TV re mo lebeletse a moreka ebe Thierry a dumela go rekiwa. Guess what, aba ya go join Barcelona ona win Champions League le Barcelona. I would like to believe. And joining us on the line is our resident analyst Melton Babuluki Mokete, aka Division 1 and Division 2. You say the whole thing like a Tribe Called Quest. Mokete
1: Ox,
0: how are you, sir?
1: Grand,
0: sure, like that. Yeah. Oh,
1: you know, if there's a team that I've sympathized with for a long time, it's Arsenal. I even have, you know, several shots. Because this is a team that has been through the most, you know, over the years. And it's quite beautiful to see them achieving it's coming, you know, towards them, especially this season. Last season, they came close, but this season, they've managed to probably convert much of what they did not really do much well on in the past season, and eventually reached, you know, the final, and also in the quest, you know, to win the league title as well.
0: Aha. Yanong, Arsenal considered the Champions League so far. These guys have considered a mere 6 goals in the build up to them reaching the final. I think as early as the group stages, there is something special brewing here. Have you seen anything that suggests or a champion the Champions League this year?
1: It's all in that defensive record, Abona Fox. I mean, even if you go back to the previous season, Hano Kalibela, their performance in the Champions League, up until the point in a Batswa Kayode, you could tell hore, it's a team over time. It will mature. It will be a team. It will be quite difficult to beat or even get a goal against Hano Kalibela's performance Abona in the previous season. In this season, they came back even stronger. Hence why you are seeing them in the final, but only having considered about 6 goals. And you look at some of the teams that they've played along the way. Those are teams they know Hadimoto to come out of a game, Osa, Odisa, Nosa, and all. And now they played against one of the teams they know, Coach Yabone. We know there's no one who can defend better than Simeone. Maybe, just maybe, Jose Mourinho can come close to him. But if there's a player, if there's a coach that has mastered and shown us that he can defend and defend quite well, it's Simeone. But if you see Arsenal, you know, doing so well against them, scoring as early as they did in the yesterday's game, and then managing to carry that, you know, just one goal into, you know, the final minutes of the game, that defensive, you know, ability, you know, is going to even carry them in that final. But I think for me, the most important thing about Arsenal, even local league, has been the ability of the defender, but also the fact that once they score, they can be able to now try to play around and be able to ensure they consolidate whatever lead they even alone more game. So that's what we saw. Kagimi Amabani, they were under siege in certain moments, but the fact that they knew that they are ahead with a goal, no barahore, defensively, we don't have to falter, and that's what they did in that game.
2: Division 1, quick question here. To people, I've seen the comments. So, Henry yesterday, first of all, Abuale Saka, are, you know, if we were the Invisibles, if you guys win the Champions League without losing a game, you guys will be the Unforgettables. But some people are saying, kana matata go Arsenal le samgalebo motlaka, see, bo Kaizer Chiefs, bo Pirates. The only two serious teams they played was Bayern, though Bayern was a weaker team, and Inter Milan, though they won both those games, home and away. What do you have to say to people barring Arsenal bo Green Lovers?
1: Anyone that plays in the Champions League is the best, you know, from where they're coming from, whether it's a league or even track record in terms of those teams. Champions League. The format might have changed. Otherwise, about it, looking at some of the teams throughout this season. But we shouldn't forget that the Champions League is the cream de la cream of the European football. How about between the World Cup and the UEFA Champions League? They might just say, no, maybe and just maybe the World Cup, yes, because it's the cream, yeah, my heart. But if you look at cup competition at the club, that is the best league. So, Arsenal did what they had to do to reach this, the finals. And we shouldn't forget, you know, their performance throughout, you know, this season of the Champions League and also their league, you know, campaign. As we speak now, the light at the end of the tunnel. But what is more important is, for me, is the project that Arsenal has built over time. You look at, you know, all those years since Arteta came into the team and how far he has come along to be able to, you know, fight off Pep Guardiola, fight off Jurgen Klopp, be able to fight even some of the coaches that came along into the PL. But season by season, you would say, no, we're not progressing. In the past Champions League, they had to go through the most. Real Madrid or not the likes. This time around, we can't say maybe but what was more important was them building, you know, season after season to ensure that when this moment comes, in the moment, this is a team that used to struggle. This is a team that maybe during this campaign they played probably some of the weaker teams, but now they're in the final. Being in the final is not the easiest of things. Hence why Henry is saying they'll be the unforgettable if they go on and win this Champions League, because they have done something, say, Lord, Arsenal hasn't done in so many years. And it is the patience, Lord, you know, the board of Arsenal had and banale faith in Mugwater. So that is the most important thing that, you know, people should look at, you know, this current, you know, Arsenal. Kayon.
3: Yeah, no, one last question. It ended 5-4 in favor of PSG Habaleko France last week. Now they're heading to Germany.
1: It's down to which team can defend better, folks. I mean, with the attack side, the team is there, we can't doubt them. Hence why we saw 9 goals being scored in the first leg. So the question is, who defend better in this game? We have, you know, Jose Enrique Lohore. He knows how to navigate difficult games. He showed us by getting this PSG to this level, even in the past season, for the first time they won the Champions League. But now, they are faced up against Bayern Munich Lohore. For me, it's a bit unpredictable. Dictable. Bayern Munich will give you a good game, and then the next game they'll be a bit mild, and then the next one they'll go a bit down. But at home they've been, you know, quite difficult to beat. I mean, if you go back to that you know, quarterfinal that they played against Real Madrid, at some point you would say Real Madrid was in a bit of control, but when they now, you know, got into that gear, or no, we want this result, there was no way of stopping them. So if today Jose Enrique can probably bring out maybe the performance in the build-up towards that final, then we can say, you know, they still have a better chance of, you know, winning against Bayern Munich. But it's going to be a difficult one for either of these two teams, because in terms of defense, that's where the problem is. But the beauty of it is that Rabat, that you go, so whoever that will give us more goals will probably win this game. But we saw PSG being strong in that game to an extent of scoring 5 goals. But the comeback Bayern Munich to make it 5-4, I think that's what gives today's game a bit of, you know, that fire that we want, especially in a cup competition like this one.
3: Thank you so much, Division 1 and Division 2. Let's chat again tomorrow, same time, after re decide gore ke manyo ya final eng a ya go joina Arsenal.
1: Thanks a lot, Becky.
3: Wa is division ga u dutle gore are
2: are
3: are we ipotsa re internet ile go ira go final
2: ne gare Atletico
3: Inter mona e horrible mona itsore mona Inter e nente ne mogo maso gore for the first time in my life ke supporta mo swatho go the Inter o boye o jwa mejo e ba nemba e jelwe go final earlier on saikinare guys wait until the final Arsenal will be the team
0: that has conceded the most goals in the Champions League.
2: Wabaring side. Ay, ba tini bon.
0: Ah, wala. Mo ke gone go jala setsa ba bangwe bo itse. Yo mongwa re ke tse game tsa analysis ya game ya mabane. Ke bata gore le bue le Division 1 Melton Babulu ke mokete. I believe he is happy now. Tumi K. That's how we wrap up today's show. Let's link up again tomorrow on a Thursday. Let's go out there and do the best that we can. Let's learn as much as we can. Let's ask questions. Gore a letsa dzile phirima o bona le information e ntsha e se gore wena ko wena no ntse o ntsha di statement yala, because the statement ga di go hi information wa be le wena o hang information.
2: Are pushing. We'll check you out tomorrow bright and early 6 a.m.
0: Na na re lekanye tiro le
4: batile. I'm gone. Na ke o ke galela mo tirong ka ke bokola ke re ewe. I don't do that. But ka tsama
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2: 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This is Tao from Bonington. Bonington is in the building. Being gentle in life yields good results. Thank you. Bye.
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Eita, bua le ya rona. 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Celebration. Celebration. Your rants. Yeah. Kana di khona go tlhomo. 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So yeah. Bua le ya rona. Ya rona FM. 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Wired. With Lerato Mudieja. 9 a.m. to 12 p.m.

0: is what I assume Skivo, alongside Captain Smom 2, aka TRP Zawadi, with Laulega, the Skivo dub, back to back with Mandla Music, 1 take 267. Rata starting off wired. Good morning and welcome to the show. This is where you and I get to plug in, connect, and have a good time between now and 12 p.m. How are you? How are you feeling today? We're smack in the middle of the week. A lot has happened between Monday and yesterday. Yeah, speaking of yesterday. And yeah, just how are you feeling? +267 391 1066 is that number to WhatsApp. If you are under the weather, feeling a little bit moody or a little bit down, don't worry. The music will definitely try and get that frown upside down. Omit ST and Ginger Stone alongside Rio Reeves and Marvin with K-Lady coming out back to back with Zayn SA in just a moment. It's 9:21.
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It is 9:31. Stick around because still to come through on the show some good fire throwback music.

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In SA with Ina Ieza on Yarn FM, it is 9:31. Stick around because still to come through on the show, some good fire throwback music.

0: Nicole Rombe will be joining us, and she won't be alone. She's got a fabulous guest that will be talking to us about the Macheng bushfire. 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
0: On the line, I'm joined by our host and climate activist, that is Nicole Rombe. Welcome back.
2: Hi, Narato. Welcome. Thank you so much for having me. It's been a while.
0: It really has been a while. I know you're not alone today. If you could kindly introduce your guest to us.
2: Yes, sure. Let me do a whole spiel before I get into it, though. I missed the listeners. Good morning and good morning to all the listeners that are listening. Today, we're bringing the fire. We're bringing something exciting. We've been having a lot of serious conversations lately, but today, we're talking about the Macheng Bushfire Festival, which is just around the corner. It's from the 28th to the 31st of May in Hukunzi, if I'm not mistaken. And today we're previewing how this vibrant celebration in the heart of the Kalahari Desert is blending rich Kalahari culture with meaningful conversation and environmental action. So to tell us more, I'm excited to welcome Gabelo Moapare, who is the events director and a key member of this festival organizing team. Gabelo, good morning. Welcome to the Sustain 267 feature, and thank you for joining us today.
3: Good morning, Lerato. Good morning, Nicole, and good morning to all your listeners, and thank you for inviting us.
2: Of course. Let's get right into it. So, Gabelo, like I mentioned, the Macheng Bushfire Festival, it's around the 20th to the 31st of May. And this feels like a place, it being in the Kalahari Desert, it's a place that feels the sharp edge of climate change with droughts and desertification, right? How is this year's festival using its cultural beats and community spirit to drive real environmental action, such as the Adopt a Tree initiative and greening projects?
3: We basically are trying to use the Macheng Bushfire Festival as a tool for action, where we simply move awareness to real measurable change. And as such, we also now try to make people take ownership of our environment, and hence the topic Adopt a Tree. Just as you know the name Adopt, it means you take care of, you take ownership of, and you see growth in it.
2: Thank you so much. That sounds so powerful and it's exciting. I like the fact that you're actually coming up with these initiatives, especially in a place where people wouldn't actually think such initiatives could prosper, considering that it's a desert region. There's high temperatures, there's land degradation, and yeah, moving on, these issues that I just mentioned, such as the high temperatures and land degradation, they're very real threats to livelihoods and biodiversity, right? So yeah, how say the festival shows the traditional Kalahari culture and modern climate solutions, how would you say these two things can work hand in hand, whether it's through tree planting, low waste celebrations, or simply inspiring younger generations to protect our rangeland?
3: Well, traditionally in our area or region of Kalahari, we've always been rooted in respect for land. And what we are doing right now, just to reconnect these values and with modern approaches to sustain our environment. I think we've seen around the globe, I know countries like China, they were able to fight desertification through planting trees. Mm-hmm. And this is our first step to do exactly that, where we say, look, let's reduce our footprint for carbon by planting trees and make sure that, you know, everybody has a hand in that awareness. And together we can do it.
2: Okay. What can we expect from this festival? What can we expect? Good music, obviously. Good food, I'm hoping.
3: Yes. Well, the Holistic Macheng Bushfire Festival has got three main objectives. One is to promote the cultural tourism in our region. Secondly, is to promote adventure tourism. And then the third objective is to promote sporting tourism in our region, because we've got the terrains, we've got the features, we've got the land, we've got the everything that you can think of. We have it here. Most importantly, we've got the unique feature, which is a desert, which other part of the country don't have. Even most interestingly so is that every village here in our region has got a pen, a salt pen. So hence, it will be very interesting for people to come and see the real diverse features of our beautiful land.
2: Fascinating. In closing, as we gear up for this festival, what call to action could you leave us with? What simple but powerful steps can our listeners, whether they're based in Hukunzi, Gaborone, or anywhere in Botswana, what steps could they take right now to bring their own green fire and support desert restoration efforts such as the ones that are tied to the Bushfire Festival?
3: I always say, if you want to change the world, start at home. If you want to change people, start with your kids. And most importantly, if you want to change the environment, start with your desert. And then change starts with the household and community level. And the engagement and working together, we can definitely fight this desertification.
2: Thank you so much. If you want to change the world, start at home. You heard it here first, folks. Gabela, thank you so much for this inspiring conversation. You've shown us that this festival is not just about, you hear the word festival and you think, okay, music and dance, but it's not just that. It's a powerful movement of culture, community, and climate action in the Kalahari. Thank you for joining us. I hope the listeners are going to mark their calendars so they can. Where can people find you if they want to learn more about the festival? Reach out. Where can people find you?
3: We have our Facebook page, Machem Bushfire Festival, on my number 7220947.
2: Okay, thank you so much, Lata. Are we going or are we remaining behind? What's going on?
0: Wanta, you are picking me up. Thank you so much, Nicole. Thank you so much, Gabela, for coming through. And Nicole, if somebody wants to find out more about Sustain 267, learn more about taking environmental action and being a positive change to BW, more of a solution, where can one find you on social media?
2: If you want to reach out to me personally, it's Nicole Rumbe on LinkedIn. I'm most responsive on there. And if you want to reach out to anyone on Sustain 267 team, it's Sustain 267 on Facebook, Instagram, Twitter. Oh, it's called X now, so X. We have a website. 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Just Google Sustain 267. We should definitely come up. And we would love to hear from you. So I really do hope someone does reach out. Gabela, thank you once again for coming, and I hope everybody has a great day.
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0: And that's how we wrap up with the Sustain 267. It happens every single Wednesday right here on Yarn FM. Miss Abby featuring Viso View with Like This coming up in just a moment. It's 9:50.
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1: It's 9:59 on Yaron FM, and still to come through right now, it's the second hour of Wired. Do stick around because Calvin Fallow, as well as Baba Lwa M and Delesa, are just some of the artists that you can expect in the second hour of the show. And at 10:15, you and I are listening to brand new music, and you let me know what you think of it on +2673911066. 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

0: That was Kabza De Small with Mtunzi with Isbusi. So, right here on Yerne FM, it's 10:15, and yo, I must say, I was in that waiting line, and then the tickets sold out. Play Wasopedi with Lilobu on that new today. Let me know what you think of it on +26739111066. That's the number to WhatsApp, +26739111066. That's the number to WhatsApp. Let me know on that new.
1: Yeah, we're looking for some new music. Over.
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1: That was a Blair Waso Pedi with Lelobu. Let me know what you think of it on +2673911066. Is it a hit? 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

G-Soul, as well as Thomas Shulume and DJ Anton with Onolika, Litwakai rather, back to back with Babalwa M with Amaputa alongside Jazz World and Took Taylor. Earlier on, you and I got to listen to brand new music, and that's from Blair Wasiopedi. And I asked you a very simple question. What do you think of it? Do you think the song deserves to be on the Yarn FM playlist? Do you not? On plus 267 3911066. In case you missed out, this is what it sounds like.

0: OG is loving the song. Ari, the song deserves to be on the Yarn FM playlist. Ari, it's a hit. A big shout out to you, OG. I'm glad that you're loving the song. You can also have your say, like OG, on +26739111066. Amantla Brown with Mata coming up in just a bit before we get into Hot Takes with Sides. 10:30.
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0: I'm Angela Brown with Matt. It's 10:40 and it's time for Hot Takes with Sai. A big shout out to Mosadi who says the song is for Keeps. She's talking about the song by Blair Wasiopedi with the song titled Lelobu. If you haven't heard it, don't worry. It's still going to be playing even on The Good Life, the Climax, as well as No Cap, as a brand new single for today. Hi, Simon.
1: Hi.
0: How are you?
1: I'm okay. How are you?
0: I'm a little bit sleepy. Toddlers are bullies, and honestly, they should be reported sometimes. I think they need to be somewhere where they're reported, because he needs to go back. He needs to go back real quick. That energy
1: needs to be dispelled somewhere else.
0: We've tried everything.
1: Yeah.
0: At this point, I am done saying oink, oink. At midnight. Okay? I'm finished. I'm done. I'm okay.
1: I can only offer my sympathy to you, my sister.
0: Hey! And then in the morning, instead of just waking up like a normal human being, why are you slapping me, bro? At 5 in the morning? Come on.
1: My man's just realized. He's not in control of his body. He doesn't know he's smacking you.
0: What?
1: To him, he's just waking you up as he sees other people.
0: Yeah. Toddlers don't know what they're doing.
1: They don't.
0: They really do.
1: They don't.
0: They don't. Really do.
1: They have mush for brains so far.
0: It's a conspiracy.
1: You decided to fall for the conspiracy of parenthood, my sister.
0: My morals is what kept me. I'm not going to lie.
1: You're such a dog person. I wasn't even thinking about that.
0: My morals is what kept me. 10:43, what's your hot take for today? That morals are...
1: Clothes.
0: That morals are keeping us from our true selves.
1: Yes, actually. My hot take is if you are in opposition of someone wanting basic human rights, you're inherently a bad person.
0: If you're in opposition of someone wanting...
1: their basic human rights, no matter what it is.
0: Okay.
1: Then you are inherently a bad person.
0: And should be sent to jail.
1: No, I mean, it depends on how you react to said human rights.
0: Okay.
1: But yeah, in general, I'm not talking about the extremities of, like, people going out and blaming people.
0: Okay.
1: But, like, I'm just like, oh, I don't think you should exist because... then you're inherently a bad person.
0: This is the example. So if I say, I don't think transgenders should exist in this. This is not my thinking. It's
1: an example,
0: guys.
1: Yeah, yeah. You're inherently a bad person because you cannot give like a justified reason as to why. And by justified reason, I mean like if the lives of other people are at stake, like that's the only justification is if you are a danger to other people.
0: I agree with you.
1: I don't believe pedophiles should exist.
0: No,
1: I mean, I don't think murderers should exist because
0: why are we taking people's lives?
1: Yeah, I mean,
0: why can't you control your emotions?
1: That's what I mean by, like, you cannot give a justified reason as to the example that you gave outside of, I'm uncomfortable. Okay.
0: Exactly. What does you being uncomfortable have to do with anything?
1: Yeah. You're not affected.
0: You really aren't.
1: You are not affected. Especially if you're able-bodied and can, like, move.
0: You remind me of... a conversation that was had this past week, beautiful, beautiful, beautiful lady said, I really love women, right?
1: Same.
0: Okay.
1: Yeah.
0: And then, obviously, then those who were straight were very curious and wanted to know more. Mm. And then she said something that was very interesting. She says, the moment I come out and say I love women, everybody thinks I want them. And who said I wanted you, bro? And now you are uncomfortable, or you try. It's either you feel some type of way and then you start treating me different just because I
1: rejections.
0: Love you and thinking that I want you. Yeah. I don't want you. No. Who said get you were my yourself. Type?
1: Get over yourself.
0: You know what I mean? I'm not about to come and like jump also, on you and stuff like that. I just said I prefer.
1: I think those thoughts come from projections. Like. Because we would do something like this, therefore I'm. Because if I was in that situation,
0: I would probably.
1: This is how I would react. So I think that this person is going to react differently, and it's like, no, bro, no. You are just a nasty. Again, not a good person. It's my hot take.
0: I agree with you.
1: Thank you.
0: Look at you being smart and stuff on a Wednesday.
1: It's the guy.
0: Eh?
1: Just a guy with a stress ball.
0: Just a guy that just loves.
1: Just a guy with a stress ball.
0: A big shout out to you, Sai. Your thoughts, let me know. Are you in agreement with Sai or not? You can have your say and participate in the hot take on +2673911066. What made you even think about it? Like, what happened? What happened?
1: I'm just. My mind. It goes into random pockets for like 5 minutes
0: in a day.
1: Yeah, like it just I just think of random things, or I come across something on my timeline or in conversation and be like it's kind of weird.
0: It's kind of weird, but okay.
1: Yeah. Yeah.
0: I hear you. It's 10:48 on Yerne FM, and stick around the Shakes as well as and Les Shakes and Les as well as Zinqumalo with Mzala. Also Metro Booming. It's been a while since I heard this song, Creeping, alongside The Weeknd.
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0: The biggest night in sports is here. 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
2: 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It's 10:58 and it's time for the 2Y. It makes us the last hour of the show. B.O. 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

0: This is B.O. Beats, and he comes through every single Wednesday right here on Yoron FM. A big shout out to him for coming through and serving us beautifully with some beautiful, beautiful music. Follow him on all his social media platforms and hopefully get the link to this amazing mix. Credo V. Daniels, the Ginger Stone, DJ Zintle, some of the artists that you can expect in this last hour of the show. It's 11:20.
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0: That was Tink with Non-Negotiables. Kendrick Lamar still to come through. DJ Zinclair Orange as well. We will be joined by them at exactly 11:45. Right now it's 11:30. Kendrick Lamar, like I said, with King Kunta.
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0: This is DJ Zinclair as well as DJ Lace Funk Tone right here on Yerne FM, as well as music from Thobani White. The name of the song is called Babalwa. Babalwa. It is 11:44 on Yerne FM, and on the line I am joined by a special guest all the way from Orange, Botswana, and she is digital and M4D coordinator. Her name is Basetsana Dikobe. She's about to bring us up to speed on one of Orange Botswana's biggest digital assets, one of the things that I abuse the most, which is called the Maxit app. Welcome to the show, Medikobe.
1: Hi, good afternoon. Okay, I was trying to check if it's still morning or afternoon. Good morning. How are you?
0: I'm fantastic. How are you?
1: I'm great. Thank you. And it's so good to hear that you're using the app.
0: If it was to credit me for just opening it every day, I think by now I'd be like, you know, somewhere in the close to a million.
1: That's good. That's great to hear.
0: Now, before we get started, may you tell us about the Maxit app? Well, for somebody who doesn't know the app entirely.
1: Yes. So Maxit, really what it is Orange Botswana's mobile application. It's a free self-care platform that allows all of our users to manage their accounts. It gives you access to our different services and features. And, you know, you'll remember that Orange Botswana's vision really is to lead digital in Botswana. And we know that the Maxit app is just the platform, it's just the mobile application for Orange to do so.
0: Let's unpack the different services and features you just mentioned.
1: Yeah. So we have four distinct universes on the app. And when I talk about universes, right? We have the Orange Money universe. We have the telco universe. And I let the marketplace as well. And I let the QR code universe. So the Orange Money universe, this is where you get to manage your electronic wallet. Yeah, your Orange Money. This is where you manage your Orange Money wallet, right? You get to consult your balance. Orange Money, you get to do the person-to-person transfer. Any loved ones, a friend, a family, this is where you will be going to carry out these this transaction. You're able to pay for your electricity, you pay for your DSTV. You don't have to queue. You don't have to do all of that. You know, again, we're going digital. We're trying to lessen the traffic, more shopping, more USSD coding. This is why the app is so important. You know, we have Orange Money services on there as well. We also have where you pay for your bedway there if you're a bedway person. So we have a lot of different features on the app, especially Orange Money features. So if you Orange, we put our Maxit thinking in a lesson we do lots of Orange Money dot the service Orange Money dot thing.
0: Now, for someone who has never used the app, may you tell them, or rather summarize the customer journey or even accessing it?
1: Yes. So the very first thing that, you know, you need to do if you never, you know, downloaded the app, or you just listening to us right now and you're wondering what we're talking about, you need to know that you must have a smartphone device, right? It's very important. You must have a smartphone device. You must be using Orange, go your Play Store, your App Store. You just search Hella or Orange Maxit Botswana. That is Orange Maxit - Botswana. You click on download, you install the app. And then for your first time login, right? Orange, you go on your, you enter your Orange number, then you will receive an SMS that really comes with an authentication link to verify that the account is yours. So this is a very important step in the process and the journey, just because it's a security measure, right? Mm. You receive that SMS, you click on the link, and then you are then able to, you know, see your account and start saving yourself yourself independently on the app. I should mention the other universes there. I realize I just spoke about Orange Money.
0: Yes.
1: We have the Telco Universe. Yes, we have the Telco Universe. The Telco Universe is where you just manage your airtime, your data usage, your consumption. You can check for your consumption on there. You are able to buy data, you're able to share airtimes. I think one of the things that we were really trying to get our customers to do is to move from USSD codes to the app. So USSD codes, you know, your star 155 hash, your star 145 hash, your star 121 hash. There's, it's a couple of them. We have a handful of these USSD codes. So we've realized that we want people to move from codes to the app. So you find that even, you know, a very trivial thing that you would want to use for USSD code, you can do it on the app. If you want to buy data, go and buy data on the app. You want to buy airtime, go and buy airtime on the app. You want to share airtime with your loved ones, go and share airtime with your loved ones on the app. So it's really those things, including Orange Money. Yes, we also have the marketplace. If you are a digital content fanatic, you will find digital content on the marketplace universe on the Maxot app. So it's 3.50 per service. Just go in there. We have a couple of services that's just basically gaming. There's entertainment. There's a books service on there called YouScribe if you love reading books. So go on the app, access these different universes, including the QR code universe as well. Let me not forget that one. That's actually my favorite currently. So the QR code universe, it works in a way that, you know, we have the Duela Easy service, right? The Orange Money service.
0: Yes.
1: So you go to any Emma, you go to any authorized merchant, or even if you're in a combi, anyway, again, we're trying to go digital. So we're going digital, we're going cardless, we're going cashless. You just go, when the time for you to pay is, all you have to do, you scan the QR code of that merchant, and just like that, you're able to make your payment. So you can see the app is really, really, really, it's multifaceted. It's for everyone. So please, if you're an Orange customer, you're an Orange user, you want to download the Maxit app today.
0: I definitely agree. One thing about it is very user-friendly. It's easy. Mm. And I love the fact that it's also very just the way in which you explain it. It's the simplest and easiest steps to having the Maxit app on your smartphone. As we come to a close, one thing that somebody could take away from the conversation today, or if there's any last words.
1: Yes. So again, you know, our customers or Maxit app users can really expect a lot of, you know, different services on their different features, even as we progress. You know, you will remember that even in December, we had the AFCON tournament on there. So, you know, who knows what we're going to do for World Cup? You know, we want people to be able to really, we don't want to stress our customers, right? So we want you to sit back, have your phone, go on Maxit TV, watch games if you can, get you in Stakwala if you can, share airtime with your loved ones if you can, send money with your loved ones, make payments on the, like, everything is literally just digital. So you really want to get on the bandwagon as soon as today. You can expect so many other services we're including in the app. We have the SA data roaming bundles there. We have the Flex bundles. These are exclusive only to the app. So again, this is why we're trying to phase out USSD services to the app. So these particular data bundles are just for the Maxit app. We have information again, internet they are now who our connector, if you know the terms and conditions, the balances, subscriptions, all information regarding the connector, we have it. And today is actually quite special because we have the Wheel of Fortune promotion. 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
0: I love it. Now, for somebody who wants to know more about the Maxit app or anything regarding Orange Botswana, where can they find you for questions, queries, or even feedback?
1: Yes. So we have, you know, our social media pages. We are active on Facebook. We are active on Instagram, Orange Botswana, on LinkedIn. So if anybody has, you know, any queries or any feedback they want to share, they can always go on there for that. We also have our customer care line, 123. Just the tip of your, you know, and if you want to find out more about the app. Also, very important, please, if you are, again, a Maxit app user, leave a review on the app. Give us a rating on what you think the app, on what you think of the app. We always reply to people on there. We always take the feedback. We always answer questions. If you're asking about certain things, we're always available for our users. So don't get left behind. You know, again, download Maxit today.
0: Love it. Thank you so much, Basetsana Dikobe, for coming through. Nage, I'm jumping the queue, the feedback. I'm loving it. It's 100%. Kudos to Orange.
1: Yeah. Thank you. Thank you so much. I hope my boss is listening. This will add to, you know, the marks and all.
0: Thank you so much. Enjoy the rest of your day.
1: Thank you so much. All right.
0: Bye. Cheers. And that's how we wrap up the show for today with Orange Botswana talking to us about the Maxit app. If you haven't heard it from her, please take my word for it. I definitely enjoy it. I have it on my phone. Easy to use. Kore, there is no hassle at all. Download it and enjoy it. But that's how we wrap up the show as well. It's been such a pleasure. Have yourself a fantastic one. Nolwazi Kruger-Rand with Amagwala coming up before the news at 12, followed by The Good Life. It's 11:50. 55 on Yarn FM.
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0: 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The real story. Live the music. More than 50,000 cattle vaccinated against FMD in Maidengue, and the BCP perusing the forensic audit report before making a public statement. With RNFM News at 12 via Magatla Horakola, good afternoon. The Ministry of Agriculture has vaccinated more than 50,000 cattle against foot and mouth disease in the Maidengue area. Minister of Agriculture Dr. Edwin Dikoloti revealed this while addressing residents during Khotla meetings. Dr. Dikoloti said the government is implementing measures to curb the spread of the disease across the country. He added that authorities are also working on mapping controlled zones aimed at limiting further transmission. The main opposition party in Parliament, the Botswana Congress Party BCP, says the summary of the forensic audit report released yesterday has failed to address lingering concerns about corruption. BCP President Dumelang Seleshando said the party has consistently supported a public commission of inquiry, which would allow members of the public to listen to proceedings and ensure that the findings are fully made public. Seleshando expressed concern that the government has abandoned its earlier promise to release the full forensic audit report to the public. He added that the party's leadership will study the document and issue a public statement soon.
4: He stated his position that it would have preferred that there be a commission of inquiry dealing with issues of corruption. Commissions of inquiry in Botswana sit in public and their findings are all made public. And the UDC government made it clear that it preferred a forensic audit, but made a strong commitment that the report will be made public. We've taken rather back that the government does not want to release full details, but has just given us a summary that lacks a lot of details. We will be studying the summary report and we'll make a full response early next week.
0: And finally, as the Northwest District battles a rabies outbreak, the Botswana Vaccine Institute, BVI, has moved swiftly to support response efforts by donating more than 80,000 doses of vaccines. BVI Communications Manager Sakayo Baitsepi said the donation will bolster vaccination campaigns, strengthen animal health, and protect livelihoods in affected communities. Authorities say prioritizing the Northwest District is critical as it remains the epicenter of the outbreak. And a recap of stories making headlines this hour. More than 50,000 cattle vaccinated against FMD in Maidengue, and the BCP perusing the forensic audit report before they could make a public comment.
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0: The Yaruna FM weather update is proudly brought to you by Air Botswana. Air Botswana, going your way. Current temperatures across the region are varied, telling different stories. Kasane sits at 17 degrees Celsius. Francistown warms up a bit to 25 degrees Celsius, while Lusaka checks in at 24. Steady, no chaos there. Harare is holding at 28 degrees Celsius. Definitely warm, toasty. Moung heats things up at 29 as well, with Gaborone keeping it cool at 19. Down south, Joburg is at 18. Cape Town 17 and Windhoek a cooler 15 degrees Celsius chilled. 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
3: Skateboarding takes flight at UB through new partnership, and Squash Camp reignites Mwiti's passion for the sport. With the sports update, I am Thabang Matlali. Good afternoon. Posse Skate Shop has teamed up with IT Course Botswana to promote skateboarding among students at the University of Botswana. Philip Makwa, who is the co-owner of Posse Skate Shop, disclosed this during a recent interview with Yarn FM Sport. Botswana's skateboarding culture is rapidly expanding, with more young people taking up the sport and competing in local events. Makwa says the cooperation came about after the club approached them to promote inclusivity at the men's opened skate gym tournament last week.
5: So we partnered with the Botswana Skateboard Federation. We also partnered with the UBSRC and IT Cos Botswana Club. Basically, the IT Cos Botswana Club are the ones that approached us, and they've just noticed a lot of skateboarders skating around UB every single day, and they wanted to create a more inclusive environment for them to skate in.
3: He also mentioned future ideas, including an African tour for skaters.
5: This partnership was a way for us to start building a relationship and potentially even have a few skate competitions within UB, which is a conversation that we've already started having with them. Other than supporting them, we would also like to plan road trips with them across Africa, allowing them to meet other skateboarders around Africa, receive knowledge from them, receive tips.
3: Kaimwedi says Elite Squash Academy's recent training camp rekindled his love for the sport. The camp was held at the National Squash Center in Gaborone over the school holidays and concluded with a tournament on the 1st of May. 14-year-old Mwiti says despite only recently starting the sport, he expects to stick with it for a long time.
6: Last year, November, I came to squash camp just to have fun, and then I started liking squash more. I might play as a sport, maybe. It's active, it helps with my core and my strength.
7: There was a training camp here during the school holidays. Were you a part of it?
6: It was actually really nice, though. I think I was there for like 5 weeks. It was fun. Like, I got fit, really fit, and now I'm going to play squash for like a hobby.
3: Mwiti also spoke about balancing school and sport.
7: What does your coach encourage you to work on?
6: Mostly just to bend my legs, actually, and also to improve my swinging strength. Yeah, I'm getting good grades, I'm playing sports, so it's a nice balance. For squash, you have to have like a really, really strong grip on the racket so you don't let go. Also, you should always stay focused. Don't look away for a second, because the ball can be anywhere, in any place, yeah.
3: Catch the next sports update at 1:05. Till then, good afternoon.
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0: Crack the Code is the name of the song by Joyce Rice. 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
0: 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This is The Good Life on Yarn FM with myself, Luche, taking to the top all the way to 3 p.m. Vibing and engaging on the WhatsApp tab. +267 391 0066. How was your afternoon? Is it as confusing as this as BW weatherman? The other minute, you are not even warm enough, and it's like you're still not from home, because why are you not prepared? Very confusing. But if there's one thing that's not going to be confusing you today, is the playlist that I have right here on the show. And these are some of the tunes to listen to.

is the Elizabeth Hitmakers, Dada Cavino and EY Breezy with Sabaha ahead of that. But before, I'm going to be giving you Saint Peter with Sateng Sidib. I really like how recently you guys are remixing gospel. How many times have I said, let's go back to the living spirit? But it's okay. We'll remix all the gospel tunes until you get the message. While you're at it, welcome to the good life, Mwanamai.

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5: 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You feel it. The music.

0: No lie, man. Dada Kevin and EY Breeze's Sabaha tune is definitely a dope one. Just when I thought Elizabeth could be a dope song, they gave me a dope song, Sabaha. When your speakers right here, right now, on the coolest station. It's 12:38. You and I jumping right into the news headlines. Before we could catch more music right after that with Katlego Rakola coming through, and he will be joining us again as we wrap up the first hour of the show. Jumping onto the second with the 1 p.m. news bulletin alongside Uncle Fox with the latest sports update. And right after that, there will be more music and great conversations. Do engage on +26739 110066, and don't forget Yarn FM news across all social media platforms as well as the Yarn FM official page.
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2: News making headlines this hour. More than 50,000 cattle vaccinated against FMD in Maitengwe, and BCP reviewing forensic audit report before issuing public comment. Tune in for the full details in the next Yarn FM bulletin at 1 p.m.
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1: More music, as we said, for more interesting conversation. But before that, I just want to remind you that, you know, winter, you can already tell from how the weather is outside. You can already tell how already chilly it is. And I cannot stress enough the importance of having had taken a winter flu shot, right, in the month of April. But even if you had not, that's okay. You still have time to make sure that you stay healthy, you stay safe this winter season. Or it's a winter, the flu, it's a hole in look. So let's just keep, I think actually we should look back and take a lot of precautions in Rindinela Nagoya COVID-19. Let's start exercising them. Let's wash our hands. Let's make sure you're sneezing or struggling with a cough. Have your mask on 24/7. Do not sneeze or cough mudi palmum tsagago. Use your wash your hands, sanitize if you can. Ventilate at home, ventilate in work office or workplaces. You know, let's just make sure that we take care of yourself. If there's one thing we should prioritize in this season, it should be personal hygiene and just our health in general. Let's exercise, let's eat healthy, let's just make sure that we're very cautious on our environments and everything else. If possible, let's have first aid kits in our homes, all right? And I don't, not even if it's possible, it's very important that on a first aid box, you know, obviously don't self-diagnose and treat yourself. But do you have that vitamin C, you know, that immune boost? Do you have that cough syrup? Do you have that flu combo? Do you have that ginger remedy? Have those little things, because every single day there's a new virus out there. Every single day there's a... an opportunity for a virus to take over our lives. As you've been following the news everywhere in South Africa, there's this new virus outbreak that took place in the cruise, and that's the way a lot of people travel for holiday. And these are a lot of people, you know. So when we talk about the importance of personal hygiene and staying healthy and safe, we talk about that because you will come across somebody and you will never know right there who will be bringing the infection. It could be you, you know, it could be worse. It could be you, but the hunter virus is out there. And if you are one person that have not been prioritizing your health, this is the time after realizing it's very easy for an infection. It's very easy for a virus to just have its way and break out, you know. Especially that it was very funny on social media when we were seeing the cancer as well. A lot of restaurants sometime last year, beginning of this year, we were laughing about it. It's just a joke, but such things like a kokoroshi, dipeba, they have the potential to bring about a virus, just as we know hunter virus is from dipeba, you know. And according to the Sky News, this is what they had to say regarding the virus.
2: This is a virus that can spread. It is rare, but it can spread from human to human. It originates in the feces and urine of infected rodents, and it can result in a very sudden but very serious illness and fatality. Is the first victim in this case that we know of, again suspected, mm-hmm. one of the suspected cases. The 70-year-old man fell very suddenly ill. His symptoms included a fever, headache, abdominal pain and diarrhea. And we've heard a lot about hantavirus in the last year.
1: And I know we have this mindset of thinking, if it's not

happening in my country, I have nothing to worry about. But that's the thing about a virus. You remember when COVID-19, we first heard about it, some of us rather, first heard about it around January 2020. And we felt like, no, but it's not in my country. I mean, it's in China. What happened in February 2020? What happened in March? What happened by end of 2020, December? You know, I had lost a lot of lives. So please, let's take serious caution when it comes to our health. Let's take serious priorities when it comes to making sure that we're healthy, we're safe, we're prioritizing personal hygiene, you know, we're making sure that places and environments that we go to are also prioritizing this. Let's just be healthy, let's stay safe. Winter is here, let's drink warm water, let's try to curb, if not eradicate, consistent reinfection of influenza. It has the potential to just have your immune system's susceptibility affected, and you could be prone to any and other infection, and we don't want that. Now, do we? This is The Good Life on Yarn FM. Hensi is coming through with Mojolo, back to back with Calvin Falo. Are Everybody Wanna Be in Love.

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1: The biggest night in sport is here. 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
0: Over 1,900 matches brought us to the football finals month. 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It only remembers how it ends. The Premier League, Betway Prem, UEFA Champions League, Serie A, La Liga and more. 8 trophies, 1 month of mayhem to decide them all. Stay connected and watch DStv to catch the football season finale this May. It's on.
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0: Out is the name of the song by Frost, Banti and Michelle. If I tell you that BW is making waves in the music industry, kid you not, please do not argue with me because I have receipts, I have evidence, and the local music is taking the BW flag way too far, especially on different genres, man. I like artists that actually are diverse and they enjoy giving us brand new tracks, beautiful sounds that actually give us that feeling on all genres. For now, we're wrapping up the first hour of the show, jumping into the second with Katla Karakola joining me right here in the studio as he gives us the 1 p.m. news bulletin alongside Uncle Fox bringing the latest sports update. And right after that, it's something blue, something new, never something old or something borrowed. It's a brand new song and you get to hear it here first.
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2: More than 50,000 cattle vaccinated against FMD in Maitengwe, and the BCP reviewing forensic audit report before issuing public statement.
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2: With Yaron FM News at 1, I am Katlego Rakola. Good afternoon. The Ministry of Agriculture has vaccinated more than 50,000 cattle against foot and mouth disease in the Maitengwe area. Minister of Agriculture Dr. Edwin Dikoroti revealed this while addressing residents during Khotla meetings. Dr. Dikoroti said the government is implementing measures to curb the spread of the disease across the country. He added that authorities are also mapping control zones to limit further transmission.
4: Mo ka taka sime ya matlo kwa lobuo ene le khalo tse leng gore re tla di kentela re bo re di bitsa le khalo tse leng gore ga di na tlhakole molomo mme ra kenne o itlhela seemo sa tlhakole molomo tsa 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
2: The main opposition party in Parliament, the Botswana Congress Party, BCP, says the summary of the forensic audit report released yesterday has failed to address lingering concerns about corruption. BCP President Dumelang Seleshando say the party has consistently supported a public commission of inquiry, which would allow members of the public to listen to proceedings and ensure that findings are fully made public. Seleshando expressed concern that the government has abandoned its earlier promise to release the audit, the full forensic audit report, to the public. He added that the party's leadership will study the document and issue a public statement next week.
5: He stated his position that it would have preferred that there be a commission of inquiry dealing with issues of corruption. Commissions of inquiry in Botswana sit in public and their findings are all made public. And the UDC government made it clear that it preferred a forensic audit, but made a strong commitment that the report will be made public. We've taken rather back that the government does not want to release full details, but has just given us a summary that lacks a lot of details. We will be studying the summary report and we'll make a full response early next week.
2: And finally, as the Northwest District battles a rabies outbreak, the Botswana Vaccine Institute, BVI, has moved swiftly to support the response by donating more than 8,000 vaccine doses. BVI Communications Manager Sakeiwa Baitsepi said the donation will bolster vaccination campaigns, strengthen animal health, and protect livelihoods in affected communities. Authorities say prioritizing the Northwest District is critical as it remains the epicenter of the outbreak. In a recap of stories making headlines at this hour, more than 50,000 cattle vaccinated against FMD in Maitengwe, and the BCP perusing the forensic audit report before they could make a public comment.
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2: Here's a quick look at the current temperatures across the Southern African region. Kasane sits at 17 degrees Celsius. Francistown warms up to 25, while Lusaka checks in at 24. Steady there, no chaos. Harare is holding at 28. Moung heats things up at 29, with Gaborone keeping it cool. A bit too cool. It's actually kind of cold at 19 degrees Celsius. Down south, Joburg is at 18, Cape Town 17, and Windhoek even cooler at 15 degrees Celsius. Tune in for the next Irnefm Bulletin later at 4 p.m. Good afternoon.
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6: Jamaican sprint stars Shatafor by 1 meets relays world record twice in Gaborone, and Arsenal edges Atletico Madrid to secure Champions League final berth. With the sports update, I am Thabang Matlale. Good afternoon. Jamaica turned Gaborone into a sprinting carnival, breaking the mixed 4x1 world record not once but twice at the 2026 World Athletic Relays. Akeem Blake took off and Tia Clayton closed the deal with a blazing anchor leg. Canada and the United States were left chasing shadows after Jamaica's 39.62 finish. With Jamaica's ladies winning the 4x1 heat, it's apparent that the island of sprinting kings and queens continues to dominate the relay world. The Clayton twins are the ones to remember, taking Jamaica's golden light to the 2027 World Championships in Beijing and the Ultimate Championship in Budapest. And in football news, Arsenal advanced to the Champions League final after defeating Atletico Madrid 1-0 at the Emirates, resulting in a 2-1 aggregate win in the semi-finals. Bukayo Saka's decisive strike sent the stadium into raptures, delivering a night of history for the Gunners. This triumph carries special weight. Arsenal's only previous final appearance came back in 2006 when they fell to Barcelona 2-1. Since then, the club has endured years of near misses and rebuilding. Now, under Mikel Arteta, they returned to the grand stage after 20 years of waiting, and it's a chance to lift their first ever Champions League trophy. After the game, Arteta stated that it's a nice sensation and a great reward for his diligent players.
7: Well, it's an amazing night to live this kind of moment with our people, our players, everybody at the club. It's just an incredible feeling. The game makes sense. A lot of the things that we do and we go through, when you just see so many happy faces and so many people proud of what we are doing. And it was unbelievable right from the beginning. The manner that our supporters waited for us outside the stadium, the energy, the passion that they put in, it was just great to witness it.
6: Arteta also discussed the mood created by the fans and squad rotation.
7: I think they set the standards and we try to catch up with them immediately, and it's so good after so many years to give that joy back to them and see that pride in their eyes is beautiful to watch. Again, the togetherness, it was very difficult to make certain decisions, and I feel a lot for the boys because I know generally how good people they are, and some of them, I talked to them this afternoon, I said, I apologize, I'm going to play the same team, and their reaction immediately is, boss, I'm here when you need me. I'm going to be right with the team. And give me a hug. So what else do I want?
6: Catch the next sports update at 4.05. Till then, good afternoon.
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2: Chimmy. It's time for some brand new music, and you get to hear it here first on the Good Life on Yaron FM with myself, Luce. Taking it to the top all the way to 3 p.m., but on the second exciting hour of the show, right after the 1 p.m. news bulletin on a daily, I give you a beautiful dose of a new track, and this one is by my favorite person, Blair Wasopedi, giving us Lilobu. That's the name of the song. I've never heard it before. I'm hearing it for the first time with you right now. So do hit me up on the WhatsApp dial, +267 391 0066, to let me know how you feel about the tune. I kid you not, it's a banging tune. I mean, if you find it on the Good Life on the playlist, obviously it's a banger. But I need you to rate it on the WhatsApp dial now. And don't forget to engage further with the artist across all social media platforms at Blur Wasopedi. Enjoy Lilobu.
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No way, no way. This song is a killer. And I see your ratings there by the WhatsApp dial. Killing it. None below 7. Yo! Out of 7 over 10, Luhle, fire emojis, fire. Aramolo, molo, molo, molo. The next WhatsApp text coming through. Aramolo, 10 over 10, man, has nothing. 10 over 10. And kid you not, I believe you. I am in awe of the song. Blow us a bit. Wala, my babe. Wala, baby Kelly. What a beautiful tune, man. You see what I meant earlier on when I say I love how Botswana artists understand how Rekasa just tampa every day. So now Renelody first starter, everybody is putting so much effort in different genres, making us understand and appreciate all genres. Me, Elidi local tune. I don't know if you're feeling me, but in case you're not, it's okay. Just raise the flag blue, black, and white by making sure that you stream all music that the artists are on across all music platforms. 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More music coming through. Esengazini is the name of the song by Mass Music and Amos featuring Thatohatsi and Sinom Solo. Back to back is Dada Cavino and She's Busy alongside EY Breezy with the Tikina Tsasa, and this one as a local remix.

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0: A local beautiful tune by Miss Abby featuring Visa View. Like this is the name of the song. You are listening to The Good Life on Yarn FM with myself, Luhle. And I need you and I to chit-chat on something a little bit. Winter is coming through. And usually when, I don't know, it's crazy enough, I like hosting in the month of May as a seasonal greetings. And a lot of people will say, but seasonal greetings, it's a festive season. That's what you think. Because we've learned to watch television and the seasonal greetings, makhwabe bara ka Christmas. Bebara season, yes, no. Just that we're a landlocked country, we don't have snow. But happy seasonal greetings. So I want to hear from you how you prefer preparing for your winter. I know this is the moment. This is the moment where we change the sheets, winter fitted sheets, right? This is the time where all our K-weight jackets are coming out of the closet. We are keeping warm. The gum boots, my girls, the boots. Can I wear the boots? Yeah, the boots, boots with the flair. And this is the moment. But I want to hear from you as a parent. I want to hear from you as an aunt, a mom, a dad, an uncle, you know, and a sister. I just want to know how you prepare for winter season for kids. This could be preschool all the way to form five, man. How do you prepare for your kids when the winter season approaches? Or how do you just prepare for winter season in your household? Hit me up on the WhatsApp dial, +26739110066. Because oftentimes, every single time after winter, we're just wondering what we're doing wrong as different households. Because, yeah, thing we have a holy flu, and then the rebona so we want to learn from each other today. Want to hold each other's hands to create and maintain a good life. And this is a conversation that we stay taking for granted. You know, anything about taking care of ourselves, we stay taking for granted. But when we talk about the good life, we're talking about us holding each other's hands to make sure that we're healthy, we're safe, we're well kept, and we go through a season great. Right, so hit me up on the WhatsApp line, +26739110066. And while you do so, enjoy more music coming through. And this one is my favorite song, Letswakai. It's a local tune by AG Soul, Thomas Chilume, and DJ Anton, featuring Audrey November and Brando. Enjoy the tune.
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0: IG Soul, Thomas Chilume and DJ Anton featuring Audrey November and Brenda took us all the way to 140 with the Let's Okai be the name of the song. And for now, we're jumping to the coolest part on a beautiful Wednesday where we talk all things health, we talk all things skin with the esthetician from MyQS Statics, and you get to engage into this conversation on +26739110066. I asked you how you take care of yourself, and a few WhatsApp texts came through. Says, hey, Lucia, I just make sure all my kids get that flu shot every single month. Every single year, Khagotsena Mariga ka March. And I also make sure that they drink a lot of warm stuff. And I think you should encourage parents to not listen to their kids, but listen to their motherly instincts. Abane Baba Rabutut or Kampani Asha isinghusito. I like that one. That's what WhatsApp says coming through, says, hey Luhle, at my household, no meal is had without vegetables. That's how we stay healthy and we stay warm this winter season. My mom would love to hear you say this, and she'd love to hear you say this to me. For 30 years, okay, 31 years, I only started eating vegetables when I was 27. I know what you mean when you're talking about staying healthy and staying well-kept because of vegetables, so I agree highly with that one. The other was a text coming through, says, Zilukle, akwa la paring, kena kwa di stomach out dihor di minwe, bare dita di bedita gibs, yo! Yo, it's a beautiful afternoon outside. Why are you fighting? But buddy belly button paper. They're listening, they will keep warm. And the last WhatsApp text coming through on +26739110066 is the fact that, hey Lucia, please ask people to drink a lot of tea. Green tea, warm tea, every single thing, sadi tea to make them feel healthy. I like that, but especially the gents, they don't believe in that. So I think it's also time and it also calls for us to, you know, learn a lot about things that help us stay healthy, things that help us stay warm this winter season, so that you and I could wrap up the winter season by end of July still healthy. All right, +26739110066. Let's take it to the top and jump right to Health Hub.
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5: It's the Health Hub on the Good Life with myself, Luhle, and our very beautiful guest from Makiostatics. Her name is Rose, and she is the esthetician behind my gorgeous, gorgeous face. I started my skin journey in 2024, and I never looked back. Now, in 2026, I figured, you know what? Let me not just plug when I'm across all social media platforms, which is my TikTok to be exact. Let me actually bring this esthetician to the show at Arirute-Rote as a country hall to make sure that we glow, right, as we grow. Good afternoon, Rose.
6: Good afternoon. How are you?
5: I'm excited because your skin is glowing and yes. You walk in. I'm like, Rose, replugging. Resuming.
6: I know.
5: Hey. I'm excited to be engaging with you, especially that we're in winter because that's usually when we face a lot of problems, challenges rather, of bathing. Mm-hmm. Okay, I'm not going to act like everybody baths twice a day in winter. I'm not going to pretend. Questionable right there. You know, we experience a lot of challenges with bathing, with our skincare routines. Yes. No, the face wash is cold. What do you mean? With sunscreen, with hydration. Mm-hmm. And I'm excited that you found time to come engage with us in today's conversation. So what are we looking at today?
6: So today we want to talk about why should I come for aesthetic treatments even if it's cold? Because everyone gets so comfortable that, it's winter, it's now time to cocoon ourselves in the houses and do nothing to our skin. You're actually making it worse. This is where now you start to see your skin getting dull, dark, and you'll be wondering why your skin tone has just changed during winter. And also your skin can be prone to be a lot of sensitivity as well, and also dryness. You won't be understanding why you look like, I call it the Mets book. And you know, even if you apply Vaseline and you try everything just to not look like that, it will not help, guys. It won't help. And now you'll start to experience tightness as well. You won't know what's... And even breakouts during winter.
5: Yes.
6: It happens too.
5: I think winter is the actual month where my skin is just hypersensitive. Winter and December, rainy season.
6: Yes.
5: Winter and rainy season, just my skin is always awful. But how exactly should we take care of ourselves when we come for aesthetics? What exactly will we be doing on our skins?
6: So what I'll be simply doing, the treatment, I'll be helping to restore your moisture.
5: Mm-hmm.
6: Because you see, the moisture won't be built up enough. And also to soothe the dryness and making sure that your skin is hydrated. Because the more moisturized your skin is, the hydrated you look. That's where now you start to see the glow. Like now you're asking me, what is going on? You're so glowing and it's winter. This is what I'll be doing, the treatments. And then we want to improve the dullness because your skin tone changes. You can't control it. Yes, sunscreen, but there's like a small secret weapon where I'm going to also educate you on how to keep your skin even glowing during winter.
5: Because every time my skin goes dull in winter, I'm like, yeah, but it's my tribe. it's my bath.
6: I know. Yes, definitely. And this is where everyone gets so stressed out. But it's winter, there's no sun. And you know where we get the most skin damage? It's through the clouds, guys. Remember we talked about the free radicals from the sun?
5: Yes.
6: They also sit in the clouds. So that's where the sun really plays its role. You won't see the sun, you won't feel it much, but those
5: the
6: clouds
5: rays are there.
6: Yes.
5: Like
6: those
5: that.
6: Clouds are like, yes.
5: Yeah, now take us through, educate us on how to actually make sure to stay with the glow and not have our skins dull.
6: So you see, when the room is cold, what's the first thing you'll do? You'll switch on your heaters, right?
5: Yeah.
6: Yes, so that's another thing. If you switch on your air cons and it's hot, you are actually stripping off your natural oils from your skin. And hot water, because everyone will be like, the more warm with hot water. Let me just splash hot water on my face. Guys, you're stripping off your natural oils. So this is where also this free radicals will cook up your skin, and that's where you are encouraging more dark skin tone. So you have to avoid doing that. And also the products as well, because you'll be using the wrong serums. They're actually powerful good serums during winter. Mm-hmm. That's where now I do my skin assessment. We have to go into that one so that we can see which serum can suit your skin tone at that particular time. Mm-hmm. Because not every serum works for everyone. Not at all. You can, for example, I'll give you the example. You see vitamin C. Everyone knows vitamin C, right? Mm-hmm. That's for the glow and that's to avoid any further dullness. But that vitamin C, it's not for every skin type.
5: I'm one of the people that the vitamin C is not for.
6: Yes, it's not for you. Because remember, there's niacinamide, there's hyaluronic acid, and there's ceramides itself. So it's a lot. And this is where my glow comes from, because I also don't use vitamin C either. Mm. That's why you're like, but you're glowing, you know, your skin tone, because I'm also hydrated. So that's where I look in the assessment. And then the aesthetic treatments, we don't rush for aggressive treatments. This is where we are more like I treat winter as a holiday for your skin.
5: Okay.
6: Because you're giving time for your skin to recuperate, to rejuvenate. This is the time where your skin is given a chance to heal and repair on its own. So I don't only look in the deep inside your skin, but also the surface. So the more we treat your surface area, the more your skin also responds as well.
5: Alrighty, before we wrap up our conversation, Rose, for the benefit of somebody who's just tuning in today for the first time, and they want to know how you do your skin analysis, take us through that process. Do you just look at my skin and say, yeah, we're not oily, we're not. Well, how exactly do you give us the skin analysis?
6: So what I simply do, I have this device. It's called the skin digital camera. So it's a simple camera where you put your face in, it scans your skin. Guys, this test is not something where it's like an walkover. It's amazing to see what exactly your skin is looking like in the screen, and also what your skin needs, especially when we look at the collagen, we look at how your water levels look like. And some won't even know that they're sensitive. You end up seeing, oh my God, you're on red level for sensitivity. This is why my products are not working. So that's where I get to see and know what I can do further for your skin.
5: Due for that again.
6: Because
5: the last time I was there, everything was red. I'm like, is this my skin? Why is it so petty? My paycheck does not match my skin requirements and request. But I like that, Rose. Yeah, you can wrap up the chat for us and take us through where else to engage with you to book these services.
6: So I'm located in Block 10 in Sitloa offices, very close to Sifalana in Boss Interior, if those who don't know where exactly. And also WhatsApp, because now this is a time where I'm very hot on WhatsApp.
5: Yeah.
6: I can get to communicate with you very fast and quick. So the number is 77320374.
5: Say
6: it again. 77320374. And then also on the Facebook platform as well, and the Messenger, send them, pop in a question. I'm always there to assist. And also, but the most important, come in for an assessment. It's so important. So I can also get to meet you, get to understand, tailor make everything from your resume, even your eating habits as well.
5: I feel attacked. I feel attacked, Rose. But make my day. The month of May is here, and this is a Mother's Day month, you know. As much as you're offering all those services, I might just want to pull through, not alone, but with my mom, with my aunt, with my sister, who's a first-time mom. And, you know, I want to hear from you. What do you have for us this Mother's Day?
6: Oh, my goodness. This is the most beautiful package I came up with.
5: Mm.
6: And this is to accommodate not only your moms, but also the women who also brought you up as you grew. Even guys, don't feel left out. Bring your moms, bring also your sisters. So this package I have, it's going to be helping with the moisture and hydration package. So these treatments are mainly supporting winter style. And it comes with nice and relaxing movements and refreshments at the end.
5: I like
6: Yeah.
5: And I like that, obviously, your aesthetic at that place is very amazing. The decor, I feel it's home away from home, man. It's a dream come true.
6: And don't forget the bed.
5: And the bed. I fall asleep all the time.
6: Bed.
5: I fall asleep all the time. Rose, thank you so much. Let me not take much of your time. The bookings are calling right now. The WhatsApp is packed right now. The DM is going crazy right now, because we love ourselves something special, Niana, for such occasions as May and for the winter season. Any last words you'd like to share with the listeners?
6: So my tip for today, winter is not the season to neglect your skin, guys. Do not sideline your skin. This is actually the perfect time to repair, to hydrate, and to glow from within, because not from outside appearance only.
5: Thank you so much, Rose. Enjoy the rest of your warm
6: day.
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Wayside Lover, I wish you well. The name of the song is Wayside Lover by Msaki, Jesse Clegg, and Java. Before that, I gave you Moya, and this one is a local tune by Tulu BW, DJ Govea, and Monique. Thank you so much for hopping into the second exciting hour of the show with me. For now, we're making way to the third one, where we get to hang out with a dope DJ, wrapping up the day, ringing up the show, but still sat in the red hot building on fire. Before we could pass the baton to the coolest show as well, which is the climax with DJ Sway and Melanie. Enjoy Shakes coming through alongside Lee and Zing Lomala. It's Shakes and Lee and Zing Lomala featuring Tango Supreme. Mzala, Skula Now. That's the name of the song. In case of a Cordillo Firfirinyana, Skula Now, Mzala Sakwazi. Ahead of that is obviously my favorite tune, Papa. A beautiful week with Ezwini things giving us a Morwalela. Because Nanka Ralla, Shem, for my people, Nanka Ralla, back to back like Mukwata. With no shame. Ngaoralla. I don't know about you, but do engage with me on +2673 91010 66.

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0: it's Anayana Winter House and Wayana was Jujaki's about to Horatagana Ambulusha. But it's all right, we'll make it work someday, one way or the other. But life has seasons, so do you. Now, with that being said, we're ripping off the third exciting hour of the Good Life Show with myself, Luhle, aka your ideal butterfly, aka Ngwana Maithi Zitola Tezilova, taking it all the way to 3 p.m. Vibing and engaging, obviously, on the WhatsApp dial, +26739110066, as well as Yarn FM across all social media platforms. 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Banging talk breaks, banging life resets, banging shows, banging moments right here on Spotify and Catch Hearted Lunch on the Yarn FM YouTube page. Right, for now, enjoy this mix coming through before I say my goodbyes and I leave you with nothing but so much love as DJ, as the vital DJ rather, with a heap of mix of banging speakers. All I can say is turn up the volume. Turn it up, because right now the DJ is about to set the red hot bin on fire.
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6: You know, young rich. You know, so we ain't really never had no old money. We got a whole lot of new money, though.
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6: Hey!

minute to live in it. And with every step you take, room for error limited. 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I dare them do something. 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

0: Uber featuring Healy the artist and Coop. This one is called Celebrate Life right here on The Climax, man. We're still in the first hour of the show on a beautiful Wednesday afternoon. Of course, hanging out with Sway Melanie. And you know, every single first hour of the show, we are hanging with our superstar who's going to give us the hot story of the day.
1: Hot story of the day on The Climax.
2: But me hella. I'm asking myself, do we still have homophobic people amongst us?
0: Oh yes. Oh yes, that is very true.
2: Because
0: I'll tell you that for free.
2: Ayoba put up a post on Facebook and they captioned it by the faces of Ayoba. Hata said but we can recap. And then Khaone Judith, I'm gonna say her name because she's the one who reshared the post with a caption, yeah. So if you missed the post, it was members of the, is it the members of the LGBTQI community? Do I say members?
0: Yeah.
2: Or
0: yeah.
2: The part of?
0: Yeah, yes, part of the community.
2: Part of the community.
0: Yeah.
2: So policing gender expression in public comments is common. Facebook is where a lot of this plays out in in Botswana, you know, like we get to see acceptance, we get to see mockery, and people by Peter Kaminwana under the keyboard, they get the comment section or the mobile or no man. I mean, it's not illegal to post these photos or be at Ayoba as a member or as part of the LGBTQI community. But comments like Yena. Judith. It gets to show us what a Norman.
0: What is she alluding to? Like, what was her?
2: Basically, what she's saying.
0: Her content, like when I buy Libyan, hella simple.
2: Good. If it, like I said, it was members of the like people who are part of the community of the LGBTQI community. So they were in their wigs, they were in their clothes, but they don't have the faces of Ayoba.
0: Okay.
2: And then she comes in with Aoborra. Basically, why are you being a part of
0: why
2: the
0: community? Why are you being feminine?
2: Why are you being feminine? Why don't you go and play soccer and be a part of the rollers team?
0: And be what? I guess a man.
2: A man.
0: Quote unquote.
2: And this is not the first time we get to see posts like this. You get to see people saying comments like, hey, kare, stafusa, homona. Stuff for sa go sa go kuka ditshipi sa ija bo material wa le godi wa ija. You get what I mean? Like, why do you have to say that about other people?
0: Yeah, those nasty little comments.
2: Exactly. It's okay. Trust me, it's okay for you to not agree with what people are doing.
0: Yeah.
2: Like, you cannot agree with how I dress, or maybe I'll be wearing crop tops. It's okay for you to not agree with that, but you don't have to say it to my face.
0: Yeah.
2: Because now I'm comfortable with that, basically. If that means I'm comfortable. And I love the fact that Ayoba Cafe itself it decided to put up a press release saying they are against social media bullying. Because to me, now I just felt like it's bullying.
0: No, but... Oh man, I just don't get it. Why in big 2026
2: we're being
0: still
2: homophobic.
0: Being homophobic? It really baffles me and shocks me because we're at a time where in our country, just recently, Molao no wa hitisiwa. Kadisitlana za Molao wa Botswana gore no, it is okay to, you know, be in relation with a same sex partner. And I've never understood it. They don't bother you. Why do you bother them? You know what I mean? That's my contention in all of this. I don't understand why people just have to be mean about how the way people look. These are the very same people. If we said some things about her or whoever comments these little nasty things about the LG community, it's really disheartening. We have to integrate with these people. They are humans just like us. I just don't get why people are always making such a big fuss about people who decided. It's their choice. You know, if your morals and if your religion tell you otherwise, they don't have to follow what they do. We don't follow what Christians don't follow what Muslims do. Muslims don't follow what Christians do. So are you going to bash every single Muslim that you see on the road?
2: No.
0: You know what I mean? So I think it was absolutely, it was very appalling to see something.
2: Like, I don't see this person getting my boobs and using my boobs or using whatever to be a part of the community. So why should I be bothered with what they do in that time, in their own rooms, in that, wherever they are? I just don't get it. I honestly don't get it. And
0: but it shows a level of maturity as well, you know. And I feel like, you know, Botswana, we, it's something that we're not used to. Get like a bunny. I have friends who are gay, right? Mm-hmm. Get like a bunny when they walk into the store or when they are in public places, especially local mahaying or, you know, less upbuilt places. They they just have a certain look. I don't know if it's awe or it's confusion. I don't know what it is, but it's something that I think the LG community really needs to stand up for the Khansa Muhutao. More than anything, I think they need to spread awareness. They need to, you know, Pride Month. I think Pride Month is coming up very soon.
2: In October.
0: No? Yeah, Pride Month is coming up in October. Maybe let's do it differently this time around, you know. Integrate the people that we live with every single day. By Logore, they are not, you know, part of the LG community. So, nah, I was appalled for. I don't think it was a... I don't like speaking on people like that because it just shows me your level of maturity. Just shows me that you are not Hawat Alasin, basically, for you to still think like that.
2: In the famous words of Agatha Atolang, Obotali, apply yourself.
0: Just apply yourself, man. This is Big 2026. My decision is my decision. Your decision is your decision. You have done that nobody ever judges you about. You know, you'll be doing some really disgusting, heinous things.
2: Nasty.
0: Nobody really ever bothers you with anything. You know what I'm saying?
2: I understand your piece, but come back.
0: That was the story of the day. I'm just really upset and torn, and I'd like to apologize to the LG community.
2: Yeah.
0: As Yarn FM and as the Climax, you know, we ourselves have some sort faced this music before, you know, the company's homophobic and it was just yada yada yada. Whereby, you know, we pride ourselves on the people that we have employed who are part of that community, and nobody ever has a problem with that. Motirong. So why should anybody else have a problem on our social media pages? But anyway, yeah, that was a hot story of the day. Thank you so much, Mel. Apologies to those who are of the community. But we need to stand up for ourselves.
1: 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On the climate. J Mecca. 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
1: The public accuses water utilities of delayed repairs following prolonged water shortage and Botswana to sign new trade deals with Rwanda. With RN FM News at 4, I am Katlego Rakola. Good afternoon. Residents of Gaborone and Mutshudi are raising concern over poor communication and missed deadlines by Water Utilities Corporation following water supply disruption this weekend. They warn the ongoing situation is disrupting homes, schools and small businesses. Speaking to RN FM News, residents in Block 6, Block 7 and Mutshudi Village say daily life has been thrown into disarray, affecting basic activities such as cooking, bathing, as well as operations like shoe washes and school facilities.
2: Ba tsharegile yanong headline na disaster hela
3: tiela ola longa bang. 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
4: e monni wa mo block 6 this past 3 days to tantsa re sokolata ka gone metsi paul masa pe tota go thokana le metsi yana ha so yana tarna le di khotetse long gore re hela re sa pe di o dingwe
5: 10 minutes aba wa kha tsere mande.
1: The Ministry of Agriculture has vaccinated more than 50,000 cattle against foot and mouth disease in the Maitengwe area. Minister of Agriculture Dr. Edwin Dikoloti revealed this while addressing residents during Khotla meetings. Dikoloti said the government is implementing measures to curb the spread of the disease across the country. He added that authorities are also working on mapping controlled zones aimed at limiting further transmission.
6: Re kwata bolotsa mo kataka simeng ya matlhoko a leruo e ne dikgalo tse e leng gore re tla di kentela re bo re di bitsa dikgalo tse e leng gore ga di na tlhako le molomo mme re a kenta go itlhela 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
1: And finally, Botswana is set to sign new trade agreements with Rwanda during the ongoing state visit by President Paul Kagame in a move aimed at boosting trade between the two countries. Minister of International Relations Penyo Budale says key areas of cooperation would include agriculture and transport as Botswana works to diversify its economy and expand its trading partners. He adds that local businesses tend to benefit from increased export opportunities into Rwanda, one of Africa's fastest-growing economies. Budale also emphasized the importance of strengthening bilateral ties as African countries push to deepen intra-continental trade.
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1: In a recap of stories making headlines this hour, the public accuses water utilities of delayed repairs following prolonged water shortage and Botswana to sign new trade deals with Rwanda.
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0: 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Air Botswana, going your way.
1: Tonight, the region cools off. still a little watchful. Kasane drops to 13 degrees Celsius. Moe measures that also at 13, while Francistown settles at 14. Lusaka comes in at 16, Botharare at 13 degrees Celsius. Gaborone dips to 9 degrees Celsius after a brief sprinkle. Down south, Joburg slides to around 11 degrees. Cape Town cools sharply to 6 degrees with a bit of evening drizzle. And Windhoek goes all the way down to 1 degree, cold, crisp, no room for hiding. So yeah, temperatures are dropping across the board. Winter is definitely at our doorstep. 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
9: Skateboarding takes flight at UB through new partnership, and Squash Camp reignites Moiti's passion for the sport. With the sports update, I am Thabang Matlali. Good afternoon. Posse Skate Shop has teamed up with IT Course Botswana to promote skateboarding among students at the University of Botswana. Philip Makwa, who is the co-owner of Posse Skate Shop, disclosed this during a recent interview with Yarn FM Sport. Botswana skateboarding culture is rapidly expanding, with more young people taking up the sport and competing in local events. Makwa says the cooperation came about after the club approached them to promote inclusivity at the men's opened skate gym tournament last week.
10: So we partnered with the Botswana Skateboard Federation. We also partnered with the UBSRC and IT Cos Botswana Club. Basically, the IT Cos Botswana Club are the ones that approached us, and they've just noticed a lot of skateboarders skating around UB every single day, and they wanted to create a more inclusive environment for them to skate in.
9: He also mentioned future ideas, including an African tour for skaters.
10: This partnership was a way for us to start building a relationship and potentially even have a few skate competitions within UB, which is a conversation that we've already started having with them. Other than supporting them, we would also like to plan road trips with them across Africa, allowing them to meet other skateboarders around Africa, receive knowledge from them, receive tips.
9: Kaimwedi says Elite Squash Academy's recent training camp rekindled his love for the sport. The camp was held at the National Squash Center in Gaborone over the school holidays and concluded with a tournament on the 1st of May. 14-year-old Moiti says despite only recently starting the sport, he expects to stick with it for a long time.
11: Last year, November, I came to squash camp just to have fun, and then I started liking squash more. I might play as a sport, maybe. It's active, it helps with my core and my strength.
12: There was a training camp here during the school holidays. Were you a part of it?
11: It was actually really nice, though. I think I was there for like 5 weeks. It was fun. Like, I got fit, really fit, and now I'm going to play squash for like a hobby.
9: Moiti also spoke about balancing school and sport.
12: What does your coach encourage you to work on?
11: Mostly just to bend my legs, actually. And also to improve my swinging strength. Yeah, I'm getting good grades, I'm playing sports, so it's a nice balance. For squash, you have to have like a really, really strong grip on the racket so you don't let go. Also, you should always stay focused. Don't look away for a second, because the ball can be anywhere, in any place, yeah.
9: Catch the next sports update at 5.05. Till then, good afternoon.
0: 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DJ's your boy, DJ Sway, and your girl, and your girl, Melanie, on the climax. 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
14: All right, man. With that being said, 410 Yarun FM, this is the second hour of the show. Once again, thank you so much, Thabang Matlale, as well as Katlego Rakola for the news bulletin, as well as the sports update. With that being said, second hour, we always like to kickstart it with some local brand new music. It happens every single hour. Setswana Di Chabeng is the official hashtag on the climax. Now today is going to be very interesting. You know, normally how we like debut like a lot of like reoccurring artists, like for example, you know, whenever Hansi would drop a Nakole Nako, Mjolo, Rejection, so on and so forth, Ezra Miralela, so on. You know, like we really pride ourselves with like keeping you up to date with what the hot artists are doing. But today, just like on Monday, we are debuting a brand new artist. Remember the Monday artist was a reggae song?
15: It was so God. It was,
14: yeah, God, yes, yeah. Yaga Ike. Right, Ike, it's all about it. Now, this young lady is from Mulepole, and she does like neo-soul R&B.
15: Okay.
14: Yeah, very different from the regular music that we listen to here, Moyarn FM. Well, you know, like we listen to the Amapianos, Deep Houses, Afro House, Afro Tech. But today, it's a very different sound. Her name is Blair Wasiopedi, all the way from Mulepole. I am absolutely stoked to let you know for the very first time today, Kelantla Atsameka Moyarna FM. Wherever she is, I know she must be losing her mind because we pride ourselves. Again, like I did say on Monday, that if you are new and if you're a newcomer, you never know. She could be part of Best Newcomers at the following Yamas next year. Who knows, man? All right. So now today I'm super glad and elated that Blair Wasiopedi has a brand new song. It's called Lulubu. Right?
15: Blair Wasiopedi, Lulubu. Okay.
14: Yeah. So, I see it. The name is very different. She's a female, but she calls herself Blair, spelled B-L-A-I-R, Wasiopedi, coming in with a song, Yalina Lastwana.
15: I think Lulubu. I already know what it means.
14: I think you must be happy because Khasisi Zulu.
15: In Lulubu. Yes.
14: You must be happy, Let's find out from her. Brand new music, ladies and gentlemen, for the very first time, Moyarn FM, Blair Wasiopedi, Lulubu.
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0: For the very first time on Yarn FM, Blair Waseopedi coming in with Lelobu right here on the Climax at 4:16 Yarn FM. You gotta let me know, Mel, how do you feel about the song?
1: I love it.
0: You love it?
1: I love it.
0: Yeah?
1: I honestly love it. I think you know how I feel already. God, people who are using their mother tongue
0: sing. That's a plus for you.
1: For me, that was a plus. And then when I heard her voice, I was like, okay, because I wasn't expecting that.
0: Yeah.
1: You know those moments where you judge, you're like,
0: I see.
1: She comes in with that husky voice, reminding me of Bouncy, reminding me of Rihanna. I'm like, okay, girl. And she just goes on. I'm thinking she's going to talk about men.
0: Yeah.
1: And disappointer.
0: Okay.
1: I think she was gonna talk about men, but I change her like a chameleon, and then bang. I'm like, girl, I'm with you.
0: Okay.
1: All right.
0: That is Melody's review. And today we are debuting. One thing about us, when we debut brand new artists, never been heard before. Definitely you might hear her. Maybe your perfect noises. You know where there's. It's for the niche where, you know, they go there to showcase themselves. And I think that's one of the biggest things that I want to do in the year 2026, man. I really want to attend as many perfect noises. Is because I think this kid is an absolute superstar. Blair Waseopedi, Batubamulepole, you have something there. Rekopagore, Lemurutetseng. Whenever you see her, hopefully on her social medias, hopefully we'll have an interview with her here, Moyarne FM. She absolutely deserves it. It is sound, it's very niche. But the way she executed it, I love the team, the band that played on it, the keys, the drums, the lead guitar, the bass, everything is spot on. Like Mel said, the tone in her voice is absolutely rich. I am absolutely thoroughly blown away. We should have My Star Tap like feature here where we just talk about just new artists that have never played on Yarn FM. Because I feel like we could literally put on so many kids, you know what I mean?
1: Unearthing talent,
0: and it's one of the things that I really pride myself with in my field of work. And today I'm super proud that in 1 week we have given you Ike and we've also given you Blair. Very, very different names, but when they go into the booth, they are absolutely incredible. Ladies and gentlemen, please give it up for Manako Molepole. Kwena, idulumo mitimba retho. That is Blair Waseopedi. All right, man. With that being said, 4:20 Yarn FM, we are about to jump into the second half of the show. Okay, messages coming in. Actually, Makota coming in. Are hey, Soy and Mel, for me, the song is absolute fire. May she continue making more music. I think that's something I need to warn new artists about.
1: Mm-hmm.
0: You know, very few people can make a living off just one song for the rest of their careers, all right? Mm. And this is from so many years of experience seeing artists who are quote-unquote one-hit wonders, you know? Mm-hmm. You need to do your 10,000 hours. Keep dropping music every other day.
1: Work hard.
0: Make sure that your friends support you. Get your social media up. You know, I don't know anything about A&R. I haven't been a manager before in my life. The most I can do for you is always give you the platform to be playing on Yarn FM. The rest of the ball is in your court.
1: But you'd make a good manager.
0: I mean,
1: you would. No, that ran the show.
0: Vic Santos coming in saying, yo, fire fame emojis. That one is big. That one is hot. Ladies and gentlemen, that one is called Lelobu. Please check it out. Modi DSP, Nkanegiwaka, Apple Music, Spotify. Her name is spelled B-L-A-I-R Waseopedi. Blair Waseopedi. It's called Lelobu. Taken from the EP, Lelobu.

0: The biggest night in sports is here. 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

0: pula stand at 250 pula kwa Gorong. The Tutsa May will never be the same again. 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

0: Side Khoisan and Vax 99 on this one. Josiah Disciple from South Africa, as well as Faith Strings, my goodness, from South Africa as well. This one is called Tolofelo, right here on The Climax. 429 Yarni FM. We are smack in the middle of the show. With that being said, it is Wednesday, and you know what, every second hour, like we tweet us somewhere, more The Climax, I get why you don't come manta, I la rita, rogo chereka loyara, la we di rogo chereka technology, the kinds of technology, business, health, and stuff. Anything that has to do with business, anything that has to do with health, we have got you. And lately, we've been on a very great series with our resident doctor, Dr. Tuto Victor. He's coming in just a bit. All the way till August, whereby we are talking about botlhokwa buying. That things like colds, that things as flus, look, today we're gonna get it from the horse's mouth. In terms of the flu and the cold, and also some of the remedies that you can try. Say, Lord, you've never really thought about budget friendly. Modina could say, Lord, Mogotone, Monaco, Rumpi, and 4:30, Catarocola is on standby. Ra.
1: Can I confess before we go up?
2: I'm not going to be able to get a carbonate of soda.
1: Do you remember?
2: I mean, then we were really trying.
1: I tried it out.
0: A couple of apples.
1: Of course. I mean, honestly, it's sweet. I just thought maybe it was worth a shot at the time.
0: Okay, geez. 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
4: 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Until 6 p.m.

0: anti yo
1: icelanye icelanye stuff says
0: I will
1: stuff says loki
0: ah what are you talking about it on the radio because hey shay why utale no gore stuff
1: says acelwa
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0: All right. It is the 6th of May, 2026. And lately, as you can see here, the only person who is not wearing a jacket is Terry. She's sitting across from me. But the three people in here are wearing really woolly and really big jackets.
1: Listen.
0: Because Ramayana says,
1: I can explain.
0: No, you can't explain.
1: I can explain.
0: What a lot of house have you said?
1: No. We have Dr. Tutaker.
0: Hey, no, we
1: Dr. Tuto Dohom Plala Horke Tutaza in 2 minutes.
0: I mean, he is a brilliant doctor, but I don't know about who to Tutaza because, like, hey.
1: How can I get my body warm in like a minute or so?
0: Man, it is a very flu-y cold season, and why it's so hot and then I go say, Mel.
1: Yeah.
0: Rebecca wanna send the sick leave. And to be a very important conversation. Dr. Vic, good afternoon. Welcome to the Climax once again.
3: Hey, DJ Shay, how are you? And Melanie in the studio, and greetings to Botswana at home.
0: Absolutely hello. Love it. Hello, Dr. Vic. Now, Dr. Vic, let's just start from the very beginning. We're running into a flu season, running into a very cold season, but I think the best place to start is what should we expect this year? How to libile the stats from maybe the beginning of the year until now, and what possibly could happen during the winter season?
3: Yeah, the winter season is one of our busiest periods in the year as healthcare providers, because we see an increase in number of viral infections. So there are multiple conditions, tiridibona and yoketseha, conditions such as the flu, common cold, but the body signs they begin to flare up, sore throat. You also see cases of it. And unfortunately, in other instances, they are not full-blown lung infections, more than pneumonia. So yeah, this is a busy period where these cases tend to spike.
0: Now, Dr. Vic, I think also what's very important for us to get out of the way, Jack, in this conversation, is early warning signs. I think, especially maybe once every hour, once every 30 minutes. Maybe just let us know, when does the simple flu turn to something serious? What are some of those early warning signs?
3: Yeah, so Botswana are the most people creative at like excusing. Or when somebody's coughing, they always find a reason why they have certain symptoms. So look out for sneezing. If you start sneezing more than usual, if your body feels hot, and then blocked nose, runny nose,

0: the pains they get to look at the rain. Your voice changes also in a very hoarse. Sometimes they are disappear. And the thing of Lugore in crowded places, go to Turong, go to Kolong, getting where a thing is spread out like nobody's business. That's the unfortunate part.
1: Oh, okay. Ntse ke bolala bo soile ka tla go rakola gore kana na back in the days nkile ka kopanya bicarbonate of soda le lemon go ita go te it will help with flu. I know it didn't help. It didn't work. Now I want to know what are the most effective ways to avoid getting sick?
0: Okay. So we need to hydrate. Most of the time, I run out of flu because of this fever we get, and we lose a lot of water. So we need to take in a lot of fluids. Kind of winter, I don't know, it's not the hell. So let's hydrate. And then let's do the home remedies. I get a, we know those home remedies. Rona lady lemon, rona lady ginger tea, little lady atusa. Growing up, nereta hote, home soup, lone atusa. Sometimes a sore throat, a bit of honey can soothe the sore throat, especially for the small ones, but not under one again. And then the other one, kola pengele ngore famous, keko aramela steam inhalation. Leone atusa if ona le every bad case of flu. Importantly, above everything else, the best thing you can do for yourself finally flu ke go resta. Batswana o ka go teka go thuba flu ka 5 kilometers in 10 kilometers. You are running the risk of dehydration. You are running the risk of even worsening and lengthening the duration of the flu. So tota hela ga ona le flu, it's a signal from your body where it's under attack. Give it rest, we feed the bug that's attacking you.
2: I've always had a war with waramela. By the way, Doc, I hate waramela. I kiss it like Buella Batswana Kabunts. What is the practical length of time I should be in under a towel or under ko waramela kamitsa hisang? I lower that, burning my eyes and my nose and my mouth.
0: Safety first, but no one size fits all. I get it. So listen to your body. How can you recover while you are running out of breath? Then you better come out of the blanket. And by the way, it's natural water. I know there is some things in the market. I can't speak to them. I can neither confirm nor deny. So just be very careful. Look at me, you'd be surprised how many cases of water burns do we get around this period also.
2: Wow. You learn something new every day.
1: I was about to ask him, because now I have this remedy. I can flu, ne? Mm. So I want to know if it's gonna go to go on with our road, like and take a faith. So we think Janyana, right?
2: Okay.
1: We think Janyana.
2: Yes.
1: Doctor, we think Janyana.
2: Yaba rule.
1: Yaba
2: rule. Yaba rule.
0: No, let's go.
1: Nchanyana, oboa ramela, and then you go to bed.
2: The
1: next day?
0: Oh, okay. No, guys, okay, but caution. So the other thing, I feel is very important to talk to Batswana on the airwaves. When you've got flu, because you have the virus, and the virus is radical to the antibiotic. We are seeing a crisis here, is building more Botswana and worldwide. But here, So, rule of thumb, for flu, it has already disappeared within 3 to 5 days. In 3 to 5 days, it has already disappeared, only back to normal. And what we are seeing, the antibiotics are on the debate with the infection, bacterial infections. Have you actually debated against those bacterial infections? We are having an antimicrobial resistant crisis. Because we are taking a lot of these antibiotics, this is the hell for that matter. Renali flu, simple, ekala yuanke, simple home remedies and rest.
2: Okay, so now, doctor, now that you have already jumped into the next part of our conversation, we're talking over the counter. Flu. And, you know, I have the home remedies, yes, but maybe I also can afford the pharmacy for over the counter. Are there certain things that I can get without having to go to the doctor? Or just explain that process for me.
0: So mostly, if you are having high temperature, on a lady body pains, on a paracetamol or other painkillers, and that one you can get over the counter. But if you are sick, ill flu is best you would like a prescription or a head dosage or anything, especially when it comes to kids, because one small teaspoon is not the same. I guess can the one small teaspoon from 2 years old up until, and the other one, if your nose are blocked or was pre-sighted, we can get them. And then things like allergics, ready, antihistamine. Unfortunately, as you would agree with me, or as you know, sitting with their robots, so they can be a problem. How did I have only flu and only drowsy? What I don't see the robots are only the cousin, it's about allergies. They don't worry, they won't put you to sleep, but it's all to sell it on a couple of lazone. Only the sweets don't change the moon you are saying that you can get them over the counter. Okay, generally vitamin C, generally painkiller, and they are to some moment. So, and then some of the cost misters. But that one is best to do quality checking, because sitting with the ingredients that they debate a doctor's prescription with precaution. But some of the simpler ones are going to go inside. And there's something called a flu mix. Over the counter on the pharmacy, which are a combination of the items, six at home could be water in the center, in a short space of 1 hour.
2: Aha, I love it. Yeah, no, I'm already supervisor. Mototobara on a flu, on it to Malajala 7. I go to Polele, Dr. Vigore, hella, naturally flu, hella, in the more the adult or maybe Lumumaning. How long should it take before it is non infectious?
0: Okay, so most people, they stop being contagious anywhere from day 3 up to day 7. Because spreading those particles. But day 5, day 7 is similar, you are less infectious. But the burden of the and unfortunately, there are some vulnerable populations out there, your pregnant women, your under fives, your over 65s, and even the group between the medical conditions. Now, a doctor now can even motivate for longer rest. But male average, the average person, is a very short process, around 2-3 days or so. If it persists beyond that, go back to your doctor.
2: By lo gore ba bereka mo HR ke tsa gere ke le thusitse tsatsi eno gore ha motho a gore a re 7 days just sometimes they just be sure gore nya ga te 3 days a bo wa ba go bolela re motho modimo go ha ke sampe ke tshwaragane le mathata. Now Dr. Vic, we are going to part ways with you in just a bit, but before we do, and do let us know also gore where can we find your clinic, where can we get assistance from you, re bolela hela gore. To wrap it up, the advice that you have for baholo ba ile gore bana le bana, and also lo rena re le baholo ba ile gore day to day mo Botswana in a very cold winter season.
0: Okay, so let's cover ourselves up. Fluidly, how will Maria have a chance to transmit easily? Harris Musraming, so I wrap a warm clothing, DJ Sira, Pese Bana, Dikausu. may say when they are going to school. And then let's give them warm fluids, retenge di ginger moteng, retenge di lemon moteng. And then banayana hape gabalwala, let's keep them away from babangwe. Remember what we were doing at COVID. Kana these viruses, those principles that COVID, hand washing, enough water, social distancing, wearing a mask, avoiding smoking. This is the and then honale an emergency thing irahalle banayana. Ilongore kaba kota la tatamu kutoa wano pahamela. Basimula honale kikiano kusiza convulsions. You, I'm saying if ife honale wana ilongore honale flu wa honale di convulsion. Mega saidi maapule dia parubu bulani kwa oliko dropa temperature hawe ebele misa kuspatling. Those things usually last less than a minute, and but you know, they don't most usually have the thing about the long term, but just talk to the doctor.
2: All right, that is some advice from our resident doctor. His name is Tuto Victor, here to let us know, hey, look, Botswana is in a very cold season, and this season, so let's get ahead with the winter season. Now, Doc, before Kawana, where can we find you on social media? Lay across Botswana, just let us know quickly. Thank you.
0: Okay, thank you for inviting me. Our practice is called Eternity Medical Practice. We are there on social media. We are based in Khaburun West, Phase 1, Mohaburun, just behind Madirolamala, popular known as KFC. Our number is 7461303. We still have flu vaccine available to Botswana if they want it passed through. It's only 100 black cash and we accept all medical aid.
2: Okay, now, before we go, flu vaccine, how does that work? Like, how do you prescribe I take it? I take it now and then maybe halfway through the winter, even like I am quickly.
0: Flu vaccine is usually best with before my like the first half of the winter season. So yeah, we contain a similar strain to the circulating flu virus. But by changing the mukare, because you become exposed to it, when you meet the actual virus in the community, is not as hectic as it would have otherwise been. Or hola kabonako is not so severe, and you avoid hospitalization or missing long days from school or work.
2: Oh, okay. All right. You learn something new every day, and this is exactly why we have our resident doctor on business health and stuff here to just let us know that in the winter season, the flu vaccine is available. All that advice that he gave us, kabana, leruna kaboruna, steaming everything, you know, no smoking, especially we zoro on a flu. And the biggest thing, really a lot of rest. Doc, thank you so much for joining us this afternoon.
0: No, thank you for having me. See you next time.
2: All right. Until next time, that is our resident doctor, Dr. Tuto.
1: No smoking.
2: What do you want me to do?
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0: song from Daniel Divs with this one to wrap up the second hour of the show. It's called Ola's Bali.
1: Right
0: here on Climax. It'll be under very strict. I'm having a total crush on Gareth.
2: The public accuses water utilities of delayed repairs following prolonged water shortage, and Botswana to sign new trade deals with Rwanda. With RNFM News at 5 via Makatla Horakola. Good afternoon. Residents of Gaborone and Mutshudi are raising concern over poor communication and missed deadlines by the Water Utilities Corporation following water supply disruptions since the weekend. They warn the ongoing situation is disrupting homes, schools and small businesses. Speaking to RNFM News, residents in Block 6, Block 7 and Mutshudi Village say daily life has been thrown into disarray, affecting basic activities such as cooking, bathing, as well as operations like shoe washes and school facilities.
3: Eh, moskolo sa rona mo block 6 ya khotlhori phithlala re la bagane lone kana go di toileteng bana a kere ba bantsi ba tshwaregile yanong e headline na disaster hela
4: tiela ola longa bon. So you wake up in the morning or a go khotlamena gona metsi o end up ele gore ke ngwa go tsa mo fridging a bo hela leng gore ke ke antseng ano wa o thutu a tsa gone o ikhotla ka gone, and then maitsi bo a le gone ke antsa isa tsho re ile tsere tsa dikupura go kopa metsi go go
5: e monni wa mo block 6. This past 3 days, it was under so cold that I couldn't eat. Paul, my side pay to that. What talk on the meat? I know how so I'm not turning. I'll do what they long worry. Rahel, our side pay do it anyway.
6: 10 minutes of our work till Monday.
2: The Ministry of Agriculture has vaccinated more than 50,000 cattle against foot and mouth disease in the Maitengwe area. Minister of Agriculture Dr. Edwin Dikoloti revealed this while addressing residents during Kotla meetings. Dr. Dikoloti said the government is implementing measures to curb the spread of the disease across the country. He added that authorities are also working on mapping controlled zones aimed at limiting further transmission.
7: Re kwa tabolong mo ka takasimeng ya matlhoko a leruo e ne dikgalo tse e leng gore re tla di kentela re bo re di bitsa dikgalo tse e leng gore ga di na tlhako le molomo mme re a kenta go itlhela 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
2: And finally, Botswana is set to sign a new trade agreement with Rwanda during the ongoing state visit by President Paul Kagame in a move aimed at boosting trade between the two countries. Minister of International Relations Penyo Butale says key areas of cooperation will include agriculture and transport as Botswana works to diversify its economy and expand its trading partners. He adds that local businesses tend to benefit from increased export opportunities into Rwanda, one of Africa's fastest growing economies. Butale also emphasized the importance of strengthening bilateral ties as African countries push to deepen intra-African trade.
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2: And finally, the public accuses water utilities of delayed repairs following prolonged water shortage and Botswana to sign new trade deals with Rwanda.
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2: In business news, government will review the use of Namibian identity cards to expand the accepted uses in Botswana. Currently, Namibians need passports to access certain services in the country, including casinos, despite both countries allowing ID cards for border entry. Deputy Permanent Secretary in the Ministry of Labour and Home Affairs, Belesing Higwama, says the use of Namibian national identity documents will be reviewed to address this inconsistency. The move aims to make it easier for Namibian visitors to access services without carrying passports.
11: Between us and Namibia, our people and Namibians, they use identity cards to come into our countries. That legislation, yeah, we will look into it to see where it will be resident to cater for identification other than the passport for international guests.
2: In currency exchange rates, the Pula is trading at 1 rand 22 cents, 13 pula 40 tebe against the US dollar, 15 pula 76 tebe against the euro, and 18 pula 26 tebe against the British pound.
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2: Here's how things are looking tonight across the African, the Southern African region. Kasane drops to 13 degrees Celsius. Moung matches that also at 13 degrees Celsius tonight, while Francistown settles at 14. Lusaka comes in at 16 with Harare at 13. Gaborone dips to 9 degrees Celsius after a brief sprinkle down south. Joburg slides down to 11. Cape Town cools sharply to 6 degrees with a bit of evening drizzle, and Windhoek goes all the way down to just 1. Cold, crisp, no room for hiding. So yeah, temperatures are dropping across the board. Winter is definitely at our doorstep. Tune in for the last bulletin of the day at 6 p.m. Good afternoon.
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13: Jamaican sprint stars shatter 4x1 mixed relays world record twice in Gaborone. And Arsenal edges Atletico Madrid to secure Champions League final berth. With the sports update, I am Thabang Matlale. Good afternoon. Jamaica turned Gaborone into a sprinting carnival, breaking the mixed 4x1 world record not once but twice at the 2026 World Athletic Relays. Akeem Blake took off and Tia Clayton closed the deal with a blazing anchor leg. Canada and the United States were left chasing shadows after Jamaica's 39.62 finish. With Jamaica's ladies winning the 4x1 heat, it's apparent that the island of sprinting kings and queens continues to dominate the relay world. The Clayton twins are the ones to remember, taking Jamaica's golden light to the 2027 World Championships in Beijing and the ultimate championship. club has endured years of near misses and rebuilding. Now, under Mikel Arteta, they returned to the grand stage after 20 years of waiting, and it's a chance to lift their first ever Champions League trophy. After the game, Arteta stated that it's a nice sensation and a great reward for his diligent players.
14: Well, it's an amazing night to live this kind of moment with our people, our players, everybody at the club. It's just an incredible feeling. The game makes sense. A lot of the things that we do and we go through when you just see so many happy faces and so many people proud of what we are doing. And it was unbelievable right from the beginning. The manner that our supporters waited for us outside the stadium, the energy, the passion that they put in, it was just great to witness it.
13: Arteta also discussed the mood created by the fans and squad rotation.
14: I think they set the standards and we try to catch up with them immediately, and it's so good after so many years to give that joy back to them and see that pride in their eyes is beautiful to watch. Again, the togetherness, it was very difficult to make certain decisions, and I feel a lot for the boys because I know generally how good people they are, and some of them, I talked to them this afternoon, I said, I apologize, I'm going to play the same team, and their reaction immediately is, boss, I'm here when you need me. I'm going to be right with the team. And give me a hug. So what else do I want?
13: Catch the next sports update tomorrow morning at 7:05. Till then, good evening.
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1: Hey, fair. Fair. Fair. Fair. Fair. Fair. Fair. Fair. Fair. Fair. Fair. Fair. Fair. Fair. Fair. Fair. Fair. Fair. Fair. Fair. Fair. Fair. Fair. Fair. Fair. Fair. Fair. Fair. Fair. Fair. Fair. Fair. Fair. Fair. Fair. Fair. Fair. Fair. Fair. Fair. Fair. Fair. Fair. Fair. Fair. Fair. Fair. Fair. Fair. Fair. Fair. Fair. Fair. Fair. Fair. Fair. Fair. Fair. Fair. Fair. Fair. Fair. Fair. Fair. Fair. Fair. Fair. Fair. Fair. Fair. Fair. Fair. Fair. Fair. Fair. Fair. Fair. Fair. Fair. Fair. Fair. Fair. Fair. Fair. Fair. Fair. Fair. Fair. Fair. Fair. Fair. Fair. Fair. Fair

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1: You think you didn't capitalize?
0: Nah, I'm just not.
1: Let's listen to the original. The same part, but the original AI version. I can't believe I called original AI.
0: The same.
1: Which is AI. Okay, let me play.
0: AI is better.

0: So that's the original, right?
1: I thought the original had
0: I get
1: punch.
0: Original, I get other AI.
1: Yeah, the first so one, the 1.0.
0: It's but so weird to say that.
1: It had that punch, you understand.
0: Ow.
1: And then when...
0: I get to punch.
1: And then when 28 pulled through, you know, her voice was very similar to this girl.
0: Okay.
1: So it was so beautiful to listen to, but then play it.
0: Ah, guys.

0: Come on, Ginger. I just feel you just want to hate on the song.
1: No, they
0: you
1: were
0: just
1: trying
0: want to hate
1: hard.
0: On it.
1: No, they really were trying too hard.
0: What do you mean they were trying too
1: I
0: hard?
1: I feel like they got lost in the moment. Khorgana, the first song was sang by an AI lady.
0: What?
1: Listen to their voices. They're trying to sound like AI. It's
0: what?
1: Not even nice. I'm telling you, you're trying to make me fall in love with the song, but I don't like it. The first song had that punch. You'd listen to it. Yes.
0: You'd listen
1: to that and you'd be like, oh my goodness, but this one, you're like,
0: no, dog. I feel like, listen to this. Like, even,
1: oh, Lebrang, I love you for
0: what's
1: this.
0: What's this? Ginger Stone is singing the lead vocal, and then Mahou is doing, like, the backing. She's harmonizing.
1: They're trying to sound like AI.
0: No, they're not. She says Botelo. She doesn't say Botelo. She says Botelo.
1: Like a Botswana wood. It's subtle. It's more like Kandelari. But then the first one is like, Kandelari. Oh, whoa, Kandelari.
0: Oh, Maleta.

0: Okay, bonang. Okay, Maxis, let's settle it once and for all, okay?
1: Yeah, I
0: know. Ritzang. I settle it.
1: This song is not good.
0: Ritza. Kore, give lor Chrissy one good or carrying. This song, technically, music-wise, it is a good song.
1: Listen, music-wise and technically, it's a good song. But? And listen, I told you before, Ginger Stone, I love Ginger.
0: Okay.
1: Big ups to her.
0: Yeah.
1: But this was just unnecessary, dog. They could have just made another song. It was so unnecessary. We had the first song.
0: No, because everybody was giving him flack for having an AI song that was very popular.
1: But he got Tony Wise on the song.
0: I mean, he got Ginger and he got Mahou.
1: Who's in the studio at time? In case you're late,
0: this is the original, by the way. What have your way, Melanie? I think it's pretty cool.
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0: 5:32 Yaron FM. We are having a very big argument about Botswana King. We're going to continue this one until the chase. But remember, at exactly 5:40, we're jumping into what we call the catalog battle. Hey, till 6:31. I can't tell somebody who's going to be here longer. You know, everybody's perspective.
1: Listen, even if the mixers can have their own opinion, now this is my own opinion.
0: Later, I just feel like you're just being so harsh on the guy just because it was an AI song, bro. Oh,
1: Thank you, Musadi.
0: She said, I'm just fed up.

0: She said, I'm so done. I'm like, what's wrong with you? You're killing me.
1: I get her.
0: Araye. Oh man, the beauty of what music is, man. Everybody has their own opinion. And this is why we love the Climax. Remember, at 5:40, we have what we call the catalog battle. Today, it is going to be a battle of the gods, the Afrobeat gods. Ladies and gentlemen, it's going to be Burna Boy versus Davido.
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5: Baby, you could keep a secret. Kyoka.

0: Yeah, there are a lot of people in Gaborone who won't tell. I'll tell you that for free. Yeah, we know what you're doing out there. Yeah. I know you can hear my voice. You probably changed the channel right now to another station. Yeah, you heard me.
1: That's why.
0: Hey, baby saying, maybe I won't tell. Beautiful song, by the way. I absolutely love that song. Fat Joe and Jay Holiday coming in with that one. It's called I Won't Tell right here on The Climax. All right, it is 5:39, 20 minutes before we part ways. But before we go, ladies and gentlemen, we gotta have a little bit of fun, right? Gabonora, you're all here. We've been arguing about AI. Right now, we are going to try to figure out who has the better catalog on what we call the catalog battle.
2: The catalog battle. The climax.
0: It's pretty simple. All you gotta do is let us know. +2673911066. Save a mahalao. Or save over Yarn FM chat. All right, whereby you're going to let us know after three rounds, okay? Round 1, 2, and 3. And both these artists, Batlo Batlaka, Masheta Adibina. All you have to do is let us know after each and every round, who has the better song? Remember, the winner is based on a 2 out of 3 voting system. And we're going to declare who's going to be the king of Afrobeats today. Today is going to be a little tough, all right? It is Davido versus Burna Boy. I'm super excited for that one. Let's find out who has the better catalog on the catalog battle.
2: The catalog battle. The climax.
0: All right, nice and easy. Round number one, we're about to start. Melanie, are you ready?
1: Yeah, of course. I was born ready.
0: She was born ready. And I don't think Burna Boy or Davido are ready to find out from Botswana who has the better catalog. Round number one, BW. Let's go.
3: Round 1, fight!

0: Round number one, round number one. BW, that is how we're going to kickstart it, man. Both of these songs are absolute fire, but we are trying to find out from you, from round number one out of three, who has the better song?
1: What's up, all call? +267 391 1066.
0: Is it going to be Davido? Is it going to be Burna Boy? Let us know. What do we have on round number one, Mel?
2: Round number one, we have Burna Boy coming in with Ye, and then Davido coming in with Dami Duro. Which one is going? Is it going to be Davido or Burna Boy?
0: We are waiting for your votes. Momagaleng Warona, +267 391 1066. If you love Afrobeats, this one was made especially for you.
1: Don't touch it.
3: What's up, all call?
1: +267 391 1066.
0: All right, Sekezwa coming in saying, hey man, I'm gonna go with Burna for round number one. Anonymous also coming in with a voice note. Talk to us, Anonymous.
4: Gavali, Burna Boy. I go for Burna Boy. Yeah, Burna Boy gets it done.
0: Ojay. Is it going to be Burna Boy? Is it going to be Davido? Remember, Davido came in with Dami Duro. Burna Boy came in with Yeah. Right now.
3: What's up, all call?
1: +267 391 1066.
0: Nanto's coming in. Are Burna Busy Burna Boy, and then Patience also coming in. Are yeah, five flame emojis. Emmanuel, are Burna Boy all the way. Sekezwa is my name is Xhosa, so it's Sekezwa, not oh.
2: Kekezwa.
0: Oh, it's not Sekezwa, it's Kekezwa.
2: Oh, Kekezwa.
0: I think you have to have the click, the Xhosa click. Kekezwa. All right, cool. You learn something new every single day. Kekezwa, welcome to the show. We are having a catalog battle. And then another vote says, yeah. Okay, so far, so good for Burna Boy winning with Ye. It's all good and dandy if you are a Davido fan. Gather around. Kubukanang. He's going to need all the help he can get. Round number two might be a little bit more difficult. Let's find out from you. +267 391 1066. Who are you gonna go with, Burna Boy or Davido?
1: Round two, fight.

0: Round number two, round number two, round number two. Which one are you going to go with? Is it going to be Burna Boy or DeVito? Touch it up.
1: What's up, all call?
2: +267 391 1066.
0: Are we going to have a battle on our hands, or will Burna Boy win this one? Will DeVito come back? What do we have on round number two, Melanie?
3: Round number two, we have DeVito with If, and Burna Boy coming in with On the Low.
0: All right, On the Low versus If. Which one are you going to go with? Emmanuel, kickstarting the voice notes right now. Talk to us, Emmanuel. Chris coming in at round number two goes to Burna. That's 1-1. Kwekezwa coming in at Tafite for round number two. That is Davido, excuse me, with two votes. Patience coming in at Angelina. This song is fire. That is 2-2. We have another one from Sesha. Sesha, talk to us.
4: My baby, my Zuguru Zuguru. Davido, I don't know why he's saying, but yeah, Davido.
0: We don't know what he's saying. He's speaking pidgin, but yeah, man. 3-2-2, Davido. Bui coming in at On the Low. That's 3-3. Nantos coming in at Burna Boy. That's 4-3 to Burna Boy. The time is 5:47. Do we have any more votes for round number two?
2: Touch it off.
1: What's up, all call?
2: +267 391 1066.
0: Remember, round number one was won by DeVito coming in. Burna Boy coming in with Ye versus Davido's Dummy Duro. And then round number two, we have DeVito coming in with If, and then Burna Boy coming in with On the Low. Votes coming in. Anonymous Are, talk to us, Anonza.
5: Hey guys, go to Vina Ham Rollins.
0: Alright, Nikki coming in, say David, that's 4-4, and then Benny saying DeVito, that's 5-4. All right.
3: DeVito won this, right?
0: DeVito wins this one. That is okay. That means we are going to the tiebreaker. Tiebreaker, I don't know if it's going to be easy or hard. I don't know who should be more scared, DeVito or Burna Boy. Let us know. The tiebreaker is coming in. +267 391 1066, round number three.
2: Final round. Fight.

0: Like, why we chora mangole?
1: Basadi. Jomi, I can't even dance like this. Batung. Like, on the low.
0: So tell me, why the chuleza le zolelo one, and then you look backwards? What is that supposed to do? What is that? Is that like, Jomi, are you activating another level of you? What's going on there?
1: When you do that, ne?
0: Yeah.
1: It's all about balance. Kind of we did physics.
0: Hey, so, wabo balansa.
1: Hey, uh-huh.
0: So the tiger's in a hakai mo balansi. Why do you remove your tongue?
1: The tongue.
0: Yeah, that like, that, and with the sound as well. Why is there a sound? Like,
1: no,
0: what is
1: the tongue used to say, we're in this.
0: Oh my goodness. Like, women in the club be doing the craziest of things, but I guess it's worth it because Burna Boy has a really dope catalog, and because he's the winner, we're going to play him this very special thing. Yeah.
1: Before we go, thank you to the Maxis. Mm. They agree with me, Hore, the OG Botshelo song.
0: Yeah.
1: You
0: know what? Hey man, look, to
1: yeah, baby, but I know they tried too hard.
0: We love
1: and to
0: it,
1: everybody
0: man.
1: Who agreed with me except for Chris.
0: Nah,
1: Chris, I
0: I'm
1: see
0: telling you, man. I'm telling you, bro. Like that song, it'll rub off on you. Just like the first one. You guys didn't like it at first until.
1: Nah, it wasn't just studio time. Imagine you have Ginger Stone in studio. You have Mahu.
0: It's done,
1: and
0: man.
1: Y'all don't create a song?
0: Our time here is done. But with that being said, we got to ex Davido right now.
2: Finish him. Fatality. Flawless victory.
0: All right, with that being said, Mel, we gotta go. We'll catch you again tomorrow, same time, right here. I hate that line so much. Same time, same place. Oh, I hate that line. It's
1: didn't
0: like,
1: you do it on TV?
0: This is your boy. Bro, same time, same place. No.
1: Wait, what should I do?
0: Yo, this is my boy, DJ Sway. What is that? Like, what? Catch
1: but
0: me.
1: But that's our intro, it's your boy, DJ Sway,
0: yeah,
1: and your girl.
0: I'm gonna have
1: Melanie.
0: A conversation with a dude because what is this?
2: DJ Sway and Melanie. On the Climax, Monday to Friday, 3 to 6 p.m. on Yaron FM. 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
1: The public accuses water utilities of delayed repairs following prolonged water shortage and Botswana to sign new trade deals with Rwanda.
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1: With Yaron FM News at 6, a roundup of today's top stories. I am Katlego Rakola. Good evening. Residents of Gaborone and Mutshudi are raising concern over poor communication and missed deadlines by the Botswana Water Utilities Corporation following water supply disruption since the weekend. They warn the ongoing situation is disrupting homes, schools and small businesses. Speaking to Yaron FM News, residents in Block 6, Block 7 and Mutshudi Village say daily life has been thrown into disarray, affecting basic activities such as cooking, bathing, as well as operations like shoe washes and school facilities.
3: Moskolo sa rona mo Block 6 ya khotlhori phithlala re le bagane le one kana go di toileteng bana a kere ba bantsi ba tshwaregile ya nong e hella na disaster hella
4: tiela ola long abang. 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
5: e monni wa mo Block 6. This past 3 days, it was very difficult to get meti. Paul Masai paid to ta. Oto kana le meti. Ano haso yana tar na le di khoto zelongwari. Rehla rasa paid o dingwe.
6: 10 minutes awa waka. Till Monday.
1: The Ministry of Agriculture has vaccinated more than 50,000 cattle against foot and mouth disease in the Maitengwe area. Minister of Agriculture Dr. Edwin Dikoloti revealed this while addressing residents during Kotla meetings. Dikoloti said the government is implementing measures to curb the spread of the disease across the country. He added that authorities are also working on mapping controlled zones aimed at limiting further transmission.
7: Re kwa tabolotsa mo kataka simeng ya matlhoko a leruo e ne dikgalo tse e leng gore re tla dikentela re bo re di bitsa dikgalo tse e leng gore ga di na tlhako le molomo mme re a kenta go itlhela 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
1: And finally, Botswana is set to sign new trade agreements with Rwanda during the ongoing state visit by President Paul Kagame in a move aimed at boosting trade between the two countries. Minister of International Relations Penyo Budale says key areas of cooperation will include agriculture and transport as Botswana works to diversify its economy and expand its trading partners. He adds that local businesses stand to benefit from increased export opportunities into Rwanda, one of Africa's fastest growing economies. Budale also emphasized the importance of strengthening bilateral ties as African countries push to deepen intra-continental trade.
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1: In a recap of stories making headlines this hour, the public accuses water utilities of delayed repairs following prolonged water shortage and Botswana to sign new trade deals with Rwanda.
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2: the real story.
1: In business news, government will review the use of Namibian identity cards to expand the accepted uses in Botswana. Currently, Namibians need passports to access certain services in the country, including casinos, despite both countries allowing ID cards for border entry. Deputy Permanent Secretary in the Ministry of Labour and Home Affairs, Baleseng Higwama, says the use of Namibian national identity documents will be reviewed to address this inconsistency. The move aims to make it easier for Namibian visitors to access services without carrying passports.
9: Between us and Namibia, our people and Namibians, they use identity cards to come into our countries. That legislation, yeah, we will look into it to see where it will be resident to cater for identification other than the passport for international guests.
1: In currency exchange rates, the pula is trading at 1.22, 13 pula 40 tebe against the US dollar, 15 pula 76 tebe against the euro, and 18 pula 26 tebe against the British pound.
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1: It's getting chillier and chillier by the day as winter approaches in the region. Kasane drops to 13 degrees Celsius tonight. Maung matches that, also reaching 13 degrees Celsius. Francistown settles at 14, Lusaka at 16, with Harare at 13. Gaborone, however, dips to 9 degrees Celsius after a brief sprinkle tonight. Down south, Joburg slides down to around 11 degrees, while Cape Town cools sharply to 6 degrees with a bit of evening drizzle. And Windhoek goes all the way down, just registering 1 tonight. Cold, crisp, no room for hiding, definitely. So yeah, temperatures are dropping across the board. Winter is definitely at our doorstep. Tune in for the next Yarn FM Bulletin tomorrow morning at 7 a.m. with Oarabile Pambuka. Good evening.
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0: This one is a hip-hop classic. It's won by Snoop Dogg right here on Yadna FM Live the Music. It's called Gin and Juice. For the real rap fans, for the people who've been listening to hip-hop for a very long time, I'm sure this is one that quite resonates well with someone like you, right? A very good evening to you, wherever in this beautiful country you may be listening from. We're officially halfway through the week. This is Wednesday, the 6th of May, 2026. And every Wednesday, this is how we will be spending the 1 hour between 6 and 7 p.m. on Yadna FM. For the avoidance of doubt, my name is Akumo Mohaitsukumo. But for today and on the rest of the Wednesdays that you and I spend together, you can simply call me Soso. I am your host this evening, taking you all the way through this hour of radio till 7 p.m. Welcome to Point of Order, the show where you and I get to explore some of the most critical issues in Botswana and to Botswana. We get to understand at an in-depth level how you and I are affected by the things happening in and around our country at all times. What exactly is the issue? What does it mean for you, Ole Motswana? What part do you have to play? All that is exactly what we are here to answer. So welcome to the show and welcome to Point of Order.
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0: And this evening, we're joined by Dr. Douglas Rusbush. Dr. Rusbush is an economist, a consultant, and a policy analyst who has long engaged with questions of Botswana's economic direction, fiscal pressure, growth, and development. In this conversation, we hope to get a clearer understanding of how the Botswana economy works, what is currently straining it, what the recent forensic audit means for governance and public confidence in Botswana, and what practical steps may be necessary to build a more resilient and more inclusive economy for Botswana. Do remember that the conversation means very little without you. And if there's a question or a comment that you may have, make sure to send us a voice note, a text on our WhatsApp line, +267 391 1066, and we'll definitely be very eager to engage with you this evening. Dr. Rusbush, this one has been a long time coming. A very good evening to you.
8: Thank you. Thank you for inviting me.
0: How are you doing today?
8: Oh, not too bad. It's cold.
0: It's cold.
8: Very cold.
0: Ugh, uncomfortably cold. I mean, I'm a fan of winter, but I will say today has been a very different winter.
8: You can't possibly go to sleep in this temperature, that's for sure.
0: Thank you so much for joining us, Dr. Rusbush. I imagine there's so many important things that you could be doing, but if I have you talking about economics, I think I'm quite happy with how we're spending your time today. So thank you so much for coming.
8: You're most welcome.
0: All right. So before we get into our discussion, right, let's get to understand who we're talking to here. Briefly tell us who Dr. Douglas Rusbush is, your background, your education, and why people should listen to your views on the topics that you so often speak about.
8: I sometimes ask myself, why should they listen to my views? But a few people do. I mean, I've not always been doing this. You sort of slide into it. Careers are strange things. They're unpredictable. Yes. You can't really predict a pathway. I started my career as a young guy in engineering, then slipped into planning, and then economics, and then policy work all around the world, many, many countries. And I have a PhD from the University of Botswana in a related subject, and I've been advisor to various ministries here in Botswana since about 2010. I first came to Botswana in 1985, actually, and I've been popping in and out, and then made it my home in 2010. So my original education, like I say, is in engineering, then I'm slipping along through to economics and policy advice. It's great.
0: Yeah. And you're also a special correspondent at the Botswana Gazette.
8: Oh, thank you for saying that. Yes, my editor will be very happy that you said that. Yes, I am. And also started very, very recently something called the Second Republic Policy Think Tank, which you know about, along with a couple of other people, Biggie Butali, actually. Masejo Manupelo. The three of us have started this think tank, and we are already producing working papers and policies and so on.
0: And that's exactly what I'd like to get into, right?
8: Yes.
0: Tell me about two specific things. Firstly, the Second Republic Policy Think Tank, and also Leo's Lens, two quite interesting things that I've seen you discuss on social media platforms and otherwise.
8: Well, I've come to understand, as many of us have, that social media is the most powerful way of getting messages across. People don't read too much books and magazines and journals and periodicals. What they pick up is mostly what they see on social media. So for about the last 10 years I've been building up a sort of portfolio of social media activities in Botswana, as I say, to build awareness, provide information, and if possible to influence. The think tank is probably the latest one of those. The first one was in the transport sector. And then into agriculture and hydroponics, then into online marketing, and the Leo's Lens is one of these sort of blog type of activities where one can put opinions across and try to discuss them as much as one can. And the think tank's a little bit more formal. We produce papers and issue them to as many people as we can to try and shape their thinking.
0: Yes. All right. So, okay, how would you explain, Dr. Rasbash, what an economy actually is? How does it work?
8: Yes. The way I try to answer that, and it's one of those questions you hardly ever get asked, but when you do, it sort of puts you on the spot. You know, what is the economy? And the way I like to think about it is by thinking of three things. First of all, what is society? Society is about people, it's about communities, and how they all work together for the good of all nations and so on. Then there's the environment, sort of about ecosystems and nature, how water, land, air, how it all fits together, and life on Earth and the balance. And the economy is pretty much the same thing, but applied to resources, money, how it's managed, how can it be developed for the good of all. And that it's sort of financial ecosystem. It has to all fit together to work. And in Botswana, it has fitted together to work very, very well until fairly recently, when it started to unravel. And that's why, you know, there's more and more discussion about the economy.
0: Mm. So as I understand it, there's money in the market, money circulates, money is made, money is lost, and that's how it works.
8: It's about resources, really, of which money is used to value them. It starts with resources rather than, you know, the poolers and the dollars and the cash in hand. All that represents something. And that's what the economy is really about, is ensuring that the value we place on resources, that's time, people, of course, as well, is appropriate to keep everything in balance. If something is inappropriate, they go out of balance. We consume more than we produce, we import more than we export, and things are then out of balance. So it's a balancing thing, really.
0: Mm. Okay, so then how does Botswana's economy work specifically? What are the things that keep it moving? Where does the money actually come from in our instance?
8: In our instance, it comes from mining mostly, originally. Well, originally in 1966, it came from agriculture. It accounted for 70% of GDP at that time. It's amazing, isn't it? 70%. But
0: yes.
8: As other sectors of the economy grew, services, mining particularly, tourism, a little bit of industry and so on, then agriculture has reduced to around about 2% of what we call the cake, you know, GDP. It's sort of divided up into segments, into slices, which represent the major economic activities, and mining is by far the biggest one. So from a government point of view, a revenue point of view, it's come from that, and particularly obviously our stake in diamond production through Debswana.
0: Yes.
8: But the other source of income that it has, besides obviously domestic taxation, you know, income tax and VAT and all that sort of thing, it comes from trade, it comes from taxing imports through SACCO. And what we've seen now, very recently, for the first time, SACU income is actually greater than that from of diamonds. In other words, the taxing imports, taxing trade, is now probably the most significant source of government revenue.
0: And let me get you right on this one. SACU is the Southern African Customs Union. Yes.
8: You know it.
0: Thank God I do.
8: You do.
0: Okay, so for many years now, we've heard that our country, our economy is really heavily dependent on diamonds, right?
8: Yes.
0: Is this true? Is it a good thing or a bad thing?
8: It's a bad thing because many African economies, I think 24 or 25 of them, almost half of African economies are commodity-based. They're single-source economies, whether it's oil or minerals of various sorts. More than 25 or 30% of their cake, it comes from one product like we had from diamonds.
0: Mm.
8: And 30% of our economy used to be from diamonds. It's not anymore. It's shrunk considerably over the last 3 years. But it breeds a dependency, and that's not a good thing. People say that we are both blessed and cursed by our resources. I'm sure you've heard that.
0: Yes.
8: Listeners have too. On balance, of course, it's a good thing. We see all around us the evidence of how it has benefited Botswana over the last 40, 50 years. But now we're understanding we haven't managed that space that diamond skims as well as we possibly should have done.
0: Mm.
8: Because now we're in this situation with unemployment high, the GDP is shrinking, and other problems that we now have to face, which causing this new government, serious problems.
0: Yes. Okay, so apart from diamonds and the money that we make from them, what would you say are the strongest parts of our economy right now? You've mentioned the revenue that we get from SACU in terms of trade and taxing on the products that come in and out of Botswana. What are the strongest parts of our economy right now?
8: Well, taxing trade isn't strong. It's not a good thing to do. We do it, and many African nations do it. But taxing trade is a tax on the economy. We've forgotten that. Because when Donald Trump, piled on, tariffs for the states, putting his nation first, we held our hands up in horror thinking, wow, what's he doing? But we've been levying 25% on our imports through SACU for years and years and years and years, and we've got so used to it. And it's not actually been healthy. A tax on imports is a tax on GDP. It's made our inputs much more expensive than they need to be. But it's also protectionism. It also other things as well. But that isn't a good thing to rely so much on import taxation. We're not producing anything. We're not learning anything from it. So we're not growing because of that income.
0: Mm.
8: And diamond income was so narrow, the base of it was so narrow, we were not learning from that. However, we have a very big services sector now, including government, which accounts for 50% of the GDP. And agriculture is 2 or 3%, tourism's a bit more than that, industry is only a little bit more, construction and so on. We have to do things that we learn from, that we grow with. We have to internalize things. The economy should be endogenous. It should grow from within. And that's not happened. Taxing imports is an external thing. Diamonds is very sort of external in the sense that we don't have actually much of an internal market for diamonds. I hardly see any ladies wearing diamond rings in or diamond jewelry shops. There may be one or two, but there aren't many. So we're not the market for diamonds. We just produce them.
0: They say diamonds are forever, and I guess they're not, right? You spoke briefly about it, but I'd like for us to get a bit more into it. Has Botswana spent its diamond revenue wisely over the years?
8: Yes, that's the 64,000 pula question, dollar question. Yes and no. Even though the forensic report has some astonishingly bad news in that there's been quite a bit of leakage from that revenue, because that's what we're talking about, that we earn money from diamonds quite easily, but the thing is we've spent it quite easily too. And I remember somebody telling me, economists saying, easy money corrupts easily. And to some extent, that's what's happened. But when we talk about the forensic order a bit later, but more specifically, I think we have spent it wisely, yes. But we have to change that model. They call it the development model. And obviously in 1966 we had nothing. We had to spend it on development, on infrastructure, schools, and everything we see. But by the time we've got to perhaps 2010, or a little bit earlier than that, we should have seen that we are getting diminishing returns from this infrastructure investment and start to change course. But we've slipped into a sort of rut. Yeah. Where it's so easy to spend money on development projects, you know, and that's what we continue to do. And even in the modern forward-thinking BETP, the Botswana Economic Transformation Programme, a large chunk of it is still being spent in a very classical way on infrastructure. NDP is heavily based on infrastructure development. It's time we have to take stock of that. Has it worked for us? It did to start with, but now it's not. And we get these diminishing returns. You know, if you build another 1,000 kilometres of paved road, we're not getting as much from it as from the first 1,000 kilometres of paved road. So now it's the time to take stock.
0: And the government, the new government, they've not had too much time in power, less than 2 years now. And the government says we're in trouble, Doug. What are the biggest problems that our economy is facing right now, amongst those that you've already spoke about? The kind of problems that impact both ordinary and extraordinary people, but most importantly, the most ordinary of us.
8: Well, the signs are there. High unemployment, particularly the youth, 27% unemployment, 40% unemployment. For young people, that's a tragedy, because years ago, you may remember yourself, we used to talk about the demographic dividend. Do you remember that? It's all the conversation about young people, you know, coming on stream in Africa and Botswana, of course, not so much, but, you know, available for work. And all this investment goes into their education, you know, to human capital investment. And the tragedy is, I think, that we are not able to, I don't like to use the word exploit, but we're not able to mobilize human capital. That's probably the best way of putting it. That's the biggest tragedy. It's not a tragedy that we're in recession. That's a matter of economic management. We can somehow claw our way out of it through, you know, astute you know, management at the Ministry of Finance. We've got a good team there. They're trying to do a good job. But it isn't easy. Ultimately, though, we have to provide jobs. We have to create employment. And that is a seriously, seriously difficult problem.
0: Is that the only one?
8: No, it isn't the only one. I mentioned others in the sense that, you know, there's cause and effect. We are in a recession, but we're also now suffering with inflation. And the combination of recession, that's to say the contraction of the economy, it's not the economy this year is not as big as it was last year, and the economy last year, that's this cake that I was talking about, is not as big as it was in 2024, and so it's actually shrinking by a certain percentage each year, and the last quarter of 2025 it shrunk by over 5%. And we don't know what it's going to be the first quarter of this year, but we don't think it's going to be better than that. It may even be a bit worse. So how to get out of the recession is a mountain to climb, if I can put it like that, or a hole to climb out of. But the new danger is that of inflation, which was starting to climb to 4 or 5%, and now with the war and the oil price,
9: if you're having girl problems,
8: it could be as high as 10%. So with the economy contracting and inflation rising, there is stagflation, there is stagnation and inflation. that is a terribly difficult situation to manage to get out of.
0: Okay, so one of the recurrent problems that we have that you've mentioned is unemployment, especially youth unemployment. Why is job creation still such a struggle for us in Botswana? I mean, there's youth in other countries. There's youth in other countries with less unemployment rates than we do. Why is job creation a difficulty for us?
8: Well, we have a very small economy. It's not diverse. It's just mining, and mining is even though it's very, very important, it doesn't employ that many people. Therefore, the jobs are simply not there. Our economy is not diverse enough. And that has been understood by various administrations for the last 10 years. We must diversify in order to create jobs. And there's this link between, you know, job creation and diversification. Other economies, like even next door, Zimbabwe, South Africa, certainly, East African economies, they're much more diverse, a much more developed agricultural sector, and because of the agro-food processing is there, industry is there, and lots of other things there follow on from that. We're just not diverse enough. The structure of our economy is too narrow.
0: Yeah. So, okay, we've always been seen, especially by the countries that you just mentioned, right, as one of those countries that's well-managed, so to speak, well-run, most especially economically. Where did we get it wrong? Where did we used to do better as a country?
8: Well, it slipped into this because simply the diamond market has slipped away from us. It's not our wrongdoing. You know, what we haven't done is focus heavily on the diversification, on new industries. We have tried, but the way we've gone about it is a little bit wrong, I would say. We've built infrastructure, and when roads are built or bridges are built or airports are built, we are told this will, you know, catalyze, you know, industry, growth, jobs, and so on. But they haven't done. They simply haven't done. And you know, for example, the Kazangula Bridge is a wonderful project, and there's quite a lot of traffic going over it now, but most of it is South African. It's not ours. And the trade between ourselves and Zambia has hardly moved since the opening of that bridge. And unemployment in Chobe District hasn't really changed as a result of that bridge. So this is where we're getting it wrong. We believe that the enablers, they call them enablers, roads and water, airports, and the word energy, enables the economy. And but when we sat back and waited for it to happen, but it hasn't happened.
0: Yes. Okay, so we faced economic pressure before. The 2008 financial crisis, like as an example, the COVID-19 pandemic. What kind of decisions did the government take during those times that actually worked out for us, economically speaking?
8: Well, the good thing about the subprime mortgage debacle of 2010 is that it shook the banking industry down, the financing industry down. It showed us how vulnerable economies were. So the good thing is we learnt the lesson and tightened up our banking regulations and so on. The way we got out of it was very simple. It was the only way we could get out of it. Diamonds increased by 28%. So, you know, from being low, it shot up to its former levels, 28%, more or less. And that's it. We're out of trouble. We didn't need to think anymore.
0: Yeah.
8: I mean, there was a... I know that's when I arrived here in 2010. And I had some... My savings, my life savings was in a bank. And I thought, well, I can't leave it there. I have to get it out and buy something. And I bought property. And that's the good thing about that, that it did sort of help people to, you know, be a bit more proactive with their wealth and manage it more seriously. But the opportunities here in Botswana to actually do something and change things, it's quite limited. And at the time, all we did was to expand our road building program.
0: Yeah.
8: And airport construction program. That's how we sort of climbed out of it. And it was partially successful, but not totally so.
0: And with the pandemic?
8: Well, with the pandemic, it was a glitch, really. And there wasn't, you know, a lack of finance. There wasn't a major shift in the in the world's sort of supply and demand. Simply, there was a lid put on it. And yeah. once you take the lid off, it sort of spun back to pretty much where it was. It took some time for us to recover because our tourism sector based on that. And, of course, mobility was constrained. But... you know, we recovered from COVID pretty much more in more automatically. There was some injection of finance into projects once again to invest in some infrastructure projects at that time. Of course, there's the famous development model was set up there to manage things better. But that's the way we sort of quickly recovered from COVID.
0: Mm. So today, as we speak, this new government that we've been talking about, what is it actually doing to deal with the current economic problems we're facing? And is it working?
8: Not yet. We've had two budgets. I commentated for the first one for Duma FM, and we were very closely, very close to the first budget, the February 25 budget. And it was a well-presented budget.

0: But it didn't change much. I mean, the current account of government was expected to grow. The development account was down to grow as well. And the prediction was that by the end of 2025, the diamonds would lead our economic recovery by adding 3 or 4% to our GDP. In February 24, Peggy Cerami said exactly the same thing, and it made exactly the same moves. It's almost as if someone in the Ministry of Finance is writing their speeches, and their thinking hasn't shifted. And it's very difficult to shift the thinking of a civil servant. They've been producing, thinking this way for all their career, and that is the way they do it. So even this year, in February 2026, the budget said the same thing, that we're going to have a diamond-led recovery towards the end of this year. But of course, we know that there's and a considerably expanded NDP 12 with a budget of somewhere approaching $400 billion. So we think we're going to spend our way out of it.
1: Yeah.
0: But half of that is on infrastructure projects, on enablers. Then we have the BETP, which is absolutely new instrument for government to work very closely with the private sector to sort of catalyze things and get things going. So they are trying new things like the BETP. But as the minister said when he delivered his budget, we are 20 billion pooler short. So what we wanted to spend was much more expensive than what we earned. And they have to bite the bullet and right-size government. We can't carry on increasing government spending, both on the development side and the current side. We've got to get it down. But they're not doing that. So they're getting that wrong, with due respect to all involved. They must get that down. And I'm not the only one saying that. The IMF is saying that. The UN is saying that. You know, economists are saying that all over the place. But, of course, it's politically not popular.
1: Yes.
0: The manifesto was a very expansionist program, creating 500,000 jobs and houses and so on. So it's very, very difficult politically to step back down. But, you know, if we don't do it, our creditors will force it on us. They say, well, we will lend you this money, but you have to right-size government. You have to reduce what you spend. You have to align your revenue to your spending. Anything else is a disaster.
1: Yeah.
0: And that's what you're heading towards.
1: Yeah. Okay, forensic audit report. it's something that's caused a lot of concern amongst this country's populace. In simple terms, what does that report tell us about how public funds have been managed in Botswana? The summary was released just yesterday. Have you had a look at it?
0: Yes, I have. And I wrote an item in the Gazette, and my first reaction was that it was the tip of the iceberg. We're seeing one-fifth of what the problems were, and four-fifths of the problems are yet to surface, are yet to be perceived. However, before coming on this show, I wanted to see how our leakage, let's call it leakage, from malpractice compared to that of other countries, and particularly in Africa and our continent. And actually, we were and still are one of the least leaky economies. I know that people don't want to hear that.
1: Yes.
0: But I would say that to the government, that actually, and the past government, that despite the forensic audit, you know, causing a lot of interest, shall we say, euphemistically, more than interest concern, we are one of the best managed economies in Africa, and we still are. Now, if over a 10-year period there's an estimated leakage of 33 billion pula, which is what the report says, you've got to divide that by 10 and say, well, look, that's 3 billion a year, which is about 1.3% of GDP. You compare that to Kenya, it's 4 or 5% of GDP leaks out of the economy in various ways, and 3% in South Africa, 2 or 3% in Zimbabwe, and even higher percentages in other countries. So compared to them, we are running a tight ship. I know it doesn't seem like that. So what was the benefit of the forensic audit? The forensic audit was a great exercise.

0: lies in evaluation. How well did we do? Where did we go wrong? What could we do better? And that really is the main benefit of it. It's not to point fingers and prosecute people. I know that the public want blood.
1: Yeah.
0: Unfortunately.
1: Yeah.
0: But there won't be much blood spilt because the failures are systematic. It's not necessarily down to individuals.
1: Mm.
0: Yes, 80 people have been fingered on this, but again, that's over a 10-year period. That's 8 people per year, if I'm reading it correctly. Now, if 8 people a year have done serious misdemeanor in a government of 150,000 people or 100,000 people, you know, it's not such a huge thing. But perhaps, like I've said at the beginning, this is only 1/5. We're only seeing the tip of this iceberg.
1: Yeah.
0: But Transparency International has always rated us highly. You know, we're about 36th or 40th in the... That's the international organisation that ranks corruption, right?
1: Yeah.
0: Transparency International. And that's good. Out of 200 countries or 190 countries, we're 40th. We've done very, very, very well.
1: Hmm.
0: Now, if the other... deep worry about the forensic audit, which I picked it up straight away as soon as it was announced April of last year, is that it doesn't help us attracting FDI. You know, we want investors to come into Botswana.
1: Foreign
0: investors. And if you're waving your dirty washing in public the way we are so publicly, you know, it's going to sort of make investors hesitate.
1: Yes,
0: it has an opposite effect to what we actually really need.
1: Yeah.
0: So I hope it's being used as a, how shall I put it, as a microscope to see the way we've done things. And now it calms down, that we don't have sort of show trials and, you know, putting people on display. The government's done what it said it's done, but it's not the motivation of the government. I'm sure it shouldn't be seen as political. I know that people would think that, the UDC coming in, I'm not a political animal, you know, trying to point fingers at the previous administration. No, I don't think it was that. I think it was that everybody realised that our government could do better, could manage better.
1: Yes.
0: And that's the light I think it should be seen in.
1: In relation to how much was spent to get this forensic audit report in our economic downturn, do you think it was a wise decision?
0: Absolutely, absolutely. But the way it was handled, I think, in a sort of big, high PR way, I think was not correct. I think the way it should have been done was to go through the normal channels, give the Auditor General the job of conducting this public audit quietly, calmly, you know, and doing his job like he always has done. But because the President seems to have taken it over, or did take it over, it's lifted it up to a regrettably high elevation. And like I say, now we're putting our dirty washing in public, and it's not going to help us attract foreign direct investment, and that's what we need for jobs.
1: Yeah. Okay, a lot of people in Botswana have always thought that corruption is our number one problem among so many things that we've talked about today, right? What's the actual link between poor governance, wastage of public funds, corruption, and the economy going down? How do those things actually relate? Is it our number one problem?
0: I don't think it is. I never thought that corruption was a number one problem. However, if you ask the everyday person in the street, you know, do you trust government? They're going to say no.
1: Yes.
0: And it's one of the factors in this sort of much maligned World Happiness Index. One of the questions that's asked people is, how much do you trust government? I don't trust them at all. You can't trust politicians, you know. And they're all corrupt and so on. But my experience of working here in Africa over the years, there is corruption, much more so in other countries than our own. We are over-regulated, I would say. And perhaps in a way, I hadn't thought about it this way, but perhaps the excessive regulation tends to sort of correlate with more corruption, because you need to sort of pay your way to get round the regulations.
1: Yes.
0: Somehow. But we are a heavily regulated economy, and not a lot really goes through the net, I would say. I wouldn't have said corruption's our number one problem. Our economy, the structure of our economy, is our number one problem by far. And we're seeing it now. And it isn't really undermined by corruption, not at all. It's undermined by the fact that our economy hasn't diversified and we've got high unemployment. That's really the number one issue.
1: That's really enlightening. But anyway, yes, please go on.
0: Is it?
1: It is. I'm sure a lot of people are going to be shocked by this.
0: Well, they do want to, you know, sort of heads to fall. They imagine that the problem has been somehow malpractice and mismanagement and so on. I've been very closely related to the transport sector, which has always been historically one of the biggest spending sectors. And when you're handling billions of pula in huge construction projects, of course, it's not always difficult to keep everything under control and keep the lid on things. There are also sorts of tricks. But I also was involved in doing an audit in the transport sector, the road sector in Nairobi, in Kenya. I can tell you, we are absolutely, you know, shining bright compared to the Kenyans at that at that time. It was so bad in Kenya that the World Bank cut off their lending. They said, well, not until you sort this out will you get any more money from us. Now, we've never, ever, ever had that situation here, as far as I know. I mean, I haven't lived here all my life. You have. Has the World Bank ever, or the IMF, ever cut off funding, saying, because, you know, you can't control your spending, we're not going to lend you anymore or help you anymore? I don't think so.
1: Not that I can remember.
0: No. I don't think so. So I say this in order to uplift people, because there's a lot of doom and gloom around, and actually we can do better, we must do better, but we must not get dragged down into this sort of, you know, hole that we're sort of walking ourselves into. We must not do that.
1: Yes.
0: We must be like our athletes, that despite everything that's going on, we can win.
1: Yeah.
0: I think.
1: Beautiful analogy. Okay. So if you're advising the government directly, Dr. Rasbash, what are the most realistic solutions Botswana should start implementing now to fix the economy and at least make it stronger?
0: Oh, yes. So, well, they must suspend NDP 12. We can't have an NDP 12 of 388 billion pula over 5 years or 10 years. It's ridiculous. It's unaffordable. And all those that are trying to help us look at that, and they, you know, they quietly snigger to themselves and say, well, this is just a Christmas list, a wish list, and it's absolutely unaffordable. So we must suspend it to show that we're serious. We must recognise that, no, this is not going to help. It's actually hindering. And then we must reconfigure our development spending around absolutely core economic values. We can't invest in things that are not going to give an adequate rate of return. We cannot afford it. And they must also demonstrate how much it's going to benefit, you know, employment, how many jobs will be created, direct long-term jobs. And therefore we must get it right down to meet these core criteria. And the other one is government efficiency. We must digitize government and yes, down and right size it. We don't need all these people. We shouldn't have queues outside every government office and note, you know, the system's gone down and having waited 3 hours, you're told, well, we can't be like that any longer. We can't afford it. So efficiency is the third thing. You know, we must get our development expenditure properly aligned to what we can afford, which yields the highest economic return. Anything else that doesn't make the cut, we drop it. No matter how politically, you know, good it is, we have to drop it. And I think then that will sort of help us attract more foreign direct investment. People say, well, they're taking this seriously. But at the moment, they're not. And they are taking it seriously, but they're not making those big changes that they need to do. The BTP, with its 183 projects, more than half of them were only at a conceptual stage. Probably only about 30 of them, I would say, are, you know, what you might say, at the creme de la creme of projects. Let's slim it right down and focus on the creme de la creme of the investments of the projects in the BETP. Slim it right down so people can really focus on delivering, like the Vaccine Institute, that's a really good project, the delivering projects that are going to deliver diversification, jobs and efficiency to Botswana. That's on the investment side. On the current account side, we can't afford a government of 150,000 people, 18 ministries, 63 state-owned enterprises. We're only 2.5 million, for goodness sake. You know, we've got all this big government there, and we have to sort of rationalise a government. Mm. And I propose that we should rationalise it down to 5 super ministries. We don't need 18. There's so much synergy between groups of them: youth, gender, employment, education. You know, why is youth with gender and not with employment or with education? But they're separate ministries, and this fragmentation doesn't help to deliver what we need. And so there can be a super ministry responsible for society, a super ministry responsible for economy, one for infrastructure and labour, one for justice and local government and lands and so on. Just whittle it down to 5 super ministries. I think if people start to see those changes being made, then, you know, confidence will grow. Yeah. But at the moment, they're not seeing much change.
1: Yeah. Okay, so looking ahead now, what is your honest outlook for Botswana? Are we in a crisis? Are we in a correction period, a transition period? What is going to happen to us?
0: We're descending, unfortunately. I didn't want to say that, but yes. We want to be honest on this show, and we're not actually political animals here. Our listeners represent all walks of society. Some are going home from work. They're lucky enough to have jobs, but many are unemployed and they don't really want to hear this sort of soft soap, you know, things are okay, getting better, you know, we've got everything under control, because they sense that we have not. And so, you know, we're talking to all listeners, to men, to women, all ages, old people, young people, school people who are hoping to get a job when they leave. So we have to be honest, and unfortunately, this year is going to be very, very rough. Inflation can rise to 10% or even more. GDP may crash even below 5% loss. It's possible. And we're simply getting ourselves into a bit of a spot. And unlike 2008 and 2000 and COVID 20, yes, we had a huge amount of savings to buffer our problems. Now most of them have gone, so we don't have a buffer to fall back on it. Yeah. We have to borrow. And it's going to be rough. It's going to be rough, unfortunately. There may be some austerity. But the important thing is to protect the vulnerable through these rough times. And it's going to happen. It's going to roll over to 2027, maybe even 2028. We're in a deep hole here, and it's going to take a while to get out of it.
1: Dr. Douglas Rasbash, thank you so, so much. Unfortunately, we ran out of time, but I just want to take some time just to thank you for coming in and offering your expertise to be able to break some of these concepts down for us, because I feel economics is one of those hardest fields to understand, especially the way that it works, and we're absolutely grateful that you were able to dumb it down, at least, so to speak, to our level, right? So where do we find you if we need help, if we need the services that you offer, and what kind of services do you offer?
0: I'm retired, really. I write, and I enjoy writing, and do podcasts, radio interviews. Like I said, I what's left of my life, I want to dedicate it to Botswana. I live here, I will die here. And, you know, if anybody needs help, if anybody wants support, I'm usually on the phone, and I don't usually turn people away, from youngsters who are doing, you know, their schoolwork to project work to, you know, ministries. I've written a few policies for ministries, mostly voluntarily, and that's what I do. Yes. So I'm not in business. I don't have a door that people can knock, and you know, that's not what I want at my age. I just simply want to offer the best advice I can.
1: Yes. I guess all I can do then is thank you for your service and wish you a very good luck in everything that you do.
0: Thank you so much.
1: All right, that's it for today. That's exactly how we wrap it up on Point of Order. Coming up is also something brand new. It's called Peo Ya Setšhaba. It's an all-new radio drama that's going to be coming your way every single Wednesday from 6:55. Nevertheless, do remember to tune in to Point of Order every single Wednesday evening between 6 and 7 p.m. It's a show where you and I get to explore some of the most critical issues in Botswana and to Botswana. We get to explore at an in-depth level how you and I are affected by the things happening in and around our country at all times. What exactly is the issue? What does it mean for you, Ole Motswana? What part do you have to play? All that is exactly what we are here to answer. Good night.
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And today, I want to take you along with me. 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
1: okay all right. thank you
0: sharp ke kopa bobedi ehe re ka tsana mmogo
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0: Your colleague, Kgotso, o nthetse a re ke tle kwano.
1: Ore Kgotso.
0: Emma, I believe I'm here for you to assist me, so if you cannot help, please direct me to someone who will.
1: Okay. Still get some. So,
0: thank you.
1: What to say, Jan? Malkhanyana.
0: I am following up on my mother's benefits. It's okay. La bohela ga batho ba pension ba tsile. Ba ne ba tshwetse for me. I need an update regarding go tsenga nake on the beneficiaries tsa pension ya ga mama.
1: Ona e tle re batho ba tla tsi di fomo tsa jana. 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
0: Oh.
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0: Oh.
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0: Oh. 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
1: Yeah. Ba bona nana system e down. 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
0: Oh.
1: Can I move on again? Yeah, we are going down the whole week.
0: Hey, janong re dira jang? Because I want to sort this thing out ASAP. As in yesterday, I need to take care of my little brother.
1: Now, na singa go thusa nga sone. 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
0: Oh.
1: Na chanda tota ke a bless you ka go perform the miracles.

0: eo ya setšhaba o itsisediwa ke ba Directorate of Public Service Management, DPSM, le ba Botswana Public Officers Pension Fund, BPOP.
1: Do you swear to tell the truth?
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1: They say the holy water's watered down, and this town's lost its faith. Our colors will fade eventually, so if our time is running out, day after day, we'll make the mundane a masterpiece. 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

0: It's music from Coolie Chana coming through with a fire one. The song is called Kuliana. Also gave you some music from Miss Abby featuring Visa View coming through with Like This. 7:18 is your time. What to do, what it does, BW. How are you, my darling? My name is Kat and I'm the only cat that you should be addicted to. And if you're brand new to the show, the rock you've been living under is extremely heavy. But no worries. This is no cap. And you and I get to talk about all things unfiltered, all things candid with 100% honesty. And I'm not alone today. I'm with one of my favorite Yarn FM trainees, Zoo Baby. How are you, my angel?
1: Hi, Kat. How are you? I am shy.
0: Shy.
1: How are you?
0: What's his name with a very deep voice? Questa.
1: I don't know who you're talking about. I develop a little bit of a bass when I'm shy.
0: I love that. Me too.
1: But yeah, I'm really happy to be here and co-hosting with you. It really means a lot. This is the first time we're co-hosting.
0: This is the first time, my love.
1: So yeah, I'm excited.
0: I'm really excited too. I've heard a lot about you. I've heard a lot of reviews. Khati, your energy is amazing. You're great on air. And every single time you do my show, Kiseyo, Botswana go crazy.
1: Where is Kat?
0: But it has nothing to do with you.
1: I understand. The emotional attachment.
0: Zoo's going to be joining me up until 10 p.m. BW plus 267-391-1066 is where you can talk to us at any point in the show. 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

0: my favorite tracks, 031 Chopper, El Chapo, Benzo. This one is called Fast Fast. I knew I was crazy when Sway and I pulled up today nearby where we work. And I don't know how, but I started singing this song and suddenly Sway started dancing. I started dancing. Next thing, what a time, what a memory. I think this might steadily become one of my favorite jams.
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0: 7:30 is your time, BW, after I give you music from ATI with Puelo Marajo. You and I are going to be jumping into the group project. And this is where you and I talk about everything that we go through in life. Because as much as we like saying, but solo has a group work, at the end of the day, you and I can't survive without each other. So let's talk about some of the issues that we face every single day and try and come up with some solutions while we are at it. So Zoo, right? I've been struggling for the past month trying to find a house because my
2: very expensive, unnecessarily. What do you mean a studio pad is 7K?
0: My babe, what do you mean a studio pad is 5.6?
2: It is actually crazy.
0: The one house that I did find that I really, really liked was all the way in Tlokweng. That house was amazing. And that house was so affordable. It was a bachelor pad for 3K. But the problem was it was literally a stone throw away from the border. And I was like, I can't live so far. What time am I going to get to work? What time am I going to get home? Who's going to drop me off from the club?
2: real questions to ask, you know, honestly.
0: Yeah. And then I ended up deciding, you know what? Let me just find some way outside of Gav. It's not that bad. Beautiful, beautiful place. I'm enjoying it. But the truth is, Zoo, if I could go back to my parents' house and live with them, Tota, if my parents lived in Gabs, please believe me when I tell you, Hora, I would be staying with them.
2: Exactly.
0: I would be staying with them. Because...
2: And I think that would be the perfect move for you if it makes sense for you, right? Instead of you forcing yourself out of your way to stay somewhere far away where you'll have to show up to work late or, you know, inconveniences where now you can't go out because you are worried about what how you're going to get home in the middle of the night. You know what I'm talking about?
0: I totally get you. And I think the biggest problem is I want the growth. I want the independence. I want the peace of mind. But the reality is there is a struggle that comes out, that comes from moving out of your parents' home. And I want us to actually talk about that tonight, right? I want to find out from you as well as the 267, what is moving out of your parents' home actually necessary? And if so, at what age should you move out? Because the way the economy is looking,
2: I can already see people firing up to comment because this is a topic that a lot of people are passionate about. You know, I always see the rounds going on social media, on Facebook, of people criticizing other people for not, you know, having moved out at the age of 30 and still staying with their parents. And it's like, is there a cut of age of when you should move out? Is it necessary? Is it not? That's something that I've always wondered as well, you know.
0: +26739111066. You heard the man. Is there a cutoff point for when you should move out of your parents' home? And if so, what is that age?
1: 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One God, one God.
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1: 7:39 is your time. BW just came back for some music from ATI coming through with Puelo Morajo. And that's a very, very interesting song given the conversation that we're having tonight. Is there such a thing as, you know, going back and going back to your parents' house? The way the economy is, I can't afford this rent. I can't afford, you know, living on my own. All of these bills, utilities, all these responsibilities are too much. And if my parents stay right around the corner, why don't I just go back? That's tonight's conversation. +2673911066. Is there such a thing as you need to move out of your parents' house? And if so, when is the right time? Let's get into it.
0: Unfiltered. Unapologetic. Unstoppable. It's no cap.
1: Alrighty, so let's get into it. We've got a voice note that came through, a couple of comments as well. We're going to get to them in just a little bit. But I want to pick your brain, Zoo. Is there such a thing as now is the right time for me to leave mom and dad's house?
2: I don't know what I think about it, but from what I can pick apart in my brain, I would say I don't think it's necessary for everyone to move out. Mm-hmm. You know, I feel like if it makes sense for you to move out, then do so. And I also don't think there's a universal right age to move out, right? I think the right way to think about it would be less about when should I move out and more about am I ready to move out and does it make sense for me to move out now? Because moving out, as fun as it is, we talk about independence, we talk about, you know, freedom and all of these things. As nice as it is, it also comes with a lot of unbearable responsibility that 9 times out of 10, a lot of people are not ready for, you know? So it's like, if it makes sense for you to move out, then do so financially and emotionally. But if it doesn't make sense for you to do so, then I don't see any burden in staying with your parents, especially if your parents are open to staying with you and accommodating you in their household. You know what I mean?
1: Yeah. No, I do get you. I get you. I think for me, the reason why I wanted to, you know, live on my own, besides the fact that, you know, my parents and immediate family don't stay in Gabs, was I wanted the independence, you know? Mm-hmm. I wanted the feeling of I'm working and I'm paying my rent, I'm paying my bills, I'm doing all of these things. But the reality is sometimes it becomes too much. You've got food, you've got transport, you've got bills, you've got rent, you've got your own enjoyment. You've got things that you also want to achieve as a young person, but sometimes the strain of, you know, moving out of your parents' house and taking care of yourself is also quite heavy. Mm-hmm. But then now it brings the question, independence versus comfort. Yeah. Is it important for you to say you only grow when you leave home? Or is it possible for you?

0: to still attain the independence and still learn how to, you know, wise up and be street smart even when you're staying in your parents' home.
1: Mm-hmm. This reminds me of a quote that I once, or like a lesson that I learned somewhere. It says, some experiences can only teach you their intended lessons if you go through them by yourself. Which basically means in this situation or in this topic that we're talking about, maybe to a certain extent, it's true that moving out will afford you lessons that you might not learn staying with your parents, you know, and as hard as it is, maybe it will afford you or give you life lessons that you need to learn earlier in life. The lessons you won't necessarily learn staying with your parents, you know, because as comfortable as comfort can be, it can also drag you back.
0: It can also make you
1: Oblivious to reality. Because when you move out and stay by yourself, you wake up to what's going on around you. You wake up to the economy. You wake up to the fact that groceries are incredibly expensive, you know. But if you stay with your parents, they're the ones buying the groceries. You don't feel the pain. You don't feel the struggle. You don't feel, you're just there comfortable, relaxing, not worrying about anything.
0: You know? How every now and then I will contribute, I will do a Wi-Fi, you know, you're paying the helper. Yeah. Maybe you're contributing more like paying, not that you don't have responsibilities, but they aren't as heavy as someone who moved out of their parents' home. And I feel like there's a very, very, there's a difference in terms of pressure to move out for genders. With guys or with men, it's like, I need to move out when I'm 18. I want to be responsible. Yeah. You know, I can't be 21 and still staying my life. But with the girlies, it's like, yo, and sometimes it also comes from parents themselves. They are more lenient to having, you know, their girl child stay with them as opposed to their boy child, because they're like, yeah, I want my son to be independent. I want him to fend for himself. My little dainty daughter can't do that, so she'll just stay with me until she gets married or until she's ready to move out.
1: Yeah. But I just think moving out is just like a social construct, in my opinion. I just feel like we've been conditioned to feel like it's how it's supposed to be, you know, to the extent of, like, if you choose not to or if you don't want to, it becomes weird or it becomes a problem. You get judged. You're 30 and you're still staying with your parents. Like, why is that a problem? You know what I mean? But I also like what you said, because it introduces a different or a new perspective of, like, okay, if you decide to stay with your parents, then should you be expected to help around the house? Because that's also something that a lot of people have a problem with. Should you be expected to contribute black tax? Because a lot of people, the main reason why a lot of people want to move out in the first place is because they are expected to contribute
0: a ridiculous amount of money
1: financially, and it's a lot for them.
0: No, it honestly is. So in your opinion, when is the right time to move out of your parents' house?
1: Again, I don't think there's, like, the right time, in my opinion. I think moving out for me is, like, it's not a rule. It's a tool, you know?
0: It should be a case. Shakespeare. Come through.
1: That's generally what I think. It should be a thing of, like, are you ready financially? Are you ready emotionally? Does it make sense for you to move out? You know, are you moving out because your friends have apartments? Are you moving out because of social media pressure, you know? Or does it actually make logical sense for you to move out? If you have a healthy family dynamic, because in some situations I can understand why you have to move out because of, like, abusive households. But if your family doesn't mind you chilling with them and staying with them in their household, why do you have to move out?
0: Shouldn't be a problem.
1: You know?
0: For me, it's 30 years old.
1: Yeah.
0: Or when in your 20s,
1: I have a limit.
0: In your 20s, you know, navigate life, save, see what you want to do, learn about the realities of life. But by the time you clock 30, when you get to the third floor, I need you out of your parents' house. I had a conversation. One of my girls is, you know, talking to some guy, and this guy is 32 and he's still staying with his parents. And my friend is like, Chumi, no. She's like, I like this guy a lot, but the fact that he's 32 and he's still staying with his parents is a deal breaker when I'm staying alone and I'm younger. And you know what? I am inclined to agree.
1: Also, I feel like the logistics of it, you know, matter as well, because if your parents or your family have a big house, then why not chill? Why not stay with them? You know, but if it's a small house that cannot accommodate, like, maybe 30 adults or like 5 adults, then maybe, again, it goes back to my point, if it makes sense for you to do so, then do it. But if it doesn't make sense for you to do it, then why do it in the first place? Because you're only going to now introduce more problems for yourself when you thought moving out will give you the freedom and the fun that you see on social media, right? So just do it when it makes sense for you.
0: All righty.
1: That's where I'm coming from.
0: Zoo says do it when it makes sense for you. I say do it when you're 30. When I ring, +26739111066. Is there such a thing as the right age to move out of your parents' house? Comment down below if you're watching this on Facebook or send me a WhatsApp on +26739111066. Coming up next, Baxen featuring Hensi with Katara. And then we're going to jump in to some of your messages and voice notes.
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0: It's music from SZA as well as Ty Dolla $ign. This one is called Hit Different. 7:55 is your time. Thank you so much for tuning in to No Cap with the only cat you should be addicted to, Emma Boothang Zoo. Zoo is a Yarn FM radio trainee. And I said, listen, you're pretty dope. You're dope enough to hang with the coolest cat in town. Come through, join me in studio. Let's co-host up until 10 p.m.
1: Yeah,
0: and right, it's an amazing discussion. We're talking about moving out of home. Is there such a thing as this is the right age for me to move out? Zoo and I have done our talking. Zoo and Ari, if you don't need to move out, don't. Just chill ko like bang, we kare, we trile botshelo, we ketile. I'm saying, baby, by the time you're 30, you gotta move out. Now we're throwing it to you, BW.
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3: Hey, Kecho, me, Zala, Oizoronza. Everyone should be able to move out. Kanakwela, Bari, Dikayon, Eska, or move out just because wana your age mates or the Zala, the Rayal. Because not everyone is gonna succeed with the same game plan or same strategy. That's why we have different tastes and style, different tastes in women and men. Jalo jalo cars onchar. So if you're ready to move out, then you also have to have a game plan as to what you're gonna do, how you're gonna sustain yourself, budget, jalo jalo. At the end of the day, only if you're ready, because economy lone ka sansori o lebe go di o di atura gas motlakase, petrol prices, accommodation, means of transportation. So those are things to take into account when you're moving. Mehala, when you're ready is the best time.
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4: 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Moving out, yes, it is very necessary to move out of your parents' house, like leaving the nest, especially when you are a man who wants to have a family, get married, establish something, build a life with your partner. It is very necessary to leave the nest. How we see Obereki, it's understandable to stay with your parents, but it doesn't mean Hori, you have to sit on your laurels and depend on your parents. Go out there, hustle. I left the nest 15 years ago when I started working. I never looked back. Right now, I transferred to Gaborone. I'm staying with my mom because Boroko. One way is expensive. I have kids back in Zingandikolo. So under those circumstances, my mom stays alone. She has a room. I stay with her. So, but leaving the nest is very necessary. My experience is a cost-cutting experience because I stay with my mom. But it doesn't mean worry. It's all on her. I stay with her and I also help when it comes to groceries and things someone do. So, like I said, house in America, it is very necessary to leave the nest. Experience something and also try to amass assets for yourself. That's how you grow in life. Thank you.
2: 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Real talk. No cap, cap, cap, cap.
0: BW, is moving out of your parents' house a must, or is it something Ceylon Hora society has successfully pressured us into? We got a message coming through from Kupolami, another Yarn FM trainee. Come through, Yarn FM. I love this union. And she says, honestly, around 23 or 24 feels right for me. Any Motswana actually old enough to stand on your own, but also realistic because that uni allowance, she's not ready for full independence yet. And you know, that's honestly real. You know, you can't move out on the allowance because you've got so much. The allowance is supposed to aid you. It's not supposed to be a crutch in terms of your lifestyle and everything that you do. Kanayangzu.
5: Yeah, that's correct.
0: Honestly, we've got another voice note that came through. Let's quickly listen to it and wrap this baby up.
6: When I hang out at an old age or at an older age, is that you get to a point where you're too comfortable and you cannot realize how comfortable you are. Like things zagotswana, bohasela, you know, struggling to get certain things, going out there to make things happen. You understand? You don't get that pressure in your life because you're comfortable. You're surrounded by a structure that provides for your almost every need. And because of that, as people hello, we're blind to that self-awareness. I'm too comfortable. You understand? And it's only when you're out of that comfort zone, when you start to realize that you are in now a position where you're forced to grow. And because you're in a position where you're forced to grow, that is when we start learning how to grow. You understand? You cannot grow without being in the field. You cannot stay stagnant in one place and not expect not to grow, if that makes any sense.
0: That makes a lot of sense. The messages that came through, the voice notes that we played, all of them make sense. And I think, you know what this conversation is, you know, teaching me, Zoom? That not one size fits all when it comes to moving out of your parents' house.
5: Yeah.
0: For some people like myself, it's about independence, it's about growth, it's about freedom, it's about khojo, like you put lukile, mutuaka lemuntu, the hell is in the growth of the king, hole besti. Oh no, my friend reached for the mic and I can only imagine what he's going to say. Mr. T, how are you, my love? Wait, hold on. Yes? What's wrong with your mic? Why is it disappointing me? Yes, try that one.
1: That one is better. Do you get it?
0: No, I don't. What does that mean?
5: Maybe we're just slow, okay?
0: if it was possible, we'd play cricket.
1: And then there's a version by Vima Mbizi.
0: Yes. Oh man.
5: I mean.
0: How did we not know?
1: Okay, now you get it, right?
0: We totally get the reference.
1: But yeah, genuinely, Hela. Y'all have talked about the positive side of staying longer. Mundung, I get.
0: Mm-hmm.
1: One of the negative sides, in my opinion, the longer you stay with your parents, I feel like there's a bit of parental baggage you'll take into your marriage if you're someone who's planning on building a family.
0: Interesting.
1: Yes. Kele, Mr. Tiana, let's say I've just turned 21. And then I'm like, you know what? I'm going to move out and I'm getting married. There's going to be some sort of systematic behavior that I take from Batsadi Bam and put it upon my person. Other than moving out, and then I get to know myself, and then when the time is right, I marry. Then I'm more moldable to the lifestyle of my partner. Understand? Especially if I don't wait too long to get married.
0: Mm.
1: Yeah, no, imagine you move out at 45 from your parents' house. So, yeah, I get to know your person. I'm looking at it from a marital family perspective.
0: Amen.
1: You shouldn't wait too long, bro. Even let me say to you a thing. Get injury time. Get extra time. What's wrong with that? What about 25?
0: Oh, so when I was 25. How old were you when you moved out?
1: I moved out in phases. Me and my brother staying with my dad up until 2014.
0: Mm.
1: So at age of 20, me and my brother moved out. But then already slowly she started helping us less and less. But living alone at 20, me and my brother, he was 22, I was 20.
0: I've been living alone since I was in varsity, first year. I think I was, 17, 18, somewhere there.
1: Also, let's not forget, we have this thing, cultural and systematic, whereby adult things are done late. You understand?
0: Mm.
1: You go to other countries, an 18-year-old already knows who they are.
0: Mm-hmm.
1: And then at 23, they're starting a family. Ronagote, I'm 23 and I'm getting married. Hey, we pile some
0: And then
1: when you get into your family life now, there's more baggage.
0: Mm.
1: Hey.
0: Nah, that's, I never looked at it like that. And I love that so much. I think if you are trying to build a family, if you are trying to get married, maybe you, you know, moving out as early as you are ready or as early as you can is necessary. Because then you learn how to actually navigate life alone. And you learn how to make a plan. Mm-hmm. You've got 50 bucks. You would buy, I don't know, you know, KFC or hot wings and go home. With or airtime at 50 pool. But when you're staying alone, you're like, ke sonso go reka se shabo. And go a go ka tswa di rupedi juza koko or gateng borosa afro butcher, something can come out of this 50 bucks, and there's independence that comes with it. But I like what you said, Zoo, and let's end the conversation on that. Gore, yeah. You moving out of your parents' house shouldn't be a thing of age, but it should rather be a thing of readiness. Mara awa lo eno ska irata eh ha ire 30 hello bo puta hello o tsama hela o ye go leka botshelo ko ntle, because you need a financial challenge.
5: My last wish would be, Let's not romanticize struggle. 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Move out when you feel ready. 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You know? Move out when you feel ready. Let's not romanticize struggling.
0: Hey Lang, Rome wasn't built in a day. You are going to struggle, but you will survive. 8:06 is your time. Thank you so much for joining us during the first hour of the show. We're still coming up next. We're taking it all the way to Nigeria. It's Oxlade featuring Dave. This one is called Intoxicated. One of my favorite jams. Back to back with another one of my favorite jams. It's AG Soul coming through with Let's Walk Guy. I'll catch you in a bit.
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0: It's music from Blair Wasopedi. This one is called Lelobu. Brand new one on Yarn FM. Live the music. What did you think of that one? Is it a flame? Is it lame? +2673911066. Coming up next, it's Sisters with Voices, a.k.a. SWV. The song is called Weak. Right after that, we're going to be jumping into the Weird Wacky Corner.
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0: something, something for all my 90s babies. It's SWV. This one is called Week, released in 1992. Now, this song was initially written for Charlie Wilson, right? From the Gap Band. It was inspired by his song called Wednesday Love. And they felt like, you know what? Let's actually give it to SWV for them to add a bit of that emotional flair, add a bit of gloss to the situation. And the lead singer, Coco, actually did not like this song. And the whole entire time while they were recording, she gave the producer at the time, Morgan, such a hard time because Nasa Dumile Mokoyone. Kante Khaitse, what this song is going to become one of the biggest hits in the world because it topped the US Billboard Hot 100 for 2 weeks in 1993. 8:28 is your time. Let's jump into WWC.
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0: Let's get into it. WWC stands for the Weird and Wacky Corner, and this is where you and I get to, you know, share some real life facts in the world and deliberate on them and share our two cents on them. And you're welcome to do so on +267 391 1066. Tonight's conversation: what is something that is way too expensive, but people just keep on paying for anyway? What if this thing is unrealistically and unnecessarily expensive? Now, since the pandemic hit, the global prices have been rising sharply. And it's not because of the fact that products are getting better. According to the International Monetary Fund, inflation surged worldwide between 2021 and 2023, right, Zoo? And this was driven by supply chain disruptions, energy costs, as well as geopolitical tensions in the world. And here's the interesting part. A lot of companies have kept their prices high even after some costs have been stabilized. And this is because of a phenomenon that economists call price stickiness or even greedflation. Now, this means prices go up, right, because of real costs and real inflation. But they're still kept there because people are still willing to pay for them. And now we're talking about things say longora. Okay, cool. The world is slowly, you know, stabilizing, even though there's so much, you know, economic crisis happening. But there's certain things say longora are still unnecessarily expensive. And these aren't luxuries. These aren't special. But these are just prices say longora. How to shopping where my bill? What do you even mean? Make it make sense. Tamati sauce get 31 pula. Mayonnaise get 32 pula. Sunlight get 52. Make it make sense. And I want to find out from you, when you actually think about it, you realize what some of these prices don't match the value and they don't reflect the times we're living in. What, according to you, is just unnecessarily expensive?
2: Yeah, I was going to say hairstyles, like haircuts.
0: Oh my God, yes.
2: But I think I'm going to stick to rent.
0: Mm.
2: Rent is just one of those things where I just feel like at this point the government needs to interfere because, you know, it's crazy.
0: It honestly is, because what do you mean you're paying 6,000 or 7,000? There was a lady trending a couple of days ago, if not yesterday. The agent, and she's paying 7.5.
2: Where do you work? Where do you get the money?
0: Hey, the rent is absolutely insane.
2: The willingness is always there to the extent, people don't even, not that I'm like victim blaming or anything, but people don't even take the steps to verify or to be sure or who they are dealing with.
0: They don't even flinch.
2: Like, rent is expensive.
0: Rent is crazy. I agree with you. I think rent is expensive. And Lebogan Valentine sent through a message over here at alcohol. Alcohol is extremely, insanely expensive.
2: It is?
0: It is. You don't drink?
2: Occasionally, I do.
0: You occasionally drink?
2: Yeah, I do. I occasionally drink, so I wouldn't. Plus, what I drink is not really that expensive. Mm. You know, I only drink wine. A bottle of wine is like $50, or like at least $50. The most expensive is.
0: Zoo, what wine is this? Like a chocolate block. R&R.
2: The cheapest one is like $50. That's the cheapest one you can get. That's the cheapest one you can afford at like Likorama, right? But then the most expensive one is like $300, which is the one that I never go for, because the most expensive ones, in my observations, are the ones that don't taste that good. you know.
0: I get what you mean.
2: Yeah.
0: In terms of alcohol, I love Ice Tropez. Love it. That's the hill I'm willing to die on. But why is one bottle of Ice Tropez 150 pula?
2: Now, yeah, that is expensive.
0: Why is it 120? When I went to Namibia last year, so the alcohol prices, like Namibia is expensive, but alcohol in Namibia is so cheap. I got a 6-pack, yeah, Ice Tropez for like 300 and something, which was around about 400. And I was able to buy 6-pack, it's a 2, got 1,000 bucks. Mm-hmm. But Kwanuma Botswana, that's impossible. That 1,000 will only give you 3.
2: I think also it speaks back to what we're talking about, Hore. Even if, you know, Ice Tropez or the things we drink were like 1,000 or 100 black, people will still be willing to spend that amount of money on alcohol. You know, it's because people are willing to spend that much that companies don't feel the need to reduce or to price fairly, you know?
0: I get that. Yeah. I get that. I think another thing that is just unnecessarily expensive, which you did mention earlier on and we didn't get into, is definitely meluho. Like, hairstyles, especially as Hans, is absolutely crazy.
2: Yeah.
0: Why am I paying 500 pula hologa di braids?
2: We are literally, I don't know if this is something that you've also observed, we are literally buying into it. We are buying into the culture of this overpricing of goods and services, to where, Honana, if like you get a hairstyle for like 800 pula, it becomes something worthy of bragging about. I have a hairstyle that's worth 800 pula. It doesn't click or register, Hore. This is unfairly priced.
0: Right?
2: This is expensive.
0: Right?
2: You know? It becomes a thing of like you recording a TikTok video and getting on TikTok and saying, I got this for 8,000 or like whatever. And then it doesn't click, Hore. This is crazy. Well, we also have that coming.
0: 3,500 bucks. Grace Mondlana said, you know what? I'm tired of this hairstyle. And I'm like, girl, this was so unnecessarily expensive. But you went on, you plated it, and in less than a week, it make sense.
2: It's really crazy, you know? Especially now that, you know, most people are unemployed, and the ones that are unemployed are overworked and underpaid.
0: Mm-hmm.
2: And it's like, what are people using now? Where do people get the financial capability to even afford basic needs and wants, or like, you know, basic things like a haircut, bruv? People can't even get a haircut.
0: A haircut is now 150. Why?
2: 150.
0: Why? What happened to a haircut? Go, you know, your favorite barber for 30 bucks. +26 79 11 06 6 Before we jump into the mix, let us know, Hore, what is something that is so unnecessarily expensive that people keep on paying for? We're going to be getting into your voice notes and your messages after we play an amazing mix from the man that's never seen but always heard. He's in studio, DJ Ghost, coming through with Ghosting in Yarona.
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0: It's a mix from a DJ Ghost to Ghosting in Yaro. Now, what it do, my boy?
1: Hey, buddy, how you doing?
0: I'm good, fam. I'm good. You came through with another fire mix. So what was this week's inspiration?
1: The end of an era.
0: Mm-hmm. Don't hurt my feelings, dude. I'm still trying to get over. Because you're hurting my feelings.
1: Don't tell them.
0: No, I can't. But maybe I should. Maybe they'll convince you otherwise.
1: You don't have to tell them. I don't know, man. I was just throw it back a bit.
0: Mm-hmm.
1: Not too far back like the typical heavy case, but just throw it back a bit.
0: Mm-hmm.
1: And play around with new mashups, this, that. I mean, it's always a learning curve. It's always a journey. So yeah. Nothing in particular that really inspired it, but I love my music.
0: I love my music,
1: and I love trying new transitions, this, that. Oh, played an exclusive as well from mm-hmm. one of the homies.
0: Mm-hmm.
1: Yeah.
0: I love that. Collaboration, putting the homies on. I didn't know the exclusive gave.
1: That was track number 2. It's Echoes of the... But Nick Gift. Yeah, we talked about him last week.
0: We did. And we need to have him on the show. BW +2673911066. What did you think of that mix? Zoo, Wena, what do you think?
2: It was very dope. I was mm-hmm. jamming to it. Mm-hmm. You know, if you weren't making that stank face while listening to it, then you weren't paying attention.
0: You really, really weren't. Let's head over to the WhatsApps and see what you have to say. Letang, of course, Aramara King. That first half of the mix, Batunga. I know the first half was fire, but for me, the last half. That's my boy. That's my homie. +2673911066. Was the mix a flame or was it lame? Let us know. Let Ghost know while he's still in studio. Hey, umara fa fanyana ka positive feedback. Something yana. Kana umara orhela mutamu di murabata challenge. Take the mix to the next best level. What's happening next week?
1: What's happening next week? You know what? Let me. I'll pick it up for you guys.
0: Okay.
1: Usually I start off subtle and take it up incrementally, if you call it that. Yeah, no, next week, let's blow up the place.
0: No, next week, let's have a party.
1: Yeah.
0: You know, come through with the drinks, it's a party, Moyaron FM.
1: You have my word. I've actually been trying out new things.
0: Mm-hmm.
1: Yeah.
0: That's exactly what I want to hear. 904 is your time, BW. We just came from a fire mix from DJ Ghost. Back to the music. Frost Legato, Jordan Muzi, Aluta Continue. I'm also going to give you some music from our homie Nick Gift coming through with Dancing with the Shadows. Some more music from Abigail Issa coming through with So Good. Don't forget tonight's discussion. What is one thing that is so unnecessarily expensive, but you or the people around you keep on buying it?
1: Fuel is expensive, guys.
0: Yeah.
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0: Over 1,900 matches brought us to the football finals month. 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It only remembers how it ends. The Premier League, Betway Premier, UEFA Champions League, Serie A, La Liga and more. 8 trophies, 1 month of mayhem to decide them all. 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

0: It's music from Jagalas One Time coming through with Tepa. 9:25 is your time. Let's quickly wrap up the discussion before we jump into the next feature that we have for you this Wednesday evening. Still chilling with the only cat you should be addicted to and Zoo. Do you have a tagline?
1: What's up? I don't have a tagline. Can you help me come up with one?
0: Oh my gosh. Let me try and think. Ah, oh, you put me on the spot. You put me on the spot. But you know what? I'm going to challenge myself to do it. I'm going to come up with something nice,
1: yes,
0: man.
1: Something just fresh.
0: For, something creative. Fresh and creative just for you. Now, in the second hour of the show, we're talking about how, you know, things are just so unnecessarily expensive. Yeah. And I want us to quickly wrap up that discussion before we move on. Now, you mentioned rent. We talked about alcohol, Ghost as well. And you're welcome to jump in, Ghost, and throw in a something. Okay, yeah, he's shaking his head. He's like he's cool. Uh-huh. There we go. I know you ain't afraid of nothing.
2: For the plot,
0: my boy. For the plot. So you said fuel is expensive, Ghost. You said rent. I said hair. Did I? I did say hair.
1: Did.
0: And then I also said alcohol as well. We also agreed on rent, but what else is also just expensive? Say, long, we're just there like, nah, this is too much.
1: We also talked about the pie, guys. Pies are very, very expensive. Like, one pie is like 20. How much is it again? 20 bucks?
2: It's 20 bucks.
0: 20 right. bucks a pie, bro. Gone are the days when a pie was 13 bucks. Gone are the days when a chili rashi and a Coke was 20 bucks.
1: Yeah.
0: Now you gotta pay like, what, 40 something?
2: 30 something, but yeah.
0: No,
1: and it's small sized. It's not even a large.
0: Good enough. Again, we like feel a hell of a rate. The economy is just so crazy to a point where, literally, also as people, we are okay because the truth is there's psychological spending when it comes to us. There's spending in terms of, okay, if I spend, this is going to make me feel better. And the person that you are buying from, this retailer, then ends up feeling like, okay, people can afford this. This is a normal price, even though we're only paying for this thing because we like it or we enjoy it. Or we want to wear it. And it's an issue of status, branding, lifestyle, things like that. But it's not like we can actually afford this thing. Muy tala ora price, thank you. Ya pagamel. Lirna kiruna ba. Repagama le price.
1: He's chasing it.
0: Oh, what on earth do you mean? Oh, when I go grocery shopping, guys, kera gore ke se buji ke seng, I spend a good 1.5. I get thing a bacon. I get thing the mushroom. I basics. Kera combo, seshabo, refilling my water, what else? Toiletries, just basic things. And you're like, why on earth is washing powder now 60 bucks?
2: I think we need to get to, we need to fully go to outside of talking about needs and wants. Talking about it just to relate with everyone sounding smart. we need to make it our actual reality. Mm. Let's say going out, right?
0: Mm-hmm.
2: Realistically speaking, we don't have to be doing our franchises and the bougie places every other weekend.
0: Mm-hmm.
2: It's okay to go into your local corner there, get your cheap six pack nyana, call it the day. Because especially in our age range, right? It seems like a lot of people are so clouded by the lifestyle.
0: Mm-hmm.
2: And a lot of people tend to lose themselves in a in a sense.
0: Mm-hmm.
2: You know, so try to bring it back to the basics. Dala what needs to be done, and then look at other things from a realistic point of view.
0: Mm-hmm.
2: Yo, like, is this really sustainable? You know, it also translates into when you're pushing serious ages, is it a life that you see yourself still living?
0: Mm-hmm.
2: You know, things like that. They all play a factor. You need to look at everything, the state of the economy, the spending, this and that, and the third, what you want for yourself. It all intertwines.
0: It does. I think the reality and the sad thing about life is not everything that is expensive is valuable. Some of these things are just expensive because of demand, and some of these things are expensive because of, you know, lifestyle. And not everybody's looking at it from your perspective, where they're like, you know what, this is reality. Dollar what I must pay for, what I need to pay for. Let me live a comfortable life within my means. For some people, it's like, this is not necessary, but I'm still gonna spend on it. And you're like, but then how wanna lie? mosola gore go reka bojala ba 1000. A gona mosola gore go reka, you know, a t-shirt that costs 700 bucks when you're going to throw it in the washing machine and color ya go taile. Ele do di sele hela, you're like, but why?
1: And when they keep increasing the prices, we're too quick to point fingers at the businesses without realizing that it's actually part of the reason why that happens is because of us, mm-hmm. and, you know, how we continuously encourage or buy into, like, the crazy prices that are so unreasonable. And it's like, you know, anything could, at this point, anything could just be the craziest amount and we would still buy into it because of the overconsumption culture that we see happening. You know, and I honestly blame social media. You know,
0: what about social media?
1: Because people want to show off. Again, I think I was talking about it earlier, Kiri. If right now I got a haircut for like 1,000 bucks, I want people to know that, you know, I have 1,000 bucks on my head. You know, and there's that culture of like people just wanting to feel, I guess, prestigious that they own or buy into the most expensive things, and that encourages companies to take advantage of that.
0: To also take advantage. I remember this one time when I was like on InDrive, it'll show you how many rides you've used since you started using the app.
1: Yeah.
0: I think I'm on 760 rides. And we can calculate that 760 times my 40 pula, which usually is not 40. Sometimes you're paying 60, sometimes 100, but that was the average. That money was enough to buy me a car.
1: Yeah.
0: When you sit down, like in hindsight, you realize that all this little money that you're spending on the side is more than enough money to come through and change your life. That rent, that's 5,000. Finding a cheaper place or sharing with somebody takes so much weight off of your back. That, you know, expensive, you know, alcohol or haircut, you can find another person who can give you the best haircut or something similar to that or even better for half the price. But sometimes it's like,
1: But sometimes I try to understand because from my observation, the most expensive things are the ones that are like effective and, you know, they come in handy.
0: Mm.
1: You know, for example, skincare products or like just hair products, you know, the most expensive ones are the ones that, from what I've seen or from what I've, you know, observed, they genuinely work. And the,
0: yeah,
1: I don't know. The
0: my face wash is 330 bucks.
1: One product?
0: One.
1: Yeah, that's
0: just my face wash. But the good thing is it lasts for a good 3 to 4 months. And another good thing is, as you can see, my skin.
1: Yeah.
0: So some, I think it honestly just depends on when and what you deem as valuable and what you deem as, you know, worth spending your money on. But sometimes we do need to question what we're paying for. Is it actually worth it? Or is it social media? Is it societal pressure?
1: Yeah.
0: Is it trying to fit in? Is it trying to be cool? If you can't afford certain things, just take a step back. Oh, I wish I could follow my own advice.
1: But just an interesting question, what's that one thing that you wouldn't mind spending money on, even if it was like the most expensive thing in the world? That one thing that you're like,
0: hair,
1: I will buy it regardless.
0: Hair.
2: Cars.
0: Cars for you?
2: Yep.
0: For me, I can buy a wig for like 3K. But there's longevity in that. Don't shake your head. There's longevity in that. But I can buy a wig for a 3K, too. I won't compromise.
1: Right?
0: You can. I won't compromise on that. But for me, I don't compromise on beauty.
1: Mm-hmm.
0: So that's my nails. That's my hair. And lashes as well. Oh, one of those three, can't live without. I don't have lashes now because I need my natural lashes to recover. But if it wasn't for that, I'd be in there.
2: And that's fair. I wouldn't compromise on cars because it's a concept that I learned. You take care of your car, it'll take care of you. So don't take shortcuts when doing your services and things that need to be replaced, because if you do, you're going to be stuck in the middle of nowhere, and I think it's going to annoy you even more. We took a shortcut to fix this car. Now I'm here.
0: Shoulda, woulda, coulda.
2: So yeah, and I guess you could apply that concept to other things that you would spend quite a lot on. Because I also have a skin condition, and my creams and my lotions are expensive, but They keep my skin in check. So like it's what I'm parting ways with a lot of money. I know I'm gonna be good. Like you were saying, your face cream is about 3 something, and it lasts you, and it actually lasts you.
0: It does last.
2: That I feel is reasonable. Because when you break down the costs,
0: it's not that bad.
2: Yeah.
0: True.
2: But if you're blowing, say, 300 a month,
0: then that's a problem.
2: This is actually digging a hole into my pocket.
0: Hey, that's so real.
2: Yeah, without a relevant purpose as well, you know. Then you have to sit yourself down and ask some questions. What exactly am I doing, you know? But that's just me.
0: I hear you. What about you, Zoo?
1: My final thoughts? I guess, yeah, people should just start being mindful and start spending according to what they can afford and, you know, cut out the noise and what other people are doing outside on social media and just spend on what you can afford. You know, when it comes to renting a house, rent what you can afford. Don't buy 10 different skincare products because you saw, who is it, Hailey Bieber on TikTok using 10 different products. Just spend on what you can afford, you know. And that's just the realest advice that I think we can give people out there.
0: Spend on what you can afford. 9:36 coming up next. Bonus Thugs are coming through with I Tried.
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2: Yaruna FM. 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I mean, cell phone won't be, you know, it costs you close to 30k, 24k. I mean, I can't really try to figure out why are these cell phones really expensive. Yeah, they've got a lot of, you know, features that a lot of maybe people could like, but really, I think hella cell phones are just unnecessarily expensive.
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0: 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This one is called City Like. Bringing us to the end of the show. 9:49 is your time, BW. And you and I need to leave and say goodnight. Zoo, thank you so much for joining me. Thank you. You are such an amazing host. Love your energies. Love your vibes. And I really can't wait to see you grow in the creative industry and in the radio space.
1: Thank you. You always have the sweetest things to say. Thank you.
0: Thank you so much. Gary, you said that like a politician. You always have the sweetest things to say. Thank you. No, thank you. Tyler, wave.
1: Thank you. The Barack Obama wave.
0: The Barack Obama smile. Yeah. But thank you very much.
1: This was fun. And I hope everybody at home tuning in had fun as well.
0: I hope so as well. I know they did, looking at the voice notes and the messages we got, right?
1: Yeah.
0: Shout out to you, BW, for the voice notes and the messages. We really do appreciate you. Thank you for the love. We love you right back. And just because the mic goes off doesn't mean the conversation has to end. Please follow me on the socials. Catalina Pudi across all social media platforms. Batung, I would like to reach 10K before the year ends. I don't have enough numbers. Zoo, where can we find you on the socials?
1: You can catch me across all social media platforms at Percy Letlache. Those are my real names. That's pretty much it. Percy Letlache across all social media platforms.
0: Thank you, BW. Make sure to follow Percy Letlache across all social media platforms and give him some love when he's hosting my show, Kesiyo, okay? Don't be too hard on the boy. 9:50 coming up next. Sanel musician Anyeke. I'm also gonna give you some music from Kelvin Momo coming through with Funa. Good night, B Dub. Catch you tomorrow. 92.9
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0: Uh-huh. This is a poem that I wrote in 2011 on the 5th of November. Ibidu, my love for you. My love for you will never go away, lasting longer than a night and longer than a day. As purposeful as a saint's words when he prays, my love for you will never go away. It only knows the route to your heart, no other way. They asked me if you had an equal and I said, nay, my love for you will never go away. I've never been more serious than these words I say. Even if things between us could never be okay, my love for you will never go away. It's not subject to passing fantasies or child's play. What does it take? Cause if I knew the dues, I would pay. My love for you will never go away. Trees grow dry and their leaves fall off in May. Beauty passes, attraction fades as hair turns gray. My love for you will never go away. I build mine on bricks and metal, not a house of clay. Listen when I say, believe when I say, my love for you will never go away.
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stylish. Talk big t-shirt, Billy Eilish. 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

här ligger man kan läsa. Yes, the night is young, but it won't last forever. If you know you're a diva, you're a representer.

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